0: in parts of Toronto or Vancouver during the FIFA World Cup, your mail might take a little longer than usual to arrive. Canada Post says road closures, large crowds, and event traffic around stadiums and fan festival areas could cause minor delays, delivery delays on some match days between June 11th and July 19th. Any mail that can't be delivered will be held securely and then sent out on the next business day. But it is a reminder that when one of the world's biggest soccer tournaments comes to town, it's not just the fans who have to adjust their schedules. Canada officially welcomed a new Governor General today as Louise Arbour was sworn into the role in Ottawa. In her first address, Arbour spoke about the importance of respecting our differences, listening to one another, and working together to build a strong future. The former Supreme Court Justice also encouraged Canadians to think carefully about the rapid growth of artificial intelligence and the importance of protecting truth, trust, and strong institutions. Arbour takes over from Mary Simon and begins a role that includes representing Canada at home and abroad while serving as the King's representative in the country.
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2: Mainly cloudy overnight, southwest wind at 10, our low 12. Sun along with clouds on Tuesday. Southwest wind at 15, gusting to 30. A 40% chance of showers throughout the day on Tuesday, high 20. 40% chance of thunderstorms Wednesday, high 16. I'm UCB meteorologist Jeff Andrews.
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0: Stephen McWhorter, Come Jesus Come on Positive Uplifting UCB Radio. I'm Tracy Leak, and you know, when you're kind of going on a vacation or just a little bit of ways from home and you're packing, some people love it. They're like, yep, I'm doing this. I got this for this day, this for that day. I got no clue. So packing for me is, in my mind, it's so overwhelming. And you see my husband, I mean, he can put everything in a backpack and go for 10 days. For me, it's like a little trip and I've got two suitcases and I don't wear half of it.
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3: 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I'm Andrew Palau. 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This is God's ancient book of wisdom. 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But Daniel didn't panic. He prayed and he trusted God. And that night, God miraculously shut the mouths of the lions and Daniel emerged untouched. God had not only protected him, but also inspired faith in everyone else who witnessed this. And God is working like this even today. He may not always remove the danger, but he will walk with you through it. He gives courage when we feel afraid, and he strengthens us when we're weak. If you feel trapped or afraid, ask him, God, I want to trust you. Protect me. Give me courage and help me to know you. Amen. Always remember, there is hope with God.
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1: 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I'm Tracy Leak. 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
8: Few things make me laugh more than hearing a child laugh, with the possible exception of something a child says. So today, we'll feature a little of each. Some laughs from my grandkids and the uncensored words of children. Fyodor Dostoevsky said, "The soul is healed by being with children." Recently, I asked friends about something comical their child or grandchild had said. Here are their responses. Sandra remembered the day her granddaughter asked her mommy where babies come from. Mommy was trying to figure out the best way to explain it, but took too long, so her daughter said, "You don't know either, do you?" Coming home from church one day, Sandra's husband gave their 4-year-old son, Paul, the keys to their new house to see if Paul could find the door. He tried and tried and finally said, "Boy, they sure don't make houses like they used to." Jim told me of his very young sister and her love for corn on the cob. Her dad was thanking God for the food, and as he said amen, she said very loudly, "Amen, Diane, like a corn." "We have laughed about that one for 50-plus years," says Jim. When my cousin Glenna's son Matthew was little, he was in a hurry to get going somewhere. While his mom was still getting ready, impatiently he asked, "What are you doing, Mom?" Glenna replied, "Making myself beautiful." "Ah," he said, "that'll take too long." Dave, an old high school friend of mine, was helping his 4-year-old grandson learn to skate and play hockey. "I had been playing a bit of hockey myself with men who were generally more talented than myself," says Dave. "As I was on the ice one day with my grandson, he was playing goalie, and I was taking shots on him. He was stopping most of my shots, but then one managed to slip into the net. My thoughtful little grandson said, 'Grandpa, I let you get that goal because when I watch you play in real hockey, you don't get any goals.'" Beth was teaching Sunday school on the topic of the tongue. She asked, "What is one of the smallest muscles in the body?" Josh, age 7, quickly raised his hand and said, "The brain." When Aaron's sister was small, she said that she may or may not have kids. "Look at Granny and Granddad," she said. "They're great, and they never had any kids." Pam has 9 children. She says that

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0: 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Hello, I'm Sarah Masters. Here's what your family and friends may be talking about. If you've ever asked Siri a question and felt like it didn't quite keep up, Apple's hoping that's about to change. The company's unveiled a major upgrade to its voice assistant, bringing in more advanced AI so Siri can understand what's on your screen, pull in personal context, and respond in a more natural, chat-like way. That could mean things like asking about a photo you're viewing, getting help across different apps, or even pointing your camera at something, like a restaurant bill, and getting help figuring it out. Apple says the updated Siri will work more smoothly across iPhones, iPads, and Macs, and it's part of a bigger push to catch in the fast-moving world of AI tools, like ChatGPT and Google's Gemini. The rollout still comes with some catching up to do, but with billions of app devices already in use worldwide, the company is betting this upgrade could put Siri back in the conversation. A familiar freezer favorite's making its way back to Canadian store shelves. Loblaw says it's reintroducing frozen juice from concentrate under its no-name label after the last major supplier left the market earlier this year. Flavors like lemonade, limeade, grape punch, and berry punch are expected to roll out by the end of June. The return comes after frozen juice quietly disappeared when Coca-Cola ended its Minute Maid line, leaving a gap in grocery freezers. While it's not currently being made in Canada, strong demand has pushed retailers to find new suppliers, bringing that old-school, just-add-water juice back into reach for shoppers.
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2: Mainly cloudy overnight, southwest wind at 10, our low 12. Sun along with clouds on Tuesday. Southwest wind at 15, gusting to 30. A 40% chance of showers throughout the day on Tuesday, high 20. 40% chance of thunderstorms Wednesday, high 16. I'm UCB meteorologist Jeff Andrews.
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1: Hello and greetings to you. My name is Brant. Producer Sherry is here too. Thank you for listening. We know if you're new to the show, we have a lot of people that listen at first. They're like, what in the world? I don't like this. These people, I don't want to be a part of this. But if they stick around, a lot of times we hear from them, hey, I didn't like you at first, but now I do.
0: We become friends.
1: Yeah. And like that's a wonderful thing.

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1: You know what? It's good to be smart. It's good to have intelligence. There's a lot of discussion about intelligence, artificial intelligence, intelligence. It's good to be smart. There's a lot of smart people.
0: True.
1: Not so many people who are courageous or humble or curious.
0: Curious is wonderful.
1: Yeah. Or who seek wisdom, ask God for wisdom. Now we're talking.
0: Wisdom makes you curious.
1: Yeah. So don't be fooled by the whole, like, people just so attached to this smart. It's like, well, yeah, okay. But the other stuff is really what's in demand.
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1: You ever go to a concert and wonder, man, what if the guitarist went down? Could I step in?
0: I honestly never have. Never, no. Okay. I'm guessing you have.
1: I have.
0: Okay.
1: But this actually happened at an orchestra performance in Australia last weekend.
0: Okay. Who went down?
1: The keyboardist went down. So the conductor asked the audience, is anyone an amazing sight reader?
0: Mm-hmm.
1: And this younger guy's like, I'll try it. He nailed it.
0: He did it.
1: Yeah. Okay. People went wild. But I have thought that. Like,
0: right.
1: Watching Chris Tom, I'm like, what if Chris Tom was like, I have a cough. Is there anyone?
0: I think I could, Chris.
1: I think there'd be like 1,500 dudes.
0: Really?
1: Be like,
0: yeah, actually.
1: I also play acoustic guitar, Chris. I think I could do it.
2: Sometimes.

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1: Here's a gentle reminder for you if you are someone who is an older person and you're listening to this. I saw this and man, right. Said your parents being addicted to reels and short form content is a disheartening thing to witness. So here's somebody who's writing about their parents. It's terrible to see their personality going through atrophy. Reading more here. It's my biggest reason to hate big tech. They managed to make a demographic consisting of people who are fully mature, not impressionable, arguably were tech averse a decade ago, completely hooked on content of rage and misinformation. That is true.
2: Yes.
1: I can see this happening in real time. It's people 20 years older than me. People are going to need wisdom. They're going to need people who aren't anxious, who aren't addicted to this stuff, that can offer real humanity. If you're somebody who's an older person, please consider that. Before you just you check out and you go all news all the time. Like, man, we needed you.
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0: Hey, this is Sherry. I want to encourage you to do something. If you've heard Brant talking about Cure, I highly recommend finding out more about it yourself. 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
5: When you hear a word from God, it holds a weight and a power that your own mind and other people's words, they don't do for you in life.
6: 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And Tasha says that listening to God has now become the focus of her personal prayer time.
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1: When you hear a word from God, it holds a weight and a power that your own mind and other people's words, they don't do for you in life.
2: 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And Tasha says that listening to God has now become the focus of her personal prayer time.
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1: So, question, is this rude? I don't think it's rude, okay? But,
0: okay.
1: Some people might think it is. I don't think it is. When you end the conversation, mm-hmm. at least briefly in the conversation, when someone just starts scrolling through their phone.
0: I wouldn't say it's rude because I feel like they already have.
1: Like, yeah, that's what I feel like.
0: Yeah,
1: too.
0: Yeah, they've like, already.
1: Wait a second.
0: Yeah.
1: I guess I didn't.
0: I couldn't capture your attention enough.
1: Are you not entertained?
0: What more can I do?
1: What can I do?
0: Just starts tap dancing like Daffy.
1: It's really true, and sometimes that gets their attention.
0: Yes.
1: Like oh, and it could take a few seconds mm-hmm. for they realize oh he's not talking.
0: Mm-hmm.
1: Like well, I'll just wait till you come back.
0: Sure.
1: Because maybe you're just doing it because that's your muscle memory. Pick up your phone. You start scrolling. But I don't think that's actually rude to just wait and be like, hey, well, I guess you moved on.

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1: Mainly cloudy overnight, southwest wind at 10, our low 12. Sun along with clouds on Tuesday. Southwest wind at 15, gusting to 30. A 40% chance of showers throughout the day on Tuesday, high 20. 40% chance of thunderstorms Wednesday, high 16. I'm UCB meteorologist Jeff Andrews.
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1: Hey, what's up? My name is Brant. Producer Sherry is here too. Just want to say welcome to you, no matter what your background is. And I know it can be weird at first if somebody tunes in and they're like, oh, wait, these songs are about God. Mm-hmm. Okay. Huh. Now they're talking about Jesus. Okay. Your background may be completely different from mine or Sherry's or anybody else's. We're so glad you're here. Mm-hmm. This is a place, we call it a table of misfits. Like, if you're somebody who doesn't fit in particularly easily, I think you'll find our show maybe to your liking. Mm-hmm. We hope so, because we kind of feel that way too in some ways. But anyway, we're just really, really glad you're here, so pull up a chair.

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0: Really?
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0: Okay.
1: Documented.
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0: 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Come on, that was awesome. That was so good. That is our Monday tradition here on the show.
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1: The people you're frustrated with, we always need reminded of this. The people who frustrate you or the people you can see are up to no good. They're actually up to evil. They're doing damage in the world. Mm. They're up to evil. They are flesh and blood. But that's not our struggle. If you're somebody who's a believer, there's a reality. I don't feel like we can remind you this enough. We've been doing a lot, but I have to remind myself of this. Like, there's a backdrop. It's intertwined with our reality here. We know this. And it's veiled. It'll be revealed at some point, but there's a spiritual thing that is going on. And these people, in part, are victims of that. Like, they're also perpetrators. I'm not talking about, like, there's no justice that should happen in the world, but it's like, you need to be aware what's going on so that you can pray for them. It'll help you pray for them. Pray for your enemies. Lift up people before God who are up to no good, because we know we're all in the spiritual battle. We know this.

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1: Okay, here we go. Gonna shock you. I'm one of those shock jocks, just so you know, if you're new to the show, I'm one of those shock jocks that you hear about. And the reason I do this is because it's huge for ratings.
0: Yes.
1: People go wild.
0: Ideally.
1: Out there.
0: Sure.
1: I've seen it in the newspapers.
0: Yes, it's been carried
1: in the magazines,
0: in the papers,
1: and the other
0: above the fold
1: circulars out
0: there. All the things, yes.
1: Above the fold. We're all stuck frozen in 1994.
0: Shock jock above the fold.
1: Just the other day, I was playing with my Sega Genesis, and I realized. Okay, so what I wanted to say, the shocking thing is, there's a lot of tennis going on, French Open, Wimbledon, all this
0: stuff.
1: Okay. Love, where do we get love as a meaning for zero? Like scores love, or love 15?
0: Oh, I don't know.
1: Well, it's from the French.
0: Okay.
1: They kind of invented this thing, and in their courts back in the day, like 15th century, an egg, so like a zero, an egg, is œuf. So the egg is l'œuf.
0: Okay.
1: And they think that's how they got it. Like it's zero if the egg.
0: Okay, the egg.
1: Yeah, so there you go. It's kind of interesting, isn't it?
0: Is that sure, though?
1: Most scholars think so. So I don't know why.
0: Well, you don't want someone to trot this out and then it not be true.
1: That's funny because usually I'm 100% sure.
0: Yeah.
1: And this one I had a little bit of doubt. You picked up on it.
0: I picked up on the doubt. And I just wanted to know.
1: Wow, and went for it.
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0: With the kids in the back seat, you want to know what you're listening to is safe. 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And if it's good for them, it's good for you too. 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

0: Greetings to you. My name is Brant. Welcome, human, to our program. We have producer Sherry here as well. She is in charge of quality control. Mm-hmm. And I say that because occasionally an email slips through to me about, hey, I didn't understand that one thing. Well, but it needs to go to Sherry because she's
1: the email needs to come to me?
0: Ultimately.
1: Yeah, send that email to me and I'll explain to you exactly what's going on. Sherry, S-H-E-R-R-I, at BrantHanson.com. Send that over to me, I'll explain.
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1: Oh, this is so true. This writer, Douglas Wood, said this. The more we say thanks, the more we tend to be thankful for. The more we find to be thankful for. And the more we find to be thankful for, the happier we become. We don't give thanks because we're happy. We're happy because we give thanks. Totally.
0: That's good.
1: Totally. It's back to all the stuff that we're told in the Bible to do. Give thanks, give thanks, give thanks over and over and over. Mm. It's not because the Lord is feeling unappreciated. It's not for him.
0: It's for us.
1: He's not needy. Mm-hmm. Yeah, it's for us. Everything. But when you start to understand that, you start to appreciate it and you delight in it. Like it says in Psalms, like a delight in your law. That's for me. Thank you.

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1: Mainly cloudy overnight, southwest wind at 10, our low 12. Sun along with clouds on Tuesday. Southwest wind at 15, gusting to 30. A 40% chance of showers throughout the day on Tuesday, high 20. 40% chance of thunderstorms Wednesday, high 16. I'm UCB meteorologist Jeff Andrews.
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you for supporting the station. This is increasingly wonderful because it is increasingly so different from the rest of our culture. And I really mean that. Like, being able to talk about things that will actually bring your life peace, which is what everybody's actually wanting, but don't know where it would come from, where you don't have to be anxious, you don't have to be angry. You can acknowledge hurt and suffering and things, injustice in life, but there's this peace anyway. That comes from the joy of knowing God. It just does. Like, being able to trust Him and His character. We get to talk about that, and I just wanted to tell you what a privilege it is for us, but also how wonderful it is to have this available. So if you're somebody who's supporting the station, just a big thank you.

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1: Just being honest, got some bad news recently, and it's not about the bad news.
0: Mm-hmm.
1: But I was thinking, I could have worried about it ahead of time. I didn't worry about it, and then I got bad news. The worrying would not have helped, though. So even in life where bad things do happen, the worrying gives you this false sense of control ahead of time that ruins what was coming ahead of time.
0: Yeah.
1: I love that it says in 1 Peter 5:7, cast all your anxiety on him because he cares for you. The worrying does not help us. He doesn't even say cast some of your anxiety. Let him help out. It's all of it. Throw it to him. I call it outsourcing your worries. This is just a reminder. He knows the future. He can handle it. We can't. Today has enough trouble of its own, Jesus said.
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1: Question. If something that you're really into becomes trendy, is that annoying or is it make you happy?
0: About half
1: the people said it makes them happy. Very small minority says it's annoying. It's definitely annoying to me.
0: I find it a little annoying.
1: Yeah.
0: Yeah.
1: So playing the accordion, then everybody started doing it.
0: Yeah.
1: Like the whatever guys. I can't remember anything right
0: now.
1: Well,
0: I remember when Kanye did the Velcro shoes.
1: Yeah.
0: You were very upset.
1: Yeah, I was
0: that.
1: Into that. Yeah. And then Kanye's like, what? And then Mumford and Sons and all of those bands, they started doing
0: playing accordion.
1: And
0: yeah.
1: Then just being a nerd became like cool.
0: Yes, that's true.
1: And that's like, I earned that. You can't just walk. Oh, I like reading books too. And that's not, there's more to it. I wore glasses at age one.
0: Yeah.
1: You go through a lot of stuff to earn that.
0: It wasn't cool then.
1: No, it was not. And for you to just jump in right now when it's cool.
0: Not fair.
1: Mm-mm.

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0: bringing God to mind different times during the day, and every time saying, thank you, Lord. Thank you. Thank you. It's a short thing. I saw this quote from G.K. Chesterton, a famous writer from about 100 years ago. He said, you say grace before meals, all right, but I say grace before the concert and the opera and grace before the play and pantomime and grace before I open a book and grace before sketching, painting, swimming, fencing, boxing, walking, playing, dancing, and grace before I dip the pen in the ink. He said, it's just this constant thing where you're bringing the Lord to mind and saying thank you or telling him what's on your mind. There's nothing wrong with that if it only lasts a few seconds. It's okay.
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0: Greetings to you. I am Brant. Producer Sherry is here too. So we got this note. I'm sure you haven't seen it. It was from a new mom. Mm-hmm. And she said that it's been a hard year with the newborn and all the other stuff that's going on. Mm-hmm. But she's been listening to our show a lot.
1: Well, that's sweet.
0: And it's been really helpful. I thought that was sweet. And I wanted to tell her, if you're listening, what an honor that is on our part. Mm-hmm. She actually said her newborn son may respond to our voices more than anybody else's. Like, what an honor that is to be part of your life. Mm-hmm. Even if you don't know who we are, it's okay. But if we ever say something that's like, man, I needed to hear that, that is wonderful.

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1: Mainly cloudy overnight, southwest wind at 10, our low 12. Sun along with clouds on Tuesday. Southwest wind at 15, gusting to 30. A 40% chance of showers throughout the day on Tuesday, high 20. 40% chance of thunderstorms Wednesday, high 16. I'm UCB meteorologist Jeff Andrews.
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1: Hey there. Thanks for listening. By the way, my name is Brant. Producer Sherry is here too. And if you ever want to connect on Facebook, we would love to. In fact, if you get on my Facebook page now for the show, you can see the young man I've picked as my successor for the program.
0: He's going to do very well.
1: I think so too.
0: Yes.
1: I hope he wants to do radio. He's 7 now, so it might be a little while, but it's obvious.
0: He's already ready though.
1: Fully qualified. Anyway, his picture is up there. It's at Brant Hansen page on Facebook. B-R-A-N-T-H-A-N-S-E-N page on Facebook. 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
1: Oh, look at this. We have breaking animal news. Animals are out there doing stuff, and they don't get covered in the mainstream media like humans do.
2: Well, because humans have a lot going on, to be sure.
1: We do, too. Fine.
2: Yes, okay, yeah.
1: Here's a headline. Loose parakeet causing damage to cars. They're blaming this loose parakeet. He's in Inverness, Scotland. Apparently, he's been pecking at window seals and windshield wipers. And
2: vandalism. Right?
1: Okay. All right. That's one way to look at it.
2: What's the other way?
1: Here's my... Cut the parakeet a little... He's in Scotland.
2: Oh, what?
1: They're from Australia.
2: Okay.
1: He didn't want to wake up in Inverness, Scotland. He's freezing.
2: You don't know that. He's freezing.
1: I do know that.
2: He's freezing, so he's going to destroy people's property?
1: How would you react? You're from Australia. Your whole family's Australia.
2: Yes.
1: You wake up, everybody's like, bagpipes, kilts, it's freezing.
2: Dark sky.
1: Right. The Highlands, Loch Ness Monster, all that stuff.
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1: We are so thankful that you are listening. We're thankful to have this job or these jobs that we have. I'm very aware, though. So every job has its pluses and minuses. It's not so much a minus, but it just comes with it. I'm very aware that we're talking about really important things a lot. Mm-hmm. And I'm also very aware that as a human being, I'm limited. And some days I don't say it just right. And I'm not leading up to an apology for anything specific. I don't have anything specific in mind. It's just sometimes it weighs on me because I don't want to come across as preachy or like better than anybody. Like, it's just, there's all sorts of risks whenever you talk about something that's important.
2: Yeah.
1: So anyway, thanks for letting us be humans here. It's not AI. It's actual human beings talking. And so you get the whole package with that.

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1: So much I don't know. I've been reading this book about quantum fields and stuff, and it's so hard to understand. One of the scientists, philosophers, said that it appears that consciousness precedes space-time.
0: Mm.
1: Right. So that's amazing. As somebody who's a believer in God, I'm like, that makes sense to me. Mm-hmm. But they're arriving at these conclusions. I don't know how. Like, it all blows my mind. I don't understand quantum mechanics or quantum field theory or whatever. But you know what I love? Is there's so much in the Bible that's like, just trust me. Anybody can do that. People who are not, like, I don't have to have every answer. I don't have to understand everything. He keeps telling us, just trust me.
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1: Every single one of us has strengths and we have weaknesses. The wonderful thing about our weaknesses, we're reminded of this in Scripture, is that God's grace is so sufficient for us that His power becomes obvious through our weakness, like our lack of power. If good things happen because I'm awesome at stuff, and that's the only reason, well, then I get the glory for it. But if I don't actually always know what I'm doing, and I'm weak in some areas, and God still makes things happen, well, guess who gets the glory for that? And so you can see Paul, why he was saying, like, oh, I'm going to brag. I guess I'll brag about how weak I am, because that's what God does. Like, He takes that. Somehow takes that and makes something beautiful out of it.

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1: Mainly cloudy overnight, southwest wind at 10, our low 12. Sun along with clouds on Tuesday. Southwest wind at 15, gusting to 30. A 40% chance of showers throughout the day on Tuesday, high 20. 40% chance of thunderstorms Wednesday, high 16. I'm UCB meteorologist Jeff Andrews.
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1: You know, you can give to some causes, and I do too, but sometimes it's like, well, I hope this is going to make a difference. I hope down the line that something happens that this makes a difference. We're telling you, in the case of what this radio station does, and this is why we're so excited to be a part of it, you don't have to wonder. It is making a difference every day because people turn it on and they're reminded about a God who loves them. We're in a very anxious, angry culture that's not at peace. There's only one real source for peace, and there aren't many people pointing to that source in the media or in our culture. Mm-hmm. This is one of the most precious places for that.
0: Yeah.
1: We get to talk about Jesus himself. We don't want to blow this. We could underfund it or not fund it, and it wouldn't be what it could have been. You're needed. So we just want to let you know that. If you can't give, it's okay. You can pray for us, whatever. It's not a guilt thing, but you're definitely needed.
0: We hear so many stories of people who heard a song or heard someone say something. It's so funny is when I went to buy a car recently, I got into the car and our station was a preset.
1: Uh-huh.
0: The lady who sells cars makes it a preset in all
1: awesome.
0: The cars. And so think about those little God appointments that are happening all the time, and that's because of you. So
1: yeah,
0: Brandon is right. We don't have to wait for the stories. We have them already.
1: No, we know people are yearning for this.
0: Yeah.
1: They're yearning to know this God.
0: Yes.
1: We know that. There's got to be that's why for some people they turn it on and they're like, oh yeah, this is what I've been needing. So thank you. You don't have to wonder. This is working. Thank you for being a part of this. Here's what we're asking you to do right now.
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0: Welcome. I am Brant. Producer Sherry is here too. If you're new to the show, the things you will notice. Wow, this guy has a really dry sense of humor. Comes up. He's odd. Mm. Sherry's got a big laugh.
1: That does come up.
0: Yes. Mm-hmm. And those things are true.
1: Yes.
0: And there's more too. Hopefully.
1: We have other things.
0: Not just that.
1: Yes. And we want to be friends.
0: Totally. No, thank you for listening. We're really honored you're joining us, and you'll hear us be as honest as we can and talk about who Jesus is. We love doing that. And we're just really glad you're here.

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1: I saw a brain scientist describe, this is going to make sense in a second here. We're going to get back to our the need for support for this
0: Everybody
1: radio
0: message. Everybody hold on. Yeah. Hold tight.
1: This brain scientist said, humans are forgetting machines.
0: Mm.
1: It's like we forget. God knows that. It's clear. Like, you look in scriptures, like, continually calling us back, reminding us, telling his people to put things in their lives, to deliberately put things in their lives that will remind them mm-hmm. of his covenant with them. Mm-hmm. Right now, there's not many things in our culture that'll do that for you, that will call you back. You're hit with thousands, and I am too, thousands of messages a day. Very few of them are reminding you about who the King of Kings is. Mm-hmm. But this radio station's one of them. It actually does that. This is why it's so valuable. We're asking you, knowing that we all need reminded, we know how effective this radio station is, to consider becoming involved with us and being a part of reminding yourself and others.
0: Yes, we are listener supported. That's why we're coming to you, to let you know that this happens because of you. And my goodness, this isn't just for the person who's not a believer. Reminded means people like us. There's times I'm driving to work and I hear a song and I'm like, that's right, he is a good father. Yep. That's right, he does love me. We need it over and over and over again. And you going online is almost like you paying it forward, because you're going to need to hear it in the days to come. We all do.
1: So what do you say, human? Help other humans be reminded. And you too, and me. We are forgetting machines. Let's not forget the best news in the universe. You got to keep this thing going. 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I want to make this happen. 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
1: We are so glad you are listening right now. This is how we stay on the air. 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Thank you to everybody who's been going online or calling. And here's a weird thing when it comes to something as important as what's happening here, like supporting this radio station. When it comes to spiritual things, a lot of times we kind of over-spiritualize it. Here's what I mean. We'll be like, well, if it's a good cause, you know, God will take care of it.
0: Mm-hmm.
1: That's true, but he uses his people.
0: Yeah.
1: And sometimes his people don't take care of it.
0: Yeah.
1: And things don't get done.
0: We can over-spiritualize to the point to inaction.
1: Yeah, like God's provided a way.
0: Mm-hmm.
1: He's letting us do it. There's the people listening right now could end this whole drive.
0: Mm-hmm.
1: Just with the financial wherewithal, easily.
0: Yeah.
1: But it's up to us to do it.
0: Mm-hmm.
1: It's weird, though, when it comes to more mundane things in life, we don't get that spiritual about it. My classic example is, you don't get in your car and say, well, if God wants the car to start, he'll start it.
0: Mm-hmm.
1: No, like, he gave you keys, he gave you a wrist and an elbow, like, do it, start the car. So, like, we have the option to do something. And the wonderful thing about this, God's allowing us to be part of life change. In other people's lives, that's really merciful.
0: Yeah.
1: By speaking truth into their lives and peace into a culture that's full of anxiety and anger. This is exceptional and beautiful.

0: God.
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1: You know, there are a lot of reasons to give to something like this. I mean, this radio station means so much to so many people, and it's really a refreshing well of hope in a dry place in our culture. All that said, please don't give out of guilt. That's not a good reason. There's one great reason to give, and that is just pure thankfulness.
0: I try to live that every day, how grateful I am to God, not just for the resources that He's given me, but for a station like this, where there is, I mean, it's not just that there are dry places in our culture. The whole culture is dry.
1: That's exactly right. That's right. This really is refreshing to people.
0: Yes.
1: And being able to play songs that point people back to a God who loves them, like, reminds them they can turn toward Him. We can all turn toward Him, and He'll come running. Mm-hmm. Where else is this? So thank you for making it possible. And it's not a guilt thing. If you can't give, it's okay.
0: Just pray for us and pray for the people who can, that they will.
1: And just out of thankfulness, like, God, you've been good to me. I want to be a blessing to other people. I want to bring hope to them as you have for me. That's the basis for it. So thank you for being generous. Here's what we're asking you to consider doing.
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1: When you turn on this radio station and you hear a song, there's something about music. I mean, there's something about the way music reaches people. You can offer a big argument, and I love to argue about stuff. I love to put out my reasoning and stuff. It doesn't matter so much. But a song cuts to the heart.
0: Yeah.
1: There's something about music, and that's why this radio station is so effective in people's lives. Not only that, the fact that it just goes straight to a place that you couldn't just access verbally.
0: Mm-hmm.
1: Something about music, but think about the music and the way it affects kids who are just in the car or around.
0: Mm-hmm.
1: And they grow up with lyrics about how God is a good, good father.
0: Because they're taking it in.
1: Totally. And singing it, and it's there the rest of your life. I have songs from my childhood that are still there.
0: Yeah.
1: And they're so helpful to me, the good stuff is. So this radio station is planting seeds, and people are growing because of it. And we just got to say thank you to everybody who's been supporting the station. If you're wondering if you're needed, you definitely are.
0: 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This is how it's made.
1: We have to keep this going. And if you want to be a part of it, here's all you have to do. 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
1: I am Brant. Producer Sherry is here too. Thank you, by the way. If you want to do something really crazy and awesome right now, just be spontaneously generous. This radio station means so much for so many people with listener support. And so we're on the air because people care enough to go, hey, I'm in, I can help. And so we're asking you to do that right now. We're trying to emphasize this hope thing, which people need so desperately right now. Let's keep it going. Please consider just being spontaneously generous and say, hey, I can do $39 a month, or I can do a single gift of $500 or something, whatever you want to do. But you got to go online. It's very easy to do it.
0: Lori sent us a story. And you know what? If you're listening, you probably have your own story of what this station has meant to you. She found out that her son was an heroin addict. And she said when she found out, it's like all the life left her body. And she said it this way. When she began to sing the songs and hear the words spoken, it was like life continued to be breathed back into her. And her son is now 16 months sober. But she said, having that reinforcement of her faith. We're such forgetful people.
1: Totally, we need
0: it. And then when something hits us, you just need reminded of who God is and what he can do and what he said.
1: That's what you're doing for people. And you may not even know it, the mercy that you're bringing into somebody's life. But that's exactly what we're talking about, like a mom who needed to hear this. We've got to keep this thing going, and it's up to you. Again, it's super simple. If you want to go online, ucbradio.com.

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Hey, what's up? My name is Brant. Producer Sherry is here too. Just want to say welcome to you, no matter what your background is. And I know it can be weird at first if somebody tunes in and they're like, oh, wait, these songs are about God. Mm-hmm. Okay. Huh. Now they're talking about Jesus. Okay. Your background may be completely different from mine or Sherry's or anybody else's. We're so glad you're here. Mm-hmm. This is a place, we call it a table of misfits. Like, if you're somebody who doesn't fit in particularly easily, I think you'll find our show maybe to your liking. Mm-hmm. We hope so, because we kind of feel that way too in some ways. But anyway, we're just really, really glad you're here, so pull up a chair.

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1: 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Probably you figured this out already. 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This is such a great time to keep something like this going. 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
1: So glad you're listening. And by the way, this is one of those things, in case you're like, well, why are they telling us, you know, they need money?
0: Mm-hmm.
1: Well, because we're listener supported.
0: Right.
1: That's how it works.
0: Mm-hmm.
1: The other reason is if we didn't, we would be off the air.
0: And then you would probably say, why didn't somebody tell me?
1: And then we'd be like, well, we we'd be like, and you'd be like, and then, but it's true. This is how we stay on the air. We actually love it this way.
0: Mm-hmm.
1: It's a work of a community of people. It's like a

0: GoFundMe or I don't know, think of the other things, but it's like people coming together for something they believe in and saying, hey, I'm in, let's make this happen. So that's how it works. We're so glad to be a part of this. And again, it's wonderful because it's not just one person bankrolling everything. It's all of us coming together doing a little bit.
1: And everybody can do something different. That's also the beauty of it, because it's like a picture of the kingdom. You can get in monthly. You can do a one-time gift. Some people can do a one-time gift of $1,000 or $2,000. We see the gamut. But the important thing is really about all of us coming together.
0: Yep. We're so glad to do it. And just a matter of you actually going online. It's going to take a couple minutes of action. But
1: yeah.
0: In case you're wondering, am I needed? Yes, you are totally needed. Here's what we're asking you to do. 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
1: Thank you for being a part of this. If you're listening, we're so glad. We're honored. And thank you for praying for the station. The station means a lot to a lot of people. And this message is very needed in our culture right now. You probably noticed that. We need it. Here's the thing I would tell you. Number one, don't wait. When it comes to get involved with something like this, don't wait till you're swept away by emotion.
0: Mm-hmm.
1: That may not happen. There may not be a lightning bolt across the sky that's like, no, call or go online. Like, just do it because you know it's valuable.
0: Yeah.
1: And the other thing is, if you can, give your best gift, like whatever it is. Don't let everybody else get in on this without you being a part of it too.
0: Yeah.
1: A lot of it's your friends and neighbors or other people in the exact same financial situation. Maybe they're like, no, I'm in. Join us. Be a part of this. It's actually very joyful.
0: It is joyful. And that's how we want you to approach it, not in a way that is guilt or, well, I guess I'll go ahead. No, you get to do this. And there's so many people already doing it. There's so many people that have done it. That's why we're on the air right now.
1: Yep.
0: So join them and say, you know what? I want to be a part of this voice in culture. It means something to me. It means something to my family and friends. You hear us calling names and saying who called and who went online. Be a part of that. Get in on it.
1: Thank you for doing this and saying, yeah, I'm in, and not just waiting like for something amazing to happen. Like, just do it because it's a great thing to do. Here's how you can get involved.
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0: Greetings to you and welcome. My name is Brant.
1: Sherry is here too. Thank you for listening. By the way, Sherry's laugh is not fake. And yes, I'm this odd.
2: Just to answer your questions, this is
3: usually the top two questions.
1: It's all legit. By the way, if you ever want to drop us a comment or hopefully something nice on the phone, you can. It's 855-90-BRANT. That is our phone number. You want to comment on anything we're talking about on the show. But again, thank you for listening. If you're new, it takes you a little bit of getting used to, but hopefully you'll like it.

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1: No doubt about it. Everybody knows it. There's a lot of division in our culture right now. We got it. How wonderful is it when people agree on something?
0: Yeah.
1: Very sweet. When people agree and they say, I'm in. And that's what's happening. People are calling the station, going online. 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We're listener supported. But to have people unify around a message, we don't have to agree on everything. We won't. At some level, there's something I'll disagree on. It's like to be able to say, but we know this is good. We want to be behind this because there's what's one of the few things that actually gives people hope.
0: Yeah, I remember one time you asked me, how many places can you go for good news?
1: Exactly.
0: And I remember stopping and thinking, not a lot of places. I mean, there's just bad news scrolling 24/7. Here's a place where there is capital G, capital N, good news.
1: Yep. We want to keep this thing going. Listener supported. It's up to you. You got to go online. It just takes you a minute. If you want to do it, here's how to do it.
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1: You do not have to give during this. Imagine that. I'm just outright saying it. A lot of times you don't hear that. We really mean it. You don't have to.
0: Mm-hmm.
1: But maybe you should. And the reason is it's important for all of us to be generous. And it's a matter of our heart. And this is something that's affecting people around you and around the area. And you are breathing hope into people's lives in the car in the next lane. And maybe you should. A lot of people think, well, I'll pray about it or something. We get real spiritual when it comes to something that's kind of obvious.
0: Mm-hmm.
1: But we don't when it comes to making other purchases. Like, I'm getting a new pair of headphones. Oh, let me pray about this. A lot of us don't do that.
0: True.
1: I would say, just do the right thing. And I have learned that when I am generous, God blesses my family.
0: Mm-hmm.
1: And I don't necessarily mean dollar for dollar, anything like that. But I have noticed we have not gone broke giving away our money. We've only gotten better the more generous we've gotten.
0: And we've said it before. You've never regretted it. I've never, ever said, oh, I shouldn't have gave that to them, or I shouldn't have. Never. I haven't.
1: I don't think that'll happen. Mm-hmm. I think what'll happen is you'll hear the songs, you'll hear the stories, and you'll be able to say, God used me in that. Mm-hmm. Isn't that amazing? And if you think, man, I'm broken, I don't have my act together, but God still uses me. That's exactly what we think every day we're doing this.
0: Yeah.
1: We don't know what we're doing. God does something wonderful. The artists here, we just do our stuff and we all mix it together and see what happens. And we can see the stories. Yes, he's blessing it. So you have a chance to do that right now. You can go online.
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1: There's something incredibly powerful about this radio station, and part of it is the way God uses it to talk to people in their private spaces, like in their car or something, just when they need it. You can't, or I can't. I mean, I get to talk on the radio here, but if I tried to talk to somebody in person in their car, that would result in police action.
0: As well it should.
1: It should. If I open the door and I'm like, hey.
0: Let me tell you something.
1: Sherry and I, hey, Sherry, get in. We're going to talk to you. That's not going to go over. And yet, this music cuts to the heart and it speaks to people in private spaces. That's why I think God uses it. So here's your chance to provide that. If you knew the car next to you needed a message, listen to any of our songs and think that person in the car next to me needs this right now. Yes, it's beautiful to provide this for somebody else.
0: Or how about in the middle of the night? Because that's when my mother and I always say that's when life comes crashing in on you.
1: Boy, it's true.
0: In the middle of the night, all of a sudden, all the anxiety, the things that you're going through, the things that you have, the things you don't have, all of it comes crashing in. And Christine said that's when she turns the radio on and it actually calms everything for her. Now, again, we can't show up there and say,
1: yep, ding dong.
0: Everything's going to be all right, Christine. But that really is amazing. I mean, if you could just sit back and take that in, that she's there feeling hopeless and life is, you know, falling apart for her. And just having UCB changes her disposition. Yeah. That's amazing.
1: What an honor to have a role in that.
0: Yeah.
1: And believe me, you do. When you call and you give, or you go online and you give, you actually have a role in that. For her, for so many other people. Thank you for getting involved with this. And it should be a joyful thing, not a guilt thing, just pure joy to be able to be involved in other people's lives like this.
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1: If you listen to something like this, and I listen to pledge drives and, you know, marathon things on TV or whatever before, and I thought, you know what, I'd love to get involved, but I can't. It's happened to me. I've been there. And if you're a single mom or something, just to throw out one scenario that you don't have any money at all, there's nothing you can do, please do not feel guilty about it. Please don't. Be joyful if we hit the goal. You can pray for us. We'd love that. But you are off the hook. Do not let this be a guilt thing. It should not ever be a guilt thing. It should be pure joy or just doing the right thing. And the fact is, somebody is listening who hasn't got involved before, who actually can do something. Most of us can do something.
0: I know I have been in a position, as you said you were, where you just couldn't.
1: Yeah.
0: But to be able to acknowledge, you know what? God has blessed me. And I am in a better position now, and I am, than I was 2 years ago or 4 years ago.
1: And not only that, but we can look at ourselves and go, wait a second, I actually do make room for other stuff in my budget.
0: True.
1: So there is a way that we can go, oh, okay, I'll do this. But we actually have to say yeah.
0: Yeah.
1: Actually have to take hold of the phone or go online. It'll just take you a couple minutes.
0: And you know what I have to do? I have to do it. Like, I can't say, okay, well, as soon as I run into the store and come back, like, as soon as I'm like, yeah, I got to do this, I can do this, I should do this, then I have to do it. Because if I don't, it just leaves my mind. It's not even necessarily neglect. It just leaves my mind. It
1: happens to me all the time. And then when I'm done, if I go online and do something, I'm like, that took me 45 seconds.
0: All right.
1: Why did I not do that? It's so weird. Anyway, we would love to have you involved. This radio station is dependent on people like you. So if you can, step up. And then you're providing it not only for you, but for the single mom who can't and her kids. Just bringing joy into their lives. It's beautiful. So here's how you do it. It's very simple.
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1: Even Brant and Sherry will admit, sometimes it's just silly.
2: What?
1: Hey, that might be just what you need.
0: Yeah.
1: Refreshingly odd. 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
1: My name is Brant. Sherry is here too. It's so weird. Whenever we talk about money, this happens a lot of times in church culture. Mm-hmm. We get real spiritual about it when it comes to giving to something wonderful.
2: Mm-hmm.
1: But we don't in other areas. For example, I have a Netflix account. I didn't say, well, you know, I need to pray about that.
2: Mm-hmm.
1: Now, maybe that's my fault. Maybe mm-hmm. I should grow up and pray about Netflix or whatever. But generally, we buy what we want.
2: Yeah.
1: We make room for what we want. But when it comes to actually blessing other people with something like $30 a month, for instance, it's like, oh, I don't know. Let me think about that. I don't know. It's odd. This is something that not only benefits you, like cable or internet or whatever, but so many thousands of other people, and it breathes hope into their lives.
0: Esmeralda called and said, when she's feeling down and worthless, UCB makes her realize that she's worth something and that no matter what she's going through, she's not alone.
1: Oh, my goodness.
0: And if you knew Esmeralda, if you knew her personally, would you not provide for her to make sure that she doesn't feel worthless, that she knows she's not alone? Of course you would. And when you give, that's what you're providing. You're letting her know and countless other people like her that she's not alone.
1: This takes having the kind of vision to see that. Like,

0: Some people, if you have Esmeralda right in front of you, that makes it easy.
1: Mm-hmm.
0: In this case, you're talking to thousands of them, and you are providing for so many people.
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1: It's weird how music affects us, but boy, it does. I mean, God made it.
2: Mm-hmm.
1: He didn't have to. It's just a blessing. Why would a frequency of certain tones result in us changing our decisions?
2: That's a great point. Yeah.
1: It does. And it's amazing how he uses this radio station. It blows us away all the time. We hear stories like this. But how meaningful is it? And you, by supporting the station, are providing this for somebody.
3: My husband had his bags packed and left to stay with his sister, and my marriage had ended. And I found myself just crying and had nowhere to go but to turn to God. And when I completely gave everything to God in prayer, I heard that song of Come Hold My Heart. And I just totally broke out in tears and just released everything and gave it to God. And he did. He held my heart.
1: Something about music, coupled with the truth about who God is and how he loves us.
2: It does something that you just stepping into her life and maybe speaking something may not be as effective as her turning on the radio and God knowing where she is at that time, mm-hmm. not just knowing her physical location, but her emotional location, where she is and what she needed to hear. UCB is a vessel that touches her, and you're a part of that, which is amazing.
1: It is amazing. He uses all of us. We want you to be on this team. We want you to be part of us. It'll just take a couple minutes. Do what you can. If you can't do $100 a month, it's okay. Do what you can. We'd love to have you get involved
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1: This is a remarkable thing we have here, and we don't want to lose it. 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
2: Mm-hmm.
1: But what is happening here is there's a message that is utterly unique in our culture. God loves you, and there's this thing called grace. People are exhausted. You've probably noticed this. They're trying to live up to a standard to be everything, be the perfect mom, the perfect businesswoman, the perfect looking woman, mm-hmm. or the guy is trying to be all these things to live up to our cultural standards. We can't do it. And then there's also a religion that can be a burden on people.
2: Mm-hmm.
1: You have to live up to this, live up to that, or God's mad at you. How about a message that says there is a God? It's not all about you. It's all about him. And he loves you. And he's willing to forgive you. He's offering you forgiveness. He loves you right now. He knows every bad thought you've ever had. He still loves you. He knows every horrible thing you've ever done. He still loves you. That is a very rare message.
2: It is.
1: Because it's usually one or the other. It's like this religious burden that hits you in the head. It makes you feel terrible. Or it's, there is no God. Let's all pretend like there is none. And that makes you feel terrible too. It makes you feel hopeless.
2: Mm-hmm.
1: We've got to keep it going. It is up to you. We are listener supported.
0: And you get to provide that message for people that are in two different camps. It can be like those of us who know it but need to be reminded
1: yep.
0: all the time. And then there are those who listen to this station. We get tons of emails and letters of people who listen to the station, started listening anyway, because they didn't like the message that the other stations gave, the other cultural messages out there. They didn't want their kids hearing that. So they tune in, they listen here. And isn't that just like water, refreshing?
1: Refreshing. And it's only here if we make it happen.
0: Yeah.
1: That's it. It takes you. It takes us. None of us are experts. We don't know what we're doing. And yet God makes something beautiful out of it. And it results in changed lives. But you've got to act. So we're asking you to act right now. Go online. It just takes a minute or two. It's so easy.
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1: My name is Brant. Sherry's here too. This is for you and the people around you, literally on the road next to you. When there's a song playing on this station because we're listener supported, it's because of you. And that song is going into other people's vehicles right next to you.
0: And you may not be invited into other people's vehicles. We said if we just opened the door and said, hey, can I tell you about Jesus?
1: That's arrestable offense. Right.
0: And again, we know that.
1: So we're not doing it. Key. That's key.
0: But when you give,
1: and you don't know what people are going through. We hear one story after another, which is just crushing things. People turn on the radio and they hear that God loves them. A lot of people are hoping that he loves them. Deep down, they want to know that he loves them. To have a song come on is revelatory to people, or it's a reminder of something they knew deep down, but they forgot. Wait, God loves me. Just at the time you want them to hear it. So you're providing this for friends, for neighbors, for people around you in this area. It's up to you. We are listener supported, and without your support, we disappear. We're gone. We actually like it this way. We like you having a stake in other people's lives right around you.
0: It's amazing because you may not be able to articulate your faith the way you want to. We've had those calls come in, people saying, you know, I can't always say it the right way, but this music does something to people. It takes the defenses down, and then questions arise. And it really, really touches people in a way that is amazing. And whatever you can do monthly, that's providing that for people next door to you.
1: Cuts to the heart. Go online. It is so easy online. By the way, highly recommend it. If you get a chance right now, it just takes a minute.
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1: One thing that's so wonderful about this, it's a little secret. You don't actually have to get involved with this. You can totally do it on your own free will. No one's taxing you to pay for it. But our thing is, we talk about who Jesus is. We want to give people that kind of hope. And through the music, through the things that are said. So we're not going to get tax money. It's all voluntary. It's pure voluntary, which means it's a blessing to be able to do it. You're doing it freely. So everybody who calls, everybody who goes online and gives, it's out of their own generosity, actually caring about other people to give them this incredible message.
0: Yeah, I like the way it's a gentle shift in attitude where it's not I have to do it, but I get to do it. Yeah, Katie called and said there are a few reasons why she donated to the ministry. She said, I've been listening to this radio station for quite a number of years, but as I was reflecting today and listening during the pledge drive, I thought, wait a minute, this really has been a blessing in my life every day. And she said she realized, I want to be a blessing. I want to be a blessing to other people who may not be able to give. She realized that she could. So the question is, do you think it's always like that where there's an epiphany to give? Or do you think you just do it because it's the right thing to do?
1: I don't know. I think people are different. I would hope that we would just do things because we know it's right. Mm-hmm. Like I do think sometimes we wait to be overwhelmed by emotion. Mm-hmm. Like, okay, finally. Mm-hmm. How about just going, you know what? This is a blessing to me. Obviously, it's a blessing to other people. Some people can't give. I understand that. I can do something. Most people can do something. Mm-hmm. So I like the idea of just going, you know, I'm just going to do the right thing. You can go online.
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1: My name is Brant. Sherry is here. Imagine it like this. We're all chipping away to knock down a big wall. That wall is like our goal. Here's the thing. A lot of us chipping away with a little hammer.
0: Mm-hmm.
1: And that's cool. There are some people who have nuclear-powered jackhammers that can blow this wall open.
0: And we like to employ that at this time.
1: Yes. You too. There are like so many people. It really is imbalanced some ways. So many people that are trying hard to make ends meet mm-hmm. will give $30 a month, $50, $100 a month.
0: Mm-hmm.
1: And we appreciate that so much. But there are people who can sit there and make a $10,000 gift all at once and just blow this thing out of the water. We want to encourage you, if you're listening and you're one of those people that can do a $1,000 single gift, $1,500, $5,000, please do it. Don't just listen to other people calling in, doing what they can, kids breaking open their piggy banks. It's so sweet, and we appreciate that so much. But it's everybody getting involved and doing what they can.
0: Isn't that the beauty of community?
1: Yes.
0: Is the fact that, okay, here's a teenager that's listening. We've had so many of those stories come in of a teenager saying, this is, you know, I love this music. It's life-giving and, you know, in contrast to what else they have to listen to, and they're giving maybe $10 from their check. And then you have this businessman who, you know, has been blessed and can do $5,000. And those two people were all in the same community together.
1: Yep. And we've seen it happen too, where if some guy or some lady steps up and gives $5,000, somebody else will do it too.
0: Mm-hmm.
1: So it's up to you. You got to get the ball rolling. You have to be a bit of a visionary to be able to do that. Not everybody can write that check. Physically, I can write that check. The bank mm-hmm. won't honor it.
0: And your wife, what you gonna do?
1: But you may be able to do it. Exactly. We need to hear from you too. And here's the phone number. Please consider this your chance. We're putting up the bat signal for you. Somebody can do a big gift. You can go online and give a big gift. It's
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1: My name is Brant. Sherry is here too. What happens for some people during these things, they hear people, oh, you guys are asking for money, and they start to feel guilty. Do not give out of guilt. If that's your motivation, please don't do it. That may sound like, I can't believe you just said that. I really mean it. Don't. It should be joy. Whenever you give, it should be joy that you can do something like this. You can say, God, I want you to take what I have, use it for your purposes, bless other people with it. The fact that you can do $30 a month or whatever it is you can do, whatever it is, should be pure joy that you can do that.
0: Yeah, and anytime, I can say this honestly, and you probably can too, Brant, anytime I felt like, you know what, this is the right thing to do, and I've given, I have never regretted it.
1: Never. I totally agree with
0: you. Not once have I ever said, ah, I shouldn't have did. Never. And it is a joy, and it takes, and we're forgetful people. So I've realized in my own life, you know, if someone comes across my mind, I'm like, I wonder how she is. I need to text her. If I don't do it right then, I'm not going to do it.
1: Totally agree.
0: And so when you know, you know what, this is the right thing to do, then do it. That's what I have to do, or it just doesn't get done.
1: You don't need to be overcome by emotion. You don't need to wait for that magic moment when the rainbow appears or whatever. You just do it the right thing. But when you're done, do take a moment. It'll just take you a couple minutes. Do take a moment and appreciate. I'm so glad that God has blessed me to the point I can do something like that.
0: Yeah.
1: That's really wonderful. You're breathing mercy into people's lives, and we've seen it over and over.
0: Especially if you've been in a place like I have and you have where you haven't been able to give.
1: Oh, totally.
0: You've been in a really kind of, you know, poverty kind of place.
1: Yep.
0: And now you're looking and, oh, man, I get to do this. I can do this.
1: And if it's 10 a month, 30, 50, whatever you can do, we're so glad to have you on the team. Donate online at ucbradio.com. Please don't wait, because if you're like us, you

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1: A mix of sun and clouds today for the Medicine Hat area. A 40% chance of seeing showers and thunderstorms, mainly afternoon. High 21. Showers likely overnight as we drop down to 10. A rainy day on Wednesday. High 16. I'm meteorologist Jeff Andrews on Positive Uplifting UCB Radio.
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2: I'd just like to thank you guys for what you guys do. I mean, your music really means a lot to me. Being a teenager and growing up with all this different kind of music, you know, there's only one station that I really want to listen to, and it's this station. And I just really want to thank you guys. I mean, you guys are awesome. The music that you guys play is life-changing, and it keeps me going when the times get hard. And I thank God for this station every time I turn the radio on and I listen to you guys.
1: How cool is that? She's thanking God that she gets to turn on the radio and listen to this. It's on because of people like you. You're listening. You provide it for her.
0: And she's a teenager, right? Yep. And so most times she probably doesn't have to do something, have the finances to do something monthly. You know, so when you're providing it specifically for someone like that, she can't do it. And so you're stepping up. I mean, think of the messages
1: exactly
0: that she's bombarded
1: that she's subjected
0: with
1: to
0: every day.
1: And I complain about that stuff all the time. Mm-hmm. The messages I'm bombarded with. I don't like it. It's amazing just to provide truth.
0: Yeah.
1: Finally.
0: In a culture of lies.
1: Yes, exactly. So here's your chance to do it. If you can't, we understand. Do not feel guilty. It should be pure joy. And please, if you get a chance to go online, don't delay, because I feel like as you forget stuff, now is the time. You're hearing this right now. You can do it now. Just go online. Really easy. You

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0: More of that on-air good stuff. It's Brant and Sherry.
1: I appreciate information. I really do. Like, I ordered a rug. I don't need to know every step of the way.
2: What do you mean? Where it is.
1: Oh. When it's coming. Nope.
2: You don't want to know that?
1: Not every 5 minutes. I'm getting a text and it's a rug. If that was the Ark of the Covenant, I understand. Honestly.
0: Refreshingly odd. Oddly refreshing.
1: I'd be like, where is it now? I need to know.
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1: My name is Brant. Sherry is here too. Imagine we're all standing facing front, shoulder to shoulder in a line. And then someone says, who's going to volunteer to do this? And we all just stand there waiting for other people to do it. We know it's a good thing to do, but we're like, somebody else will do it. Now somebody else. Nobody does. This happens frequently. It is up to you, honestly, to go, will I actually do something? And can I? A lot of people think they can't, but honestly, just being honest with you, I've been in that situation. You actually can. Mm-hmm. You can make room for $10 a month and not even feel it, or $30 a month or $50, not even really feel it. We tend to make room for things we want to do, but a lot of times we'll sit around going, yeah, I know this is a great radio station. I know it's changing people's lives, but somebody else will step up and do it.
0: Yeah, I remember interviewing a man. He had wrote a book on giving, and he challenged me specifically. He said, just go look at your bank account and then tell me what you can do. Look at your bank statement. And I was alarmed at the pizza and burgers.
1: Oh,
0: and
1: yeah,
0: things
1: we make room for what we want. Yeah.
0: And I the other thing is, you talk about us all standing shoulder to shoulder, right? And who's going to volunteer, who's going to raise their hand. What happens is, when one person does it, then another person does it.
1: Especially when it occurs to them, like, wait a second, so they're going to get the joy of this and I'm not. Why would you not want to be a part of that? This is changing people's lives. Look, we don't totally get it. Mm-hmm. We don't understand exactly how God does what he does, but we know that he is using this radio station. We've seen it. We've seen the stories. We know the people in many cases who've been directly benefited from other people giving. So the answer is yes. It means something to thousands of people. And the answer is also yes. You are, in fact, needed. So don't wait for other people. Together,
0: it doesn't take a long time at all.
1: Not at all. It's just a couple of minutes. It's actually fun. And then you have played a role in providing hope for people in the best way. Go online. It's so super simple online.
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1: My name is Brant. Sherry is here too. We have this theory. I have this theory. People already believe in God. Even people who deny him, they live like he exists. We know.
0: What do you mean they live like he exists?
1: Well, it's a big, long philosophical argument.
0: Okay. Just trust us.
1: They think hope matters.
0: Mm-hmm.
1: And without God, it's hard to make that argument that anything matters. It really is.
0: Good point.
1: Because we started as an accident. We're headed towards meaninglessness. How do we pretend in the middle of that?
0: Mm-hmm.
1: All that to say, I think people really do suspect that there is a God and he loves us. They're hoping that.
0: Mm-hmm.
1: But they don't trust him. That's the issue. A lot of us overtly believe. We'll say, I believe in God. But we really struggle honestly with trusting him. Do I really trust him? This music, this radio station, I think.

0: helps a lot of people get over that hump. I think that's why it works. I think that's how God uses it. It helps to reinforce he is worth trusting. He actually has your best interests at heart. Like the Chris Tomlin song says, Jesus loves me. He's for me.
1: Yeah.
0: He's actually for me. I can trust him. This is so desperate. You realize how unique that voice is where we live? You realize how unique that is. So please support it. We are listener supported. We want to be part of reminding people that you can actually trust him. Your the hopes and dreams that you have are going to be met by God who loves you. So please get involved.
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0: 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Lighthearted laughs.
1: I'm sorry.
0: And real substance.
2: Wait, sorry, really serious.
1: Oh, really serious. Okay.
0: With even more laughs. 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Oddly refreshing. 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
1: This is going to sound really weird, but maybe you've listened to our show long enough to expect that sort of thing. But
0: you're waiting for the weird.
1: What we are doing together is kind of like farming. And that's the reason it's called broadcasting. It used to be you would cast seed and broadly cast it. You're throwing seed out way out there.
0: Really?
1: That's, yeah. You didn't know that?
0: I did not. No. Very nice, Rand.
1: Thank you. So yeah, just for that, you should get involved. Just for that nugget of knowledge. It is true, though, when you're a part of this, and we're listener supported. So this is all of us together. Together, we are doing this. But you are casting seed out. You don't know when you call or you go online and help provide this station for other people. You don't know immediately what's going to happen. You don't get to see it. You're just throwing the seed out there. But I'm telling you, we see it. We see letters all the time. We see stories. We see Facebook messages. We get calls from people. It's phenomenal. It blows us away how God will use broadcasting. But you don't get to see it necessarily. So it takes a little bit of extra faith for you to know, you know what, I'm going to do something I think is right and see what happens, but I'm not going to see it immediately. You may not know in this lifetime the number of people you've affected.
0: And you know what? That's okay.
1: It is okay.
0: That's okay. I mean, even to take it in, we had a call from Janet, and she said she's struggled with addiction her whole life, and she can't even remember the first time she listened, but as she continued to listen, it gave her hope. So you have to be able to have, like you said, that faith to know as you're casting that seed. There's Janet out there struggling with addiction her whole life, thinking she can't be free. And because you did, what, $20, $30 a month, whatever you're able to do, that seed reaches Janet.
1: You may think, too, well, I'm no professional minister. I don't know how to cast seed or whatever you're talking about. Like, neither do we. We don't know what we're doing. Seriously.
0: Yeah, you're right.
1: No, we don't.
0: I know.
1: But God will use us anyway. Mm-hmm. He'll use you actually going on the computer right now or praying for us however you can. Boy, we appreciate you too. This is listener supported. It's all of us together. And we'll see what happens. It's a joy, by the way.
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1: My name is Brant. Sherry is here too. We're tempted to explain to you, do you realize God uses this radio station? Chances are, if you've been listening for very long, you actually know that.
0: Because it's done it in your life, probably.
1: Probably?
0: Yeah.
1: Where you've seen, you realize it. Mm-hmm. Or you just, you know implicitly, wait, this song affects me. It's going to affect other people. Mm-hmm. You know that. So really the question is, will you actually do something about it?
0: Mm-hmm.
1: And get over the inertia, get over the fact that a lot of times we just like, yeah, I'll get around to it, and then we don't do it. Please do it now. Get on the team now. And in fact, you help build momentum. Other people will call as a result of you getting involved. Don't put it off, and don't be like me too. I forget everything. I don't know what I'm doing 1 minute to the next.
0: Where are your keys?
1: Yeah, so 1 minute, I have no idea. Didn't tell you. I don't know where my car is. I mean, I know it's not inside.
0: Well that's
1: I know it's
0: good.
1: Outside.
0: I've seen you walk
1: couldn't
0: out.
1: Tell you.
0: Walk one down the hallway and then come back the other
1: no
0: way
1: idea.
0: Because you're, yeah.
1: Yeah, our parking lot's 360 degrees. I couldn't tell you. I'll have to go out and do an orbit.
0: People forget. That's what we're
1: saying.
0: That's
1: what we're trying to say. And we get off track. So seize the moment. It just takes a couple moments. You can go online. And you are making this radio station happen. Together, we are
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1: A mix of sun and clouds today for the Medicine Hat area. A 40% chance of seeing showers and thunderstorms, mainly afternoon. High 21. Showers likely overnight as we drop down to 10. A rainy day on Wednesday, high 16. I'm meteorologist Jeff Andrews on Positive Uplifting UCB Radio.
2: As grateful as we are for Jesus' death on the cross, it is his triumphant resurrection we truly celebrate. Jesus lived the life you could never live, and when he died, he took upon himself the sting of death you no longer must experience. When he rose from the dead, he claimed victory over the grave. So as you celebrate the empty tomb, may you rejoice in the truth that no matter what lies ahead, Christ has conquered the grave. And by conquering the grave, he has given you new life, both now and for all eternity. Jesus truly is the way, the truth, and the life.

0: 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Have you accepted the death, burial, and resurrection of Jesus Christ? If not, today, would you confess your sin and invite Him to be your Lord and Savior, placing your faith in His grace alone to save you?
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12: And good morning, good morning, good morning. And away we go. It is Tuesday morning, June 9th. Hello, it's your friend Frank Reed. Oh my goodness, I'm so glad you're here this morning. Could I encourage you first thing this morning? Whatever you do over the next few days, hang out here as much as you possibly can. It is our spring fundraiser at Positive Uplifting UCB Radio. I am joined by my dear friend once again, Bill Scott. Good morning, Bill.
13: Good morning. I'm so excited about what God is going to do over the next few days, keeping this ministry alive and well, keeping Jesus on the air all throughout our great country. I think that's amazing. Maybe you've never given before. Maybe it's been a long time. Maybe you're just ready to roll. 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Now, what can you do? A lot of people jump in, Frank, at that dollar a day, 30 a month, single 360. Maybe for you, you're able to jump in at the 1K level. 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Maybe, just maybe, you're able to do something else. 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

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Let's get started. When I

0: positive, uplifting UCB Radio. I'm More Than Enough. That is Blanca and Ryan Ellis. Good morning. I'm Frank Reed. Along with Bill Scott, it is our spring fundraiser at UCB Radio. And Bill, we asked for four people to get us started here. And Chad in Chatham got us started in a big way with his gift. Are you ready for this? Of $1,000.
1: That is so awesome. It's hour one, day one of the fundraiser. Why a fundraiser? 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Now, we're looking for three more people between now and the half hour. We've got 18 minutes. Yes. What can you do? Now, maybe like Chad, you're like, I can join that 1K level. That would be great. Come on in. Now, check this out. Maybe it's a dollar a day. If you're a new giver at a dollar a day at that 30 a month, doing the 30 a month, got a brand new t-shirt for you. Oh, maybe cool. For you, it's $100. Maybe it's $50. Maybe it's 10 a month. Every gift is needed. Three people between now and the half hour, 18 minutes to go, whether you give online, in the app, however you want to do it, we're going to take care of you. If you call on the phone, probably takes about 2 to 3 minutes. If you go online, takes about 30 seconds. Yeah. It's easy either way. We're ready to roll. Frank, I got to believe there's three more people that would say, count me in.

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2: 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And Bill, our friend Chad in Chatham, who gave that gift of $1,000 just a moment ago, just a wonderful, wonderful comment. 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Chad, wow. God bless you and thank you. And I want to remind you, when you call in or when you go online this morning over the next couple of days, be sure to let us know your comments. 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
3: As you wake up this morning, it sounds a little different. I totally get that. It's a fundraiser, but you're like, guys, during the summer months? Well, our spring fundraiser had to be delayed. We had some just urgent tech issues that took place, and it was just a big hoopla, right? And a real challenge for this ministry. And of course, holding off meant, you know, things were tighter, right? Financially. So that's why we're coming back now. It's still our spring fundraiser. We just decided to celebrate it in the summer. So here we go. Let's do it together. Looking for two more people. The goal was four people by the half hour. 11 minutes to go. Are there two more people that would say, I'm going to get you started. I'll be one of the leaders. Maybe for you, it's that dollar a day, 30 a month, or a single 360. Maybe for you, it's 10 a month. Maybe it is the 1K. I don't know where you're at. Every gift is celebrated. Look, if you're on the app, just click on donate, bottom right side. If we can text you a link, just text give to 77567. We can do that. There's just so many ways to give. We've made it as easy as possible. 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

0: I honestly couldn't picture my life and how it was going to move forward. And my brother shared Lauren Daigle's song, Hold On To Me. And that was the first Christian music song I'd ever heard. From there, he shared with me Scars in Heaven by Casting Crowns. And that was another song that resonated with my soul and helped to bring me out of the dark that I was truly experiencing. It was light in my soul. And the more I listened to it every day, the new songs I was hearing, the more it brought me out of that darkness. And I don't think I would be in the position I'm in today without having had access to that music and without my brother introducing it to me.
1: Wow. Angela, what a great, great testimony. Hey, that is what this is all about. That is why we are here every day, to bring you the hope of Jesus all across Canada through positive, uplifting UCB Radio. Good morning, I'm Frank Reed. It is our spring fundraiser. Hey, we can't do it without you. And Bill, you know, we were looking for four. I think we have one more. Let's say Stacy. Stacy in, I need help from Brad the boss. Hey, Brad, how do I say, what town does Stacy live in?
2: Tecumseh.
1: That's what I meant to say. With a gift of $100. Thank you so much, Stacy. And also, Dwayne, who gave his gift a few minutes ago, his gift of $100. Dwayne says he's a longtime listener. The music has been just really right in some really dark times. Give God all the praise and glory. I'm so thankful for UCB Radio and all the people, and I'm glad to support it. Well, Dwayne, God bless you. We appreciate you so much. 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
3: Good morning, I'm Frank Fried, along with Bill Scott. So good to have you here at Positive Uplifting UCB Radio. It is our spring fundraiser. Bill, we were looking for four by the bottom of the hour. I believe we have number four in process on the phone right now, don't we?
4: Indeed we do. Thank you very much. I'm not going to give the name because I don't know if that's going to be okay or not. And by the way, we only give first names. We're not going to give your first, last name, and address, okay? Yeah. I promise. But there is somebody that is number four that is talking to John, our operator, right, and they're joining the 1K Club. Thank you very much. It's Margaret and Keith in Port Hope, and they have done the 1K level at $1,000. Thank you very, very much for doing that. Wow. Well, good morning. Seven people are going to be needed here between now and the top of the hour. We're going to tell you what's going on. But, Frank, why in the summer are we doing a fundraiser? Because that is not usually the norm.
3: Right. So we had a situation a few weeks ago where basically our broadcast thing, everything was disrupted technically. And it was just one of those things, sometimes just things happen. What we did, you know, we were doing the Kickstart and we had to sort of stop. And then we sort of picked up the kickstart where we left off. And now we're doing catch up. And it's not really officially summer yet. So we're kind of late in the spring, but it is our spring fundraiser. And, you know what? We would just love for you to be a part in any way that you possibly can. If we've been a blessing to you, could you be a blessing to us? We do this a couple of times a year. We basically just come to you and say, hey, we're listener supported. We have a need. And this is your opportunity to really take part in a ministry that we believe is just spreading hope all across Canada. So your investment is making such a difference.

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When you do that, you are keeping wonderful songs like this coming to you every morning with the good. So good it is. It's Matthew West. I

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1: Positive, uplifting UCB Radio. I love that it is Matthew West and good with your friend Frank Reed along with Bill Scott this morning. Let's say good morning to Mary in Carrying Place, Ontario, with your gift of $35. Mary, God bless you. Thank you for supporting your UCB Radio. We appreciate you so much. Well, I believe your timing, if you're listening right now, your timing is absolutely perfect with a special surprise for you. Here's my friend Bill Scott.
2: Oh, I love this. Thank you to Aubrey. She's in Bridgewater this morning. She's offering up a $2,500 for dollar match over the next three songs.
1: Wow.
2: How amazing is that? She's just, look, she gets the what it's like to be generous, right? And she's just encouraging others to be generous as well. So here's how it works. She's going to match anything you give over the next three songs up to $2,500. You want to join at the 1K level, it'll have a $2,000 impact.
1: Wow.
2: If you could do 30 a month, 60 a month, 100 is 200, 50 is 100. Whatever the God number is that you have on your this morning, it's times two. Now, you don't have to do it. Yeah. Aubrey's coming and going, they did $100? Here, I'll put $100 in. I'll do 10 a month. I'll do 30 a month. I'll do 1K. Frank, it's only for three songs. And man, do we need a lot of friends to love on UCB Radio.
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positive, uplifting UCB Radio. This is not a breakdown. This is a breakthrough. That is Andrew Rip. I'm Frank Reed, along with Bill Scott. Good timing. Hey, did you just join us? Hey, welcome into the 2026 Spring Fundraiser at UCB Radio. I'm so glad you're here right now. We have a wonderful gentleman named Aubrey who gave us a gift of $2,500 that he would like to match that with your gift. Could you hop in right now? Everything up to $2,500. Man, is matched. And Bill, this is really cool. We want to encourage you, if you want to be a ministry champion this morning, check this out.

0: 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Now, what does that mean? Well, they can dedicate it in their name, in honor of children or grandchildren, in memory of someone they love. You could do it anonymously, do you have that spouse that you love so much? You could dedicate it to them. Your gift can help carry hope to thousands across Canada. So you could take advantage of that with your gift of $1,000 or more. But Bill, right now, every gift matters because it is doubled up to $2,500.
1: Yeah, Aubrey, you're the man. He jumped in and said, you know what? I'd like to do a $2,500 match. I'll match anything up to $2,500. So if you can join at that 1K level, day sponsor, that is cool. It's $2,000. If you could do, maybe there's one friend that would say, I'll do $500. Yeah. You're $500, 1K. 100 is 200. Frank, so often people write in their notes, I wish I could do more. And we appreciate the heart. But you do need to stay within your budget. We get that. We would not want you to be irresponsible.
0: Yeah.
1: But you know, right now, you can follow your heart and your pocketbook, because whatever that God number is that you can give, yes, will have double the impact. Now, there's only two more songs to go, and I'll be honest with you, nobody in as of yet. Would you be the first one that would say, man, I'm going to make sure that $2,500 goes in? You say, what happens if you don't reach it in the next 16 minutes over the next couple of songs? No. Well, it doesn't go in this hour.
0: No.
1: And we would love to have that go in this hour so we could have the best first hour ever, Frank. But time is quickly running out with only two more songs to go.
0: Uh-oh. Time is running out. 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We'd love to hear it when you give right now at 888-407-4094. Would you give us a call right now? And here's Ann Wilson.

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1: If there's even one person out there who can hear the music and let it shed light into their soul and change their lives, I just want to be a part of that. And that helps in my healing too, knowing I'm helping others. Just makes me feel good.
2: Wow. Makes me feel good. Helping others. Man, that is what it's all about, isn't it? Good morning. I'm Frank Reed along with Bill Scott. It is our spring fundraiser at UCB Radio. So glad you're here right now because we have a wonderful opportunity for you. We have a wonderful, wonderful fan of UCB Radio, great gentleman named Aubrey, who has basically come to the table with a $2,500 gift. So every gift right now is matched up to $2,500. However, Bill, we have a problem.
3: And we have a big problem.
2: We have a problem, and the problem is the clock.
3: The clock. Look, there's only one more song to go. Friends. Nobody in. Two out of the three songs have come and gone. Nobody in. Often you're thinking, do they really need me? Yeah. $2,500 for dollar match. You do 100 right now, 200. Maybe you could do 30 a month, 60 a month. 1K, 2K. Hey, if you want to do something crazy this morning.
2: Yeah, do it all.
3: And do a $2,500 gift.
2: Yeah.
3: You'd match the match, and that's 5K.
2: Yes.
3: There's one song to go. I'd hate to miss the first match of the fundraiser. Matches are not a guaranteed thing that you hit. But boy, when you do, what a shot in the arm. And that would really give your station a shot in the arm.
2: Yeah.
3: Okay, 888-407-4094. Easy way. Just call. Yeah. UCBRadio.com is easy way to give online. 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If you're in the app, just click on donate. Frank, my heart is beating out of my chest. I can't believe we're down to the final song.
2: Right.
3: Nobody in on a $2,500 match.
2: Okay, so check this out, you know. We will often say, you know, listen to UCB Radio. You'll hear just the right song at just the right time. The next song that is scheduled, I kid you not, is Help Is On The Way by Toby Mac.
3: Perfect
2: how would
3: song.
2: How would you like to be the help on the way right now? Maybe, like Bill said, maybe you could do the whole $2,500. 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But here's the thing, once again, we only have one song left to reach this $2,500. It looks like we have one on the phone right now at 888-407-4094. Could you be next? At 888-407-4094. 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We do not want to miss our first match of the morning. $2,500. What part can you play over the next song by Toby Mac? 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

0: positive, uplifting UCB radio. Help is on the way. That is Toby Mac. I'm Frank Reed, along with Bill Scott. Bill, let's say good morning to a friend in Picton with a gift of $250. God bless you. Thank you. And Susan in Botwood with a gift of $26. And Bill, that was the final song in our $2,500 match. Could you please let us know exactly where we are? And oh my gosh, I don't think we made it.
1: No, we're about $2,200 shy. Now, there is somebody on the phone that Dan's talking to, so still $2,100 if I even incorporate that because they're giving a $100 gift. And by the way,
0: yeah,
1: every gift doubled the impact. Now, here's what I'm going to ask. And this is a big ask, but it's so needed this morning.
0: Yeah.
1: That was our very first dollar-for-dollar match. Thank you, Aubrey. We appreciate you. Now, didn't make it. $2,100 still to go. Would you be open to just 60 seconds of grace? Because, Frank, I'm thinking if we have 60 seconds of grace,
0: yes,
1: we might be able to take care of the final $2,100 and be able to put that into the total this hour, and that would be huge.
0: Okay, let me check. Always have to check with Brad, the boss. Brad?
1: I know.
0: Listen, here we are, the first hour. We have now, it's $2,100 to go. Could we try to raise that in 60 seconds? I need a thumbs up. Ooh. Or a thumbs down. Got thumbs up, Bill. Got thumbs up.
1: Okay.
0: Bill. Okay, so Bill, explain to everybody exactly how this works. How's this going to work?
1: It's honestly 60 seconds of grace. It was a 3-song challenge, so we can't go to song 4, although that would be delightful. We're just adding 60 seconds on the clock. It's an absolute right on kind of timer, right? It's 60 seconds to the second. I'm wondering in 60 seconds if there's enough people to raise that final $2,100. This is huge. It would be a massive shot in the arm for your station. Let me give you the number 3 times nice and slow. Then we're going to start this. 888-407-4094. Did you get that? 888-407-4094. Of course, you can go online, ucbradio.com. One more time, we're going to start the 60-second timer. I got to believe there's enough people to hit this final $2,100. That would be huge. Everything you give has doubled the impact. Is there one friend that would do just the $1,000?
0: Yeah.
1: Is there somebody at $500? Is there somebody at $100? 888-407-4094. UCBRadio.com. Frank, why don't you count us down? We'll get this thing started.
0: Okay, $2,100 to go. Can we raise it in 60 seconds?
1: Yes.
0: Here's the number once again at 888-407-4094. 888-407-4094. Once again, your gift up to $2,100, whatever it is going to be doubled, but only over the next 60 seconds. Starting in 4, 3, 2, 1,
1: go! Here we go, 60-second countdown has begun. I gotta believe

0: 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Sherry did that, $200. Maybe here's $1K, $2K, $500 is $1K. Whatever you can do. Look, there's nobody on the phone. And we're down to the final 45 seconds. 888-407-4094. 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
3: A mix of sun and clouds today for the Medicine Hat area. A 40% chance of seeing showers and thunderstorms, mainly afternoon. High 21. Showers likely overnight as we drop down to 10. A rainy day on Wednesday. High 16. I'm meteorologist Jeff Andrews on Positive Uplifting UCB Radio.
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1: Wow. Naomi, God bless you. Thank you so much for that incredible testimony of the difference that your gift makes here at Positive Uplifting UCB Radio. Good morning. I'm Frank Reed along with Bill Scott. Bill, let's say good morning to Trish in Trenton with a gift of $103. Elizabeth in Belleville with a gift of $206. Bill, could you please let us... stand by. Kimber in Belleville with a gift of $100. Kimber, good morning. And thank you. And with an update, here's my friend Bill Scott. Bill?
0: Guys, so close. But it was missed, probably about $1,800 away.
1: Wow.
0: And, you know, not every match is a guarantee. Matter of fact, none of them are. It's just a matter of, are we able to hit them? And I would say the vast majority of the time, the answer is yes. Yeah. But, you know, there's an ebb and flow. And sometimes, yeah, you just miss it. But thank you for Kimber. And thank you for Elizabeth and Trish and Sherry and others that did get involved. We appreciate it. Your gifts did have double the impact when you called. So thank you, thank you, thank you. First morning of the fundraiser. Don't normally do it in the month of June, but we had to delay it for some real reasons. And you know, we just hated to do that, but we had to. So now we're having it just a little bit late. And you know what? I'm believing that this week is going to be absolutely miraculous. That God is all over this. So thank you for those that have gotten involved. Thank you for those that will. I'm just wondering, as we begin a brand new hour, by the half hour, here in the next, let's just say the next three songs, wouldn't it be fun to find Team 10? Just 10 friends that would say, here's my best gift. Now, I don't know what that looks like for you. Could be $100, could be $50 a month, could be $10 a month, could be that dollar a day level. Anyone who does $30 a month, brand new giver, we're going to make sure you get a brand new UCB Radio t-shirt. 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
1: Yeah, and also, hey, I want to remind you, remember we had the Pass It On blessing that we were doing during Kickstart? We have one more hour left for you to do that. We're going to give that away at the end of this hour, okay? 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We've got nobody on the phone. 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

0: Good morning and welcome to Positive Uplifting UCB Radio. I'm Frank Reed with Bill Scott. It is our spring fundraiser. And we have a couple. Bill, we're looking for Team 10. Let's say good morning to Kimber in Belleville with her gift of $100. Just started listening a few months ago. And like it says, it is positive and uplifting. Helps me face the challenges in my life. I find myself singing the songs even when the radio is not on. Well, Kimber, thank you. And thank you also to Elizabeth in Belleville with her gift of $206. We're looking for Team 10. Bill, I believe that we have eight to go.
1: Eight more to go. It's just Team 10 in the next two songs. Doing your best gift. 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You know, I can remember it wasn't that long ago when there was no Christian radio full time in Canada. And boy, that was the heartbeat of the church, was it not? To get Christian radio in our great country. Because, you know, we'd go visit, sometimes head down to Florida during the winter months, and we'd hear all the different Christian stations. We're like, I can't even imagine what that would be like 24/7 in my city. Well, now here we are. And it's legit. We're able to do this in our country. And I just want to make sure that we stay passionate about keeping Christian radio on the air, UCB radio on the air. So eight more people still needed. It's your best gift. Maybe for you, that's 100. Maybe it's 30 a month. Maybe it's the 1K level. Whatever God has called you to do, would you be one of eight people over the next two songs that would say, UCB radio, you don't have to stand alone. You have a crowd of witnesses, a crowd of people that are saying, we're going to keep you on the air with our best gift. It's Partner in Ministry, Frank.
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2: I got almost killed. I couldn't pursue massage therapy anymore due to the nature of the trauma that I had been through. And I had lost my health. I had lost my education. I had completely lost everything. However, that is when God prevailed and he helped me see that life was not over. UCB helped me find my voice and to find the empowerment within me to persevere, although through the trauma, it was quite hard. 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
3: Wow. Thank you, Naomi. And man, you know what? I mean, can we agree? 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And we can't continue to bring the hope coming without the financial support of wonderful friends like you. 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
4: Time is running out. There's still one more song on Team 10. Hey, it's the first morning of the fundraiser. Just looking for 10 people that would say, I'm in. I'm going to partner with my UCB Radio. Right song, right time. I know we were talking to one friend and they were saying, when I go to chemotherapy,
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4: 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I can't even imagine. And maybe use it for something else. But we're here to activate hope in your life in Jesus' name. One more song to go. How about everybody over this next song becomes the instant finalist for a $500 gift card for Amazon?
3: Oh, yeah.
4: You can keep it. You can give it away. You do whatever you want with it. $500. And we give this away at the end of next hour. So, I mean, there's only going to be a few people in. I love it. The chances to win are huge. Why not? You can be a Christian and an opportunist at the same time. So, hey, it's okay. Just call, do your best gift. You already know you're going to give. Why not give now and become that instant finalist, a $500 shopping spree? I would buy steak. I'm just telling you, I would have steak delivered from Amazon.
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0: positive, uplifting UCB Radio. What a great song. Zaria Zachary, that is Stay. With your friend Frank Reed. Hello, hello. Welcome in. It is our spring fundraiser at UCB Radio. I'm here with my dear friend Bill Scott. Oh, Bill, we need to say thank you. Thank you to Maggie in Frankfurt this morning with a gift of $300. Maggie, you have blessed us so much. Thank you. And let's say good morning to Maurice in Brighton with a gift of $500. Oh, Maurice, you have warmed our heart. God bless you, and thank you so much. We would love to thank you next. I want to remind you, when you call 888-407-4094, we'd love to hear how UCB Radio has made a difference in your life. 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
1: You know, so many people have the gift of encouragement, and I appreciate that because the Bible talks about spurring each other on to do great deeds, right?
0: Yes.
1: That's why we do community together. And Rita is part of our community from Sherwood Park, Alberta, offering up, I want you to hear this, not one, not two, but a $3,000 for dollar match.
0: Whoa.
1: Now, it's over the next four songs. Let me just sort of share. Last hour, we missed about 80% of the match that was on the table. Now, there's ebb and flow. You don't always hit the matches. And I want you to hear that. It's never a guarantee. Although I would say probably the vast majority of the time we're able to. But last hour was one of those times that, just didn't hit it.
0: Yeah.
1: I'm wondering, together, could we raise $3,000 and Rita's going to match it? Meaning you do 100, she'll match your 100 with a $200 impact. Nice. You do 1K, it's 2K. Is there one person that would do the 1K level? And, of course, you sponsor a day of broadcasting when you do the 1K.
0: Yeah.
1: Is there somebody at 500? And then everybody else, whatever you can do, 30 a month or 10 a month or $100, it doesn't matter. It's just about getting involved. Look, if UCB Radio has been an encouragement to you and the family, The tables have turned over the next couple of days. We're asking you to be an encouragement to UCB Radio. So, Frank, four songs. Rita's offered a $3,000 for dollar match. Wow. We're going to need everybody to jump in. It's only the second hour of the fundraiser.
0: Yeah.
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2: Good morning. I'm Frank Reed along with Bill Scott. Welcome into our Spring Fundraiser at UCB Radio. Eve in Regina with a gift this morning of $50. Eve, that's not 50. That's doubled to $100. And Eve says, our kid's alarm is set to your station. I just love that. It's beautiful, and thank you for the music. I wish I had this option when I was a kid. Wow.
3: Right?
2: Eve. Eve, I'm so glad we can be there for you and your family. And Bill, this is encouraging. We have a friend in Campbellford, an anonymous giver, with a gift, a first-time gift of $1,000. Dollars.
3: Wow.
2: God bless you and thank you. That is doubled to $2,000. Bill, that is such an encouragement. I'm wondering if you're listening right now and like this friend in Campbellford, you've never given before to UCB Radio. Could I encourage you to be a first-time giver if you've never given? This would be a perfect time for you to take part because once again, Bill, the gift, right now everything is doubled up to $3,000.
3: Well, good news, 19:50 to go, only three more songs. Look, is there one person that might do the 1K and sponsor a day? Honor of anniversary, birthday, what have you. Is there one person maybe at 500? Is there somebody that would say, I could do 10 a month, I could do 20 a month, I could do, you fill in the blank. Whatever you feel like you can do, it's having double the impact. Now, last hour, we missed the very first match.
2: Yes.
3: Aubrey offered up $2,500. I think we missed it by like $2,100. It was quite a bit. And so here we are. Rita in Sherwood Park, Alberta has said, look, I'm willing to give up to $3,000 in matching funds.
2: Wow.
3: And that would change everything this hour. It is so needed. I just want you to hear that. It is so needed. Your station right here, UCB Radio, has a financial need. And that's why we do the fundraiser in the spring, the fall. Mm-hmm. It's to keep your station on the air. It's businesses. And hey, we'll do a shout out to your business when you give.
2: Mm-hmm.
3: It's families that give. It's churches that give. It's just everybody coming alongside their station saying, we're keeping Jesus on the air all throughout mm-hmm. Canada. Look, you would agree with me. The world has gone a tad crazy. Right. And the only thing that's not crazy is the love of Jesus. And people are looking for hope like never before, Frank.
2: Yes.
3: And we're in the hope business. You might go, Bill, Frank, it just seems like uncertain times. Have you seen how much the gas is per liter? I get it. But at the same time, the only certainty we have in our life is Jesus.
2: It's true.
3: And, you know, how many times have you thought things were certain and you get that phone call and find out you no longer have a job or something's changed instantly? Yeah. It comes down to Jesus. So all I'm saying is God has put this on your heart. Go with it. And watch it being doubled by Rita for the next three songs.
2: Okay, we're down to $1,900 to go. Anything up to $1,900 right now is matched, but only three songs left. So could you hop in right now? We don't want to miss this match. $1,900 to go. What part can you play? Everything is going to be doubled up to $1,900 at 888-407-4094, 888-407-4094, online at ucbradio.com, or double your gift at 888-407-4094.

0: positive, uplifting UCB Radio, Zach Williams, his latest called Wait For Me. I'm Frank Reed, along with Bill Scott. It is our spring fundraiser, and you've been listening maybe for a few minutes, and you hear us asking you to give. Here is the reason why.
1: You know, you'll be driving home, and I'll say, God, I don't know what to do. I can't. I just don't know what to do. And then there'll be a song on about how it's okay, I've got it, and I love you. And it's just like, wow. Right at the right moment, I hear the right song. You guys are truly a light when you need it.
0: Oh, thank you, David. Thank you, David. Hey, and we want to continue to be that light for you. However, we can't make it without you. We are listener supported. And Bill, this is a perfect time to jump in right now at 888-407-4094.
2: When you give, you activate hope in somebody's life, in Jesus' name. And it might even be yours. Have you ever had those days where you wake up maybe on a Tuesday morning and you're like, man, I have nothing to give. I don't even know if I've got enough to be a wife, to be a mom, to be a boss, to be an employee. I just don't have any more to give. And you get in the car and you start hearing God's promises. And it just encourages you. And you're like, okay, I can do this. I can do one more day. God's got my back. So look, right now in the middle of a dollar for dollar match, four songs, up to $3,000. And Frank, we have $1,900 to go.
0: Yes.
2: I'm wondering, is there one friend that would do 1,000? Is there somebody at 500? Somebody at 10 or 20 a month? It doesn't matter. Every gift is being doubled, and we're down to the final two songs, right?
0: Yeah. Two songs to go. Thank you to Joan from Chatham in Ridgetown, Ontario, with a gift of $50. Joan says that they are there when I need them most, UCB Radio, and lately that's been a lot. Well, Joan, God bless you. I want you to know we're praying for you. You are not in this life alone. You have friends here by your side at UCB Radio. Could we thank you next? We have two songs left, $1,900 to go. Just imagine your gift of $500 becoming $1,000. 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Bill, the number to call is 888-407-4094.
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2: 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It doesn't matter what you do. 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Only a few people are going to be in for the running on this.
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0: positive, uplifting UCB Radio. He is Seth Schlieder. I'm Frank Reed, along with Bill Scott. Good morning. If you just joined us, welcome into our spring fundraiser at UCB Radio. We are in the middle of, we're running out of time, on a $3,000 match this morning from Rita in Sherwood Park, Alberta. And Bill, it looks like we have $1,800 to go. Let's say good morning to a friend in Campbellford with a gift of $100. That will be doubled to $200. Let's double your gift next when you call 888-407-4094.
1: Thank you to those that are jumping on board. It is a $3,000 for dollar match. I can't believe we're down to the final song, Frank, and still $1,800 to go. I'm asking, is there just one friend in all the land that would say, put me down for $1,000, I'll underwrite a broadcast day? That would be amazing. Is there one person at $500, somebody at $30 a month, or, hey, maybe for you it's $10 a month or $100? Every gift has doubled the impact, but Frank, we're running out of time.
0: Yes.
1: Why do you give? So we can activate hope in Jesus' name.
0: Yes.
1: Why do you give? Right song, right time. Why do you give? Right verse, right time. Mm-hmm. Those are God divine appointments, right? Yes. Between you and God, knowing that you need that encouragement.
0: Yeah.
1: Would you be one of just maybe a half a dozen people over this final song that would do your best gift?
0: Yes.
1: Let's not miss out on a $3,000 match. Last hour, we had a $2,500 match, and to be honest, we missed it. Yeah. And there are those times you miss it. There's an ebb and flow. But this really needs to be hit. There are tens of thousands of people listening to UCB Radio right now. Mm-hmm. People often ask me how many of the listeners give. It's about 3%. And so if you got 100 people in the room, how many people listen to UCB Radio? 100? Yeah, boom, I love it. How many people give? It would be 3 people in that crowd. Now, that's not a negative thing. All I'm saying is there's room to grow.
0: Yes.
1: And there's a lot of folks that haven't given, and maybe it's time for you. And right now, as you do, it's double the impact. So if you do 100, it's 200. 30 is 60 a month. You do 1K, 2K. Final song, Frank, we're $1,800 shy on a $3,000 match.
0: So I'm wondering if you're listening right now and you're thinking, yeah, Frank, yeah, Bill, I'd like to give, but. I'd like to give, but. I've been thinking about giving, but. Mm-hmm. Could I encourage you, could I remind you that we walk by faith and not by sight? And you might be thinking, you know, I'd love to give this gift of $50 or $500 or $1,000. You know, I'd like to do that, but I just don't know if I can pull it off. Could I encourage you, if you have that Holy Spirit nudge, just trust God. Just trust God. He will provide. I've said time and time again in my own life, I've seen, you know, you go, oh, God, I'm just not sure.

then you go ahead and you step out in faith. And God always, always takes care of it. So maybe that's where you are right now. Maybe this is an opportunity for you to step out in faith to do something that you've never done before. And you're thinking, this is crazy. Why? No, it's not crazy. This is a God moment for you. So would you call right now? Would you step out in faith when you give your best gift at 888-407-4094? $1,800 left, one song left. 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

0: 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Homesick for heaven, but until we are there in this life, we will have some challenges. And this is why your gift matters.
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0: God touched my heart and held my hand as I walked through a diagnosis and treatments.
1: Wow. 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We really, really do need your help this morning. 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Oh my, Bill, please give us an update. Where are we on that match?
2: Yeah, well, that was song 4 of 4. If you're just tuning in, Rita in Sherwood Park, Alberta, had made a $3,000 for dollar match, meaning she would match and double anything you give up to that $3K. Yeah. All right, that was song 4.
1: Yes.
2: Missed it by $1,400.
1: Oh, ouch.
2: And this is a big deal to be able to put that $3K in this hour.
1: Look, yeah.
2: I know we can't go to song 5. But I'm asking, could we have 60 seconds of grace on the clock? Because I feel if we could just have 60 seconds, we could raise that final $1,400 and put the entire $3K in the total this hour, which is so needed. Frank, what do you think, brother?
1: Let me check with Brad real quick. Excuse me, Brad the boss. Could we please get 60 seconds of grace just this one time? Thumbs up, Bill. We can do it, Bill. We've got to get it done, man.
2: 60 seconds. It's legit. It's a timer. You hear it. We see it. Is there one person that might do $300? Maybe somebody at $500. Maybe somebody at $1K. Maybe there's somebody who would say, guys, I see you're stuck. I'll just take the final $1,400. Yeah, whatever it is you decide to give, big, medium, small, it matters not. Every gift is needed. Whatever you decide to give, it will have double the impact. 100 is 200, 30 a month, 60 a month. Anyone doing 30 a month brand new gets a brand new t-shirt too. Maybe you could do a day sponsor where you just take care of the day at $1,000. Yeah. I don't know what you're capable of. I can just assure you, whatever you decide to give, it will have double the impact, and it will impact people that are listening. We see that time after time after time again, how people use this station for encouragement. Okay. I'm going to give you the number 3 times, nice and slow, and then Frank's going to count down, and we'll start the 60 seconds. Okay, 888-407-4094. 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There's $1,400 to go. If we could raise that $1,400, it releases an extra $3,000. Okay. You ready to count us down, Frank?
1: Yeah. Okay. $1,400 left. What part of that can you play? We only have 60 seconds. Starting in 4, 3, 2, 1.
2: 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All right. 59 seconds to go. Nobody on the phone, so you're needed. 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Thank you. 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

0: Hello. Good morning. And welcome into Positive Uplifting UCB Radio. I'm your friend Frank Reed, along with Bill Scott. 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
1: Exactly. Hit the $3,000 match right to the penny. Not a penny over, not a penny under. Wow, you guys brought it. Of course, Bonnie was the one that capped it off with that $200. Yeah. That said, I can't believe we'd miss it by $200. Bada right. Boom, bada bing. There she is. She says, I'll do the $200. So now the match just went in from Rita. Her yes. $3,000 is in the total as we speak. So everybody's gift was doubled. Wow. You are blessing your station. You say, okay, help me out here. Why in the world do you raise money for UCB Radio?
0: Right.
1: Well, we got to pay for Brad. That's all I can say. No. Indeed, we do. We got incredible staff, but it's we're a not-for-profit organization. Just like a church, just like, you know, Red Cross and other people like that. We are not-for-profit and stay on the air because families, churches, businesses come together and say, this is worth keeping on the air through Canada. We love hearing Jesus music all day long. We're activating hope in Jesus' name. And so that's why we have it. It's usually in the spring, but we had some technical issues that just would not allow us to go live on the air and do that. And so it's been delayed a little bit, but here we are. Let's keep your station on the air strong for the next 6 months. You know, I was at one station that I worked at that was on the air, I think, for about 25 years.
0: Yeah.
1: And they finally sold it to someone else. Wow. Oh, and I'll never forget the day I happened to be back visiting. Yeah. And it was the last day of that station. It was a legendary station.

0: went off the air, and you could feel the loss, the absence of music covering that area. I don't want to ever say that happened, and I'm not saying we're going off the air, but I am saying we only can stay on the air when people go, you know what? We love you. Yeah. We're going to keep you. We're going to invest in you. We're going to partner in ministry with you. So I'm believing for great things, even over the next three songs. I'm just wondering, could we find Team 10? That's just 10 people that would say, I'm going to do my best gift. It may be that dollar a day at 30 a month, and you get the brand new t-shirt. And maybe somebody saying, I'll sponsor an entire day. That's at $1,000. Or I could do 10 a month. Whatever the Lord has laid on your heart, Team 10. Let's do this over the next three songs. Frank.
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2: Wow, Susan, thank you. Thank you so much for those kind comments. Good morning. I'm Frank Reed. It is our spring fundraiser at UCB Radio. I'm here with my dear friend, Bill Scott. Bill, let's say good morning to a friend in Gorham with a gift of $250. Thank you.
3: Awesome, awesome, awesome. Okay, big, big, big challenge in front of us. And it's simply this. Just looking for 10 people, Team 10, between now and three songs, to join in with your best gift. So a friend that just gave that $250 is the first one in. Now nine other people still needed. They did $250. Maybe you do $100. Maybe for you it's $30 a month. Maybe it's $1,000. Maybe it's something totally different. It's just your best gift. I got to believe over the next three songs, there's nine more people that would say, man, I listen every morning. I love the station. It provides hope and encouragement for me. Look, there's some people that have listened for years and have never given. And look, I get it has to be the right season. We totally get that. So we're not giving you a hard time for not giving. I'm just wondering, for some, maybe today is that right season. You're like, yeah, you're right, Bill. I could do something. I've been waiting for this. I've had a desire and I haven't been able to give in the past, but I can now. Would you be one of 10 in Team 10? Just doing your best gift. You just take a slot. 888-407-4094 is an easy way to give. 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

0: positive, uplifting UCB Radio. Good morning. How are you? It's your friend Frank Reed. I'm so glad you're here today. It is the first day of the spring fundraiser at UCB Radio. And man, we've got a wonderful, wonderful start going. We are in the middle of looking for Team 10. We have two songs to go. Bill, let's say good morning to a friend who's a first-time giver of $30. God bless you and thank you. I want to remind you that every gift matters. Every gift matters. Every gift is so important because here's the thing. Everything adds up. 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
1: 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Yeah. And I'm going to sort of put back there as a friend of the ministry, yeah, you can say thank you enough by just doing your best gift. That really does help. Or praying for the ministry. That really enables your station to move forward. So, 2 more songs to go, looking for 8 friends that would say, yeah, here's my best gift. I want to bless my station. I want to partner in ministry. You know, I often say the darker the night, the brighter the light. Well, as things get darker around the world, we continue to get brighter with the love of Christ.
0: Yeah.
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0: Yeah.
1: 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I got to think this is doable.
0: Let's do it. We've got 2 songs left. Would you be 1 of 8 to give right now at 888-407-4094? 888-407-4094. 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Well, this is kind of exciting that Nick Jonas has collaborated with Brandon Lake. What an incredible song this is. This is called The Author at UCB Radio.

0: 5 years ago, I was diagnosed with a very aggressive type of breast cancer because during COVID, I was coming home from work and that was it. I had to go home from work. I was no longer allowed to be around people. And all of a sudden, I was faced with a cancer diagnosis. And I spent the entire year at home because I wasn't allowed to go back to work. And every day, without fail, I would tune into UCB. And every day, God spoke to me through it. There was a word from the Lord to me every single day for that entire year. And I know that UCB was the conduit in which God touched my heart and held my hand as I walked through a diagnosis and treatments.
1: Wow. Ingrid, wow, I am so glad that UCB Radio could be here for you. And we want to continue to be here for you. Thank you. Thank you for giving this morning. Bill, let's say thank you to Todd in Cambridge with his gift of $100. Good morning, Todd. God bless you. Thank you. Lise in Brockville with a gift of $100 and says the daily devotional is wonderful. I'm full of gratitude for your ministry. God be glorified in all this ministry and in our lives. Lise, thank you so much. And Kristen in Regina with a gift of $100 this morning. Bill, they are all a part of Team 10.
2: They absolutely are. What do we need? Six more? Is that it?
1: Mm-hmm. Yep, I think
2: six so. Six more, friends. Still one more song to go. Just looking for Team 10. That's 10 friends that would just simply say, I love the station. I'm in. I'm on a partner. Could be $30 a month. Could be $100. Could be $1,000. James, let me ask you this. And I know you watch the finances carefully here at the station, which I so appreciate. But why raising the money and what's it going for here at UCB Radio?
3: Ed, thanks, Bill. As you said a few times, we are listener supported. And that literally means the funds come from our friends, our family, listeners. And the funds raised here are to keep the operation strong, keep it going, keep broadcasting. And yet there's even a greater, I would say, hunger and appetite, because in spring in 2027, we're going to be launching a station in Kelowna, BC. Wow. And so, you know, there's only a nation to reach, only 42 million people. Wow. And I say only, and it seems ludicrous, but it's not. In this day and age, using media to bring hope, just like we heard from the person going through cancer treatment, this is doable. And you know, Bill, I don't know if you've thought about this. When Jesus stopped being private in the sense of looking after, you know, growing up, and he suddenly went into public ministry, who supported and funded him? Because there was money in the bag that Judas kept, and he was supported. He had stopped being a carpenter. And actually, if you read in Luke chapter 8 at the beginning, it says Mary, Joanna, and Susanna provided for Jesus and the disciples out of their means.
1: Wow.
3: So Jesus could do what Jesus needed to do. He could have just created a miracle. He didn't need anyone's gift.
1: Right.
3: But he invites us in to be part of what he's doing to see the kingdom of God extended. And that's exactly what's happening right now. You're invited in to be part of what's happening, like you just heard from the person going through cancer, every single day. You're invited in to be part of what God is doing. And he's asking, can you support that out of your means? So that's what's happening. And it's so exciting. Soon, there's going to be a new frequency in Kelowna. And you have been part of it. Listening right now, it's because somebody gave yesterday to keep today going. So I'm asking you, is that something God's asking you to be part of out of the means that you have?
1: Man,
2: looking for six more people, Frank. Yeah. One more song to go. Yeah. Six people needed. Your best gift. Join Team 10. Are we ready for the final song?
1: Here we go. 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
2: 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Welcome into Positive Uplifting UCB Radio. It is our spring fundraiser. 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Could I interest you in some free money? With more details, here's my friend Bill Scott. Bill?
3: Man, it's good to be with you. Yeah, free money is always a good thing. Yeah. I'm looking here. Edna, I love this. It always encourages me when I see people step up to encourage others. And that is exactly what Edna is. Okay, $2,500 match on the table from Edna. Would you be willing to jump on board? $2,500 match. Everything over the next four songs is being doubled, okay? If you could do 1K, it's 2K, 500, 1K, 10 a month, 20 a month. Frank, it doesn't matter what you give. It will have doubled the impact. But, you know, the first hour, we missed the match. Second hour, we squeaked in, hit it just at the last second.
2: Right.
3: 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I'd love to include you.
2: And once again, let's say thank you to Edna from Ameliasburg. 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
1: 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It's a four-song dollar-for-dollar match. Thank you, Edna. Edna is offered up a $2,500 match. Now, guys, if this can be hit over the next now three songs to go, that releases a total of $5,000 into the total. And that's really huge for UCB Radio. That is what keeps your station on the air. That is what activates hope and encouragement in somebody's life. That puts a station on the air in Kelowna here pretty soon. Next spring. And that's going to be amazing. Guys, let's do it together. I know you're busy this morning. I get that. I'm just asking for just a couple of minutes of your time to keep your station strong. Now, it's a $2,500 match, four song. We're down three to the songs. Final three songs. And Frank, there's nobody in as of yet.
0: Yeah. 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

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I listen to the other local stations, and I heard UCB, and there was a beautiful song on, and it was Hallelujah, and I thought, ooh, where's this coming from? And so I listened.

0: listen to it some more, and then the next song and the next song, and I haven't surfed the radio ever since. It's on the dial every morning, and I listen to it every day, and every time I get into the van, it just pumps me up and gets me going for my day.
1: Oh, wow. Tyrone, I'm so glad we can be here for you, man. Thank you so much for listening to UCB Radio. Could you give this morning so we can continue to bring the hope to Tyrone and wonderful friends just like you, and more importantly, to, you know, people all across Canada that need the hope and the love of Jesus? 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Wouldn't you like to share that with others? Isn't it a wonderful thing when we can share the love of God, the hope of Jesus, with others? That's what your gift does. It brings hope to others. And this is a perfect time to do it, Bill, because we have a $2,500 match on the table. Bill's going to update us in just a moment here. The number to call is 888-407-4094, 888-407-4094. Or if you don't want to people this morning, that's okay. You can go online to ucbradio.com. Bill?
2: Okay, so JoJo, thank you for your $300 gift becoming $600. Christine did $250 becoming $500. Nicole said I'll do $50 becoming $100. Okay, so $1,900 to go. And there's only two more songs left. Is there one person that might consider the 1K level? That's $1,000. Is there somebody at $500? Is there somebody at $10 or $20 a month? It really doesn't matter. It's just everybody getting involved. Okay, so $1,900 to go. Only two songs remain on a $2,500 match. It's been given from Edna. Whew, Frank, I'm telling you what, this is getting really close.
1: Yeah, hey, and listen, do not forget, okay? We want to make you an instant finalist for the $500 Amazon gift card. We're going to draw for that at the end of this match, coming up in just a few songs. So if you want to get in on that, any gift of any amount will get you qualified to get in that drawing. That's a $500 Amazon gift card for you, or you could turn around and bless somebody else. So let's get you in on that. Two songs to go, $1,900 to go. What part can you play? Let's get you in right now. The phones are now completely clear. Nobody on the lines. No waiting. 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
1: Well, thank you. Thank you for listening. Good morning. I'm Frank Reed along with Bill Scott. Okay, Bill, I have some work to do here. Let's say good morning to JoJo in Kingston with a gift of $300. And JoJo says, when I hear the stories of how UCB Radio changed people's lives, it moves me and uplifts me. Sometimes I need prayers because they move mountains, and I believe that God does miracles. JoJo, we agree 100%. We are praying with you this morning. We stand with you. Let's say good morning to Rose in Chatham with a gift of $250. And Rose says, UCB Radio is all we listen to in our vehicles and at home. It's that positivity. There is just so much negativity in the world. UCB Radio just uplifts you. Rose, we agree. Thank you so much. Nicole in Saskatoon with a gift of $154. Good morning, Nicole. Maxine in Fort McMurray with a gift of $100 this morning. And Shelly in Sarnia with a gift of $26. Bill, oh my, I think we have one song to go in this $2,500 match with an update. Here's Bill Scott.
2: Okay, so excited. Let's see. Edna offered up a $2,500 match for four songs. Wow. I'm looking ahead to see if there's a few I can add. One, two, three. Okay, so we're, 1,100 away.
1: Wow.
2: 1,100 away, but here's the good news. There's still one more song.
1: Yes.
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0: Is there somebody that might join the 1K, becoming 2K, or maybe 500, or maybe it's $10 or $30 a month, whatever you're able to do. For every person that will do $30 a month as a new gift, we've got a brand new t-shirt for you. But whatever you can do, it's being doubled. So Frank, down to one song.
1: Yes.
0: $1,100 still to go. Would hate to miss this $2,500 match because it's a game changer for UCB Radio. If it's hit, it can be put into this hour's total, which would be amazing.
2: Yes. We have one more, Bill. Let's say good morning to Kelly in Trenton. Kelly in Trenton with your gift of $100. God bless you, Kelly. Thank you. Okay. My goodness. Oh, do not forget. Also, if you can call during this next song, the last song, all right, this is your last chance to be a finalist in the $500 Amazon gift card. That's $500 for you, or you could bless somebody else. Your gift of any amount will get you in on that drawing. Okay, here we go. One song to go. Everybody take a big deep breath. One song to go, and looks like about $1,100 to go. 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
1: A mix of sun and clouds today for the Medicine Hat area. A 40% chance of seeing showers and thunderstorms, mainly afternoon. High 21. Showers likely overnight as we drop down to 10. A rainy day on Wednesday, high 16. I'm meteorologist Jeff Andrews on Positive Uplifting UCB Radio.
2: Hey, I'm Season, and I'm a joy bringer. 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Or is it based on what's happening around you? It's a

0: gift and it's for you. 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Joy is for you because Jesus is for you. He has made it possible for you to say hello to an abundant life that includes an abundance of joy. Despite what you may have believed in the past, today I want you to know that Jesus died for you. Yes, you. And he did it so you could know real love and freedom. He wants you to say hello to joy. And I would like to help you do that. Find me at SusanBowers.com and let me introduce you to joy today. I'm Susan, and I'm a joy bringer.
1: 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Our goal is to provide people with the basic comforts of home so that they can focus on getting healthy, finding work, or attending school. Last fall, we received a referral for a gentleman who was having some mental health issues. When he got

0: through people in the community. Our goal is to provide people with the basic comforts of home so that they can focus on getting healthy, finding work, or attending school. Last fall, we received a referral for a gentleman who was having some mental health issues. 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We also provided furniture for a brother and sister who had nothing. And a couple of months later, when they got on their feet, they showed up at the church with 25 brand new tea kettles and toasters, wanting to give back to the ministry because it had meant so much to them. If you would like to learn more about the ministry, visit our website, hillcrestchurch.net/furniture.
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3: Good morning. I'm Frank Reed along with Bill Scott. Welcome into Spring Fundraiser at Positive Uplifting UCB Radio. We have some work to take care of here. Good morning to David in Waldheim with your gift of $100. And David is a first timer. David, God bless you. Could you join David and be a first timer? David says, I'm encouraged by the station and want to support it. I listen all the time at work. Well, David, God bless you. Erica in Watford with a gift of $51. Good morning, Erica. Let's say good morning to the wonderful friends at Inspire Our Nation in Saskatoon. Shannon, God bless you and your ministry. We looked up and saw the difference that you are making in the lives of young people. God bless you and the wonderful friends at Inspire Our Nation. Chrissy in Sterling with a gift of $25. Good morning, Chrissy. Let's say good morning to Vanessa in Saskatoon with a gift of $618. She says, I listen to UCB Radio every day, driving to and from work. Just a great way to start and end the day. Bill, we had a $2,500 match on the table from Edna. Would you please give us an update, please?
4: 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Amazing. Wow. Thank you for everybody that got involved. The $3,000 goes into the total, and that makes all the difference in the world. Thank you for those that have gotten involved. Frank, that was absolutely amazing.
3: Oh, that was so cool. So cool. And also, Bill, we want to say congratulations to Margaret Borum. Margaret Borum in Trenton. She gets the $500 Amazon gift card. Margaret, God bless you for supporting UCB Radio. 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Or if you want to, Bill, they can turn around and bless somebody else.
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3: Right.
4: It's expensive these days. Well, good morning. It's the final hour of the morning show. Glad that you're able to join in. I'm just wondering, could we find 20 friends over the next three songs that would do 10 a month? Maybe that's a perfect spot if you've never, ever joined in. Would you consider that 20 people, 10 a month? Now, multiples count. What do I mean by that? Well, if you did 20 a month, you'd take two of those spots. If somebody wanted to do 30 a month, you'd get the brand new t-shirt and you take three spots. But maybe for you, that 10 a month is that sweet spot to get you going. I would invite you in. 20 friends, 10 a month. But again, multiples count.
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0: At first, I was kind of timid about it, and people would come in and I'd turn it down. And after a while, I just started leaving it up, you know, and I'd get a couple guys, hey, I like your music choice. We get chatting about our faith. And I've had guys that have been like, oh, that music's different. Like, and, you know, had a chance to share my faith. Been quite an eye-opener for me. You know, that's been the really cool thing about having UCB.
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0: I'm in recovery. 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My music on my phone wasn't working. And then it just started playing, and it was really uplifting and powerful. I believe it was God speaking to me, and I believe that God delivered me from addiction. Yeah, I just believe that it's God working through us. He's helped my family in tremendous ways, and so is this radio station.
1: Wow. Wow. Brianne, God bless you. Thank you so much for your testimony. I am so, so glad for your recovery. 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
1: 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How do you do that? Well, just your best gift. Frank, I think there's a ton of people that are like, I'm ready to go. Now, at $30 a month, of course, you get the brand new t-shirt. It is absolutely gorgeous. Liz, are you wearing the new t-shirt or is that an old one? Is that the new one? It's the old, you don't have a new one. Oh, you do. Is that the new one? Yes or no? Yes. No. Okay, you know what? Liz, we're going to put you in timeout. Just for being confusing. You know, we do have the new t-shirt for you. It is amazing. And that's when you do that $30 a month. Would you consider that means a dollar every day to activate hope throughout Canada? So, Frank, there is a new t-shirt. Liz is not wearing it. There we go. It's
0: great. Once again, we'll get you that new shirt if you can be a new donor at $30 a month. But listen, could you hop in at $10 a month or $40 or $50 or that one-time gift of $100 or $500 or $1,000? 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
1: 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Bill?
2: Jeff in Regina, high five to you, brother. He's offering up a $2,000 for dollar match to encourage you to get involved. He gets generosity, wants to encourage you in the area of generosity. So he's going to double every gift. Now, maybe you can do $100. It would have a $200 impact because Jeff is matching it. If you could join 1K, 2K, 500, 1K, you get the idea, right?
1: Mm-hmm. Yeah.
2: Would you be willing to jump in right here? Look, the fundraiser is only for a few days, and that's what keeps your station alive and well and on the air so we can activate hope. You don't want to see our electric bill. If we took all of our transmitters and put that in really? One electric bill, you could run your house for a few years. Trust me. There's a lot of expenses. Every time we play a song, you have to pay to play, right? I mean, so every song costs to play. And so there's just a lot of stuff, just like your finances at home that make a budget. And right now, Jeff has offered a $2,000 match. That would be so huge this hour. Yeah. But it's only good over the next four songs, and we got to get things moving, Frank.
1: Okay, let's do it. Let's do it. We have four songs to raise $2,000. What part of that could you play? 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You could give that gift of $1,000. It would be doubled to $2,000. 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
2: Let's say good morning to Laura in Belleville. Laura in Belleville with a gift of $30 a month. Hey, Laura, congratulations. Thank you. Your $30 just became $60. That's an impact of $720. Way to go, Laura. And let's say good morning to Megan in Fort McMurray with her gift of $35. That is doubled to $70. God bless you guys so much. We are in the middle of a $2,000 match. Three songs to go. With more, here's my friend Bill Scott. Bill.
3: Yeah, about $1,600 yet to go on a $2,000 match. There's only three more songs left. Jeff put this up there for us. Thank you, Jeff. We appreciate you. Look, it's so important to hit this $2,000 match. Maybe there's one friend that would say, I could take $500 of that. That would be amazing, or $50 a month, or $10 or $20 a month. Whatever you're able to do, maybe, just maybe, you could join the 1K and dedicate a day of hope to somebody special. Mm-hmm. Your $1,000 or more helps us honor someone special while you're sharing hope all across Canada. Would you do that? Could be an anniversary, birthday. Could be somebody that's just really been influential in your life. So you can do that with your 1K gift. 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And Frank, time's running out with only three more songs that are going to be played during this match.
2: 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Stand

0: always have the radio going, always have Christian music. And sometimes I can be doing something and I can hear the words and then they'll just hit me and it helps me at that moment, kind of going through something I'm going through. I don't know, it does something to my spirit, you know, fills my spirit.
1: Well, Charlene, thank you. Thank you for your comments. So glad that we could be here for you. Let's say good morning to Megan in Fort McMurray with a gift of $35. Good morning, Megan. She says, I love that I can have it on when the kids are in the car. They get excited when they hear the songs that they love. Washed in the Water and Washed in the Blood. That's my Elevation Rhythm. It's my 2-year-old's favorite song, so please play it often. Well, Megan, we certainly will. God bless you and thank you for your gift. I'm Frank Reed along with Bill Scott. Bill, we are in the middle of a $2,000 match. Give me an update, please.
2: Okay, so we're still 1,600 to go, and we're down to how many more songs?
1: Two songs. Ouch.
2: Two songs to go.
1: Yeah.
2: It's a $2,000 for dollar match given by Jeff. Guys, can we do this together? Is there like one person that would say, I'll take 100 of that? Is there somebody that would do 500? Is there somebody at $1 a day, 30 a month, getting the t-shirt and your gift doubled? Whatever you can do. Maybe, just maybe, there's somebody that would say the 1K. Man, I could do that. I could dedicate a day of hope at $1,000 and honor someone special. Okay, here's the number. It's 888-407-4094. 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Click there. Okay. Wow. 1,600 to go, right?
1: Two songs left.
2: Wow. Okay. We got to do this in the final two songs. I really do believe the miracle is in the house.
1: We cannot do it without you. What part of $1,600 can you play right now? Hey, you know what? Maybe God has blessed you. You could take the whole $1,600. You know what? Maybe God has blessed your business. Hey, we would love to shout out your business. 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Only two songs left. So, could you call UCB Radio right now? Could you bring a blessing to us? You can do it right now. 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

0: positive, uplifting UCB radio. They are Elevation Rhythm. Good morning. I'm Frank Reed along with Bill Scott. Oh my. UCBRadio.com is the website. The phone number is 888-407-4094. We are in the middle of a $2,000 match. $1,600 to go. However, Bill, I do believe there is only one song left.
1: One song left, $1,600 to go. I think the miracle's in the house. But it's going to take a couple of friends that would say, I'm going to make time to give right now. For some of you, it's not if you plan on giving during the fundraiser.
0: Yeah.
1: No, it's just when.
0: Yeah.
1: And maybe now would be that time. Maybe there's somebody that would say, I'll take care of 600. I'll take care of 100. I could take care of 1K. Let's take care of the final 1600. Let's do this together, whether on the app, online, or on the phone. You're needed, but this is the final song.
0: Oh, we don't want to miss this match. Could you hop in? What part of $1,600 could you play right now? If you've ever thought about giving to UCB Radio, would you please stop thinking about it? Would you give now? It would be such a blessing. It would be such an encouragement to us. You know, when we see that the phone is ringing, it's such an encouragement. When we see that somebody's on the web, it's such an encouragement. So could you call right now and be an encouragement to your UCB Radio? We can't continue to bring the hope coming across Canada without the help of wonderful friends just like you. So could you take the time to call 888-407-4094? $1,600 left. What part could you play? Maybe there's two people that could do 800. Maybe you could do the whole 1600. Maybe you could do 1,000. Maybe you could do 500. Maybe you could do 30 a month. That would be doubled to 60 a month. And if you're a new donor at a minimum of 30 a month, we've got that beautiful new t-shirt for you. So could you hop in over the next song? It's about ready to start. We cannot, we really don't want to miss hitting this goal. So we can add another $2,000 into the total. This would be a total impact of $4,000. So could you please hop on right now? Nobody on the phone, nobody on the web. That means there is no waiting. 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

0: positive, uplifting UCB Radio. They are for King and Country. That is the last song. I'm Frank Reed, along with Bill Scott. Let's say good morning to a friend in Belleville with a gift of $360. Susan Anapany started giving $30 a month. Oh, Susan, you're new. Welcome, welcome to the giving family. Susan, we've got that beautiful new UCB Radio t-shirt for you, and your $30 a month hopefully is going to be $60 a month. She said, I heard the push to try and meet the match, and I decided to get in. Susan, God bless you. Can we get a few more like that? And Jen in Medicine Hat with a gift of $50. Good morning, Jen. God bless you. And thank you for your gift. Bill, if my math is correct, could it be that we are $1,190 short?
1: That is exactly right. Oh. $1,190 shy on a $2,000 for dollar match. Now, this is a big deal to be able to put the entire match in the total this hour.
0: Yeah.
1: Song 1 through 4 have already played.
0: Yeah.
1: Could we have just 60 seconds of grace? Because, Frank, I'm thinking if we just had 60 seconds.
0: Yes.
1: Indeed, we could take care of the final $1,100. There'd be somebody that would do $500, somebody at 1K, somebody at $100, somebody at $10 a month. I just think together we could take care of it. What do you think about an additional 60 seconds?
0: Got to check with Brad the boss. Hold on.
1: Okay.
0: Brad. Thumbs up very quickly.
1: He's in a good mood today.
0: Yes, okay. Oh, my goodness. Okay, are we going to do this? Bill, explain to everybody exactly how this works again. Somebody could be tuning in now for the first time.
1: Yeah, it's 60 seconds. It's a stopwatch. And in that 60 seconds, if we could raise the final $1,100, $1,190 to be exact, that would unlock an additional $2,000 extra to go into the total. That would be massive.
0: Wow.
1: Okay. I'm going to give you the number 3 times nice and slow. We got to do it in 60 seconds. Guys, this would be amazing.
0: Yeah.
1: 888-407-4094. I'll give it nice and slow for you. 888-407-4094. 888-407-4094.
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0: Right.
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0: Okay. Yeah.
1: Frank? Count it down. I think we're ready to begin.
0: Okay, here we go. 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Coming down in 4, 3, 2, 1. Go!
1: 60-second countdown. There's somebody doing 100, so now we're down to 1,090. That's all to go in less than 60 seconds. 50 seconds to go. 888-407-4094. Frank, I'd hate to see us miss this by just $1,090.
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2: Good morning. I'm Frank Reed along with Bill Scott. Let's say good morning to Julie in Saskatoon with your gift of $100. Good morning, Julie. Thank you. Jill in Saskatoon with a gift of $250. Saskatoon is rolling this morning. Sabrina in Saskatoon with a gift of $30. Good morning, Sabrina. Hello to Dawn in Belleville with a gift of $100. I listen to it all day. I really enjoy the music. And Dawn, we see what you are going through. God bless you. We're praying for you. And we are so grateful for your gift. We have a first-timer, Cheryl in Napanee, with a gift of $20. Good morning, Cheryl. Gary in Corona with a gift of $300. Natalie in Regina with a gift of $200. Oh, my. Theodore in Saskatoon started giving $30 a month. Theodore, congratulations. We're going to get that new UCB Radio T-shirt to you. And Arnold in Belleville with a gift of $1,000. Bill, we are up and over.
3: Amazing. That final 60 seconds you came through. Not only was $1,100 raised, it was more like $1,400 or $1,500. So up and over the top for sure. Hey, coming up next, First Lady of Christian Radio, Sarah and and Garrett. It's going to be incredible the middle part of the day. They're going to just bring a lot of blessings, a lot of encouragement as we continue the fundraiser. Thank you for being generous, Frank. This morning, folks have been incredibly generous with UCB Radio. And thank you to the few people that called and said, I want to encourage others with your matches. I want you to know we don't take that for granted. We're incredibly grateful. I would just ask, if you've already given, would you continue to pray that God would raise up an army of givers, and let's do this.
2: 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Hey, and could I encourage you? 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

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Let them know it's our spring fundraiser, and we would appreciate their help and your help so much. I'm Frank Reed. I do love you for listening. Have a wonderful day. Sarah is going to get you through next with Garrett. We do love you for listening. We'll see you tomorrow. Let me leave you with Jeremy Kemp on UCB Radio.

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1: A mix of sun and clouds today for the Medicine Hat area. A 40% chance of seeing showers and thunderstorms, mainly afternoon. High 21. Showers likely overnight as we drop down to 10. A rainy day on Wednesday, high 16. I'm meteorologist Jeff Andrews on positive, uplifting UCB Radio.
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2: It's no coincidence that you're breathing right now. God intentionally woke you up today, granting you the precious gift of another day of life. What you do with that gift carries immense responsibility. Will you use your breath to speak words of life, encouragement, hope, and joy to those around you? Will you lift your voice in worship and talk with your Heavenly Father through prayer? Will you share the life-giving message of the gospel with those who are in need, whether it be your family, your community, at work, or at school? Breath is synonymous with life. It's a precious gift that God has entrusted to you. Pause to ponder. Today, take a moment to acknowledge that every breath you breathe is a gift from God. Then seek His guidance on how you can responsibly steward that gift to bring Him glory, honor, and praise.

0: 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Then seek His guidance on how you can responsibly steward that gift to bring Him glory, honor, and praise.
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2: My name is Christy, and I work with the Hillcrest Church Furniture Ministry. We provide furniture and household items for people who are referred to us through agencies throughout the city. The furniture that we provide has been generously donated to us through people in the community. Our goal is to provide people with the basic comforts of home so that they can focus on getting healthy, finding work, or attending school. Last fall, we received a referral for a gentleman who was having some mental health issues. When he got out of the hospital and was housed, we provided him with furniture. He called me overwhelmed with emotion, saying he had never felt so blessed. We also provided furniture for a brother and sister who had nothing. And a couple of months later, when they got on their feet, they showed up at the church with 25 brand new tea kettles and toasters.
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6: 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So I want you to know that. And number two, do you remember the first time you ever tried to, I don't know, Sarah, you ever tried to order things on your phone and you heard that you could order like food on your phone and people would bring you food, you know, and you're like, wait a second, this is kind of different. And then you're like, where have you been all my life? I mean, people will bring things to me and all I have to do is use my phone. And at first it was weird. And for you, maybe you've never given before. So we invite you in and we welcome you in to the giving team. Right now, I want to ask, would there be three friends to do something really, really kind of cool? Would there be three friends that would join the team at that dollar a day, $30 a month? We call that our Hope Team member. And at that $30 a month, a couple things happen. Number one, your monthly gift is going to make sure that UCB Radio stays on the air, playing that right song at the right time. Number two, you're getting that brand new UCB Radio positive uplifting t-shirt. This is going to be a great conversation starter. So I'm looking for three friends that would jump on board in the next couple of songs here, Sarah, that would join at that $30 a month level. And maybe a couple of friends, you get in where you can today. If your best gift is $100, thank you. Perhaps you're like, you know what, I can do something a little bit more. Maybe you would like to go ahead and become a ministry champion at $1,000 and get a full day of broadcasting dedicated in your name. That'd be kind of cool too. So however this happens, looking for at least three people at $30 a month. 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Sarah, there's a couple of easy ways for someone to get involved, and this is how UCB Radio stays on the air in this first day of the spring fundraiser. I know it's almost summer, but it's still spring, okay? 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

0: That's Andrew Rip on Positive Uplifting UCB Radio. I'm Sarah Garrett's here, and it's our spring fundraiser. 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And we issued a bit of a challenge. We were looking for three friends over a couple of songs to jump on board at $30 a month. That's the Hope Team number. And so far, we haven't gotten any calls yet, but we do still have one more song to go.
1: Well, we do, and that's the good news. I know God's never early, Sarah. He's never late. Right. He's always right on time. And here's the thing. You may not have known that UCB Radio is listener-supported. We are, okay? That's surprise number one. You may not have known this is the first day of our spring fundraiser. Number two, there's a surprise for you. And number three, you may have never heard that the Hope Team thing is like a buck a day. So there's surprise number three. And I get that, okay? Because every day there are things. God gives us, you know, the ability and we learn new things every day. So for you, if you're just kind of processing those things, the songs play on UCB Radio because someone like you gave 6 months ago or a year ago. And perhaps you're in one of our new areas today. Maybe you're in Saskatoon. Maybe, you know, you're in Regina. I don't know where you're listening today, but do you remember what it was like before UCB Radio came to your area? Do you remember? It was like, aw, I'm so sad. But now you have UCB Radio. Someone paid it forward. Would you be that next person to do that? We're not looking for 300. We're not looking for 30. We're not looking for even 13. Just three friends that would jump on at that Hope Team level, a dollar a day, $30 a month. Our way of saying thank you, you get the brand new UCB Radio t-shirt. It's black. It looks great. It's going to make your hubby's dad bod melt away. It really is. Okay. It's not necessarily going to make him do the honey do list quicker, but it, well, okay. Results may vary on that. Never mind. It might not even make the dad bod melt away. Just keep it for yourself if you want to then. But you jump on board. You be the first of three. We've got one more song to go. Would there be someone right now who's streaming online at ucbradio.com? Just go ahead and click donate. It's right there. It's super, super easy. If you've ever ordered anything online, your information is going to autofill really, really quick. So would there be someone right now before we start this last song? One person jumping on there. We'd love to see the phone too at 888-407-4094. Sarah, we normally don't do the spring fundraiser this close to summer, but there were some things a few weeks ago we kind of had to put the kibosh on it and slow things down. That's why we're here in early June with our spring fundraiser, which is almost summer fundraiser, but it's really, really important today that we have a strong first day.
0: That is true. 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
3: Well, here's the good news, all right? 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Just not anybody in the last 16 minutes.
2: Okay.
3: So the last 16 minutes, it's kind of slowed down. We know this, okay? So it's a Tuesday morning. You know, this could be the Tuesday of your week right now, and we understand that. That's why I'm super excited, because our friend Eric from Picton has said, guys, let's do this. He's got a $1,500 match ready to go, and he said it's on like Donkey Kong right now. Did you ever play Donkey Kong?
2: I did.
3: Did you?
2: Yeah.
3: Yeah. Were you pretty good at it?
2: No.
3: No.
2: I had the spirit. I had the talent.
3: I was gonna say I wasn't very good at Donkey Kong either. I figured you'd probably beat me. Well, here's the thing. There's a saying, it's on like Donkey Kong. So right now we've got three songs because of Eric. He is going to match every single gift, everything that you give, not every other, but every gift. You give $100, Eric's going to match that $100. You give $30 a month, you join the Hope team. Eric says, here's a $30 gift a month, I'll match that. If someone says, I want to be that 1K hero and join the team, you know, at that ministry champion level, Eric says, I got your back. Whatever you do, from a dollar up to $1,500, Eric is going to match it. But here is the bad news. We only have three songs to do this, Sarah.
2: All right. Three songs is doable, though. That's not too bad.
3: I think so.
2: It just starts with that first phone call, and you don't have to wait for us to actually start the song.
3: No,
2: to
3: please
2: call 888. 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
3: So your life maybe is not going the way you thought you'd planned it. This spring, it didn't do that for the radio station, because normally we would be doing the spring fundraiser about a month ago. There were just some things that were going on. We needed to kind of stop, and we needed to pray and say, God, show us when. And this was the time, and this is the season. Perhaps that's you with your giving. You weren't able to give a few weeks ago, but now God has put you in a place where you're like, you know what? I can join the giving team. I can make that next song of hope possible. And I can do that right now. And remember, whatever you can do, put it times two, because our friend Eric is going to match it dollar for dollar. So Sarah, I've been waiting. I've been looking to see if we've got that leader on the phone or online. I don't see them, but we're going to have to tell them how to get involved. And we're going to have to play that first song of the three songs in this $1,500 for dollar challenge.
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0: That's Elevation Rhythm with Washed on positive, uplifting UCB Radio. 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
1: 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And so many have made the reason why they listen, the reason why they give. And here is a why.
2: You know, you'll be driving home and I'll say, God, I don't know what to do. I can't. I just don't know what to do. And then there'll be a song on about how it's okay, I've got it, and I love you. And it's just like, wow. Right at the right moment, I hear the right song. You guys are truly a light when you need it.
1: Think about that. It's like God putting that song on the radio, because I'll be honest, Sarah and I are not smart enough.
0: No.
1: And here, I'm going to say this really quiet in case he's listening. Neither is Frank, okay? Neither is Tracy. Neither are Brant and Sherry. This radio station has the songs that are put on. Neither is Brad the boss, okay? I'm sorry, just Brad the boss. No, okay, seriously, God makes the songs play on UCB Radio. He puts those there. Yes, there's computers, and yes, there's carbon-based forms. Those are people that we're doing stuff. But God knows who needs to hear that right song, that little bit of light that's going to play at the right time, and you just heard that. Would you make that the reason why you give right now? 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
3: 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Thank you to Pat in Wallaceburg, first time giver. Oh, man. Just about 2.5 years into this whole Jesus journey, trying to figure out what it means. And we're just so grateful, Pat. God bless you. $20 a month. That becomes $40 a month in impact. And then thank you for Regina repping this morning. Brian, thank you. $500 gift.
2: Thank
3: nice.
2: You.
3: That becomes $1,000 in impact. Here's what I love. Sarah, there's not one gift size that fits all. We like to say, get in where you fit in. And for Pat, Pat's gift was 20 a month. Brian says, here's my 500. For you, your best gift may be that Hope Team at 30 a month, or your best gift may be $100 or $100 a month. I'm doing the math. We have one song to go, $760 away from hitting this dollar for dollar challenge from our friend Eric in Picton. Would there be, this is crazy. Would there be someone this morning, someone who could just take care of that 760? Would there be someone who says, I'll take care of the rest of it? If not, that would be like three more friends like Pat doing 20 a month. Maybe someone else like Brian with 500, somebody else doing 250. A lot of different ways we can get there. But Sarah, I am a little bit nervous because when we get to this point and the final song getting ready to start, if everyone listening to UCB just kind of sits back and goes, oh, they always hit these match things. That's not a big deal. That's not the case. We actually... I'm going to say this quietly because in case Frank missed one this morning, Frank and Bill missed one.
2: I did hear that,
3: And that hardly ever happens. I mean, if you know Frank Frank and Jesus are like, you know, this. here's the thing. We don't want to miss this, okay? Right. This is how your station stays on the air. So you are needed right now. And whatever you can give, whatever you give, if it's a dollar, it's going to be matched. If it's the entire 760, it's matched. I do want to ask one thing too, Sarah. I really believe that there's someone who is praying about matching the match today. And if you could do a $1,500 gift right now and guarantee that this goes up and over and this is met, I can tell you my friend Sarah is going to be just really excited. She's going to have this big smile on her face. And Liz, the data entry diva, she's the one keeping us straight behind the scenes, all right? It's been rumored that when someone matches a match, she even has a smile on her face. I mean, results may vary. It depends. It's been rumored, but I would love to see Sarah and Liz both with smiles on their faces. So if someone could match the match right now, Sarah, that would be so like God to do that.
2: Yes, it would be amazing. 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Your gift is going to be doubled, but there's only one song left to do it in.
3: I know. Final song has got to start. Whatever you give, you are needed. 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

0: 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Up to $1,500 on the table, thanks to our friend Eric from Picton. And how are we doing?
1: Well, the good news is this. Mm-hmm. Well, I don't know if it's good news. The final song played. Okay, that's right. The news. All right. We are down to $760 to go, Sarah. Mm-hmm. And we'd said, would there be someone to finish that off or maybe go up a little bit more than that? Well, the good news, we heard from Fort Mac. Colleen went online to ucbradio.com and said, I'm just going to get her done. Here's $1,000.
0: Okay. Thank you.
1: All right. So Colleen just did that. Thank you, Colleen, taking it up and over. I don't have a camera, but it's been rumored. I mean, Sarah's got a huge smile. It's been rumored the data entry diva may be smiling, maybe doing a little shimmy, shimmy, shake, shake in the chair right now, too. Okay.
0: I saw
1: a dimple. This is cool. This is cool. You know, the Holy Spirit is touching everybody today. Mm-hmm. So here's what I'm wondering. We've got about 20 minutes left. Could we find some friends that would jump on board with a $100 gift? I'm wondering, could we find 20 friends, and this is crazy, 20 friends that would jump on board for a $100 gift? Now, you can take multiples. $200 takes two spots. $300 takes three spots. 20 friends at $100 each. And I do want to say, anyone who gives $30 a month, and that would take three of the spots, by the way, if there would be someone who could do a $30 a month gift and take three spots, we'd love to give you the brand new UCB Radio positive and uplifting t-shirt. Sarah, you've seen our latest t-shirt. I think that this is one of the nicest t-shirts that we've had in a while.
0: Yeah, this one's a really nice one. I'd like to get my hands on one too.
1: You haven't gotten one yet?
0: No, Liz, I'm
1: I haven't either. We haven't gotten the tea. It's really nice. We're seeing the pictures. Yeah. We touched it. We rubbed it. It's nice and soft. They're beautiful. Mm-hmm. You're going to love yours. Yeah. You'll get it before Sarah does.
0: Probably.
1: Maybe. Okay. So seriously, if you could do a $30 a month gift. So we've got three songs to do this. And again, looking for 20 friends at $100 each. Multiples count. And I just want to ask. We saw what Colleen did a minute ago. Would there be somebody who says, you know what, I could do that. I could do that $100 a month, all right? And if you could do that, that would take a bunch of the spots. So we're looking for 20 friends again, $100. Take multiples if you can. Sarah's going to let you know how you get involved. Let's do this together, Team Jesus. God is moving. Got to make sure that we stay on track this hour, and you are needed. Here's how you can get involved.
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0: 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Now, when we were heading into that song, Garrett put out a bit of a challenge asking for 20 friends to hop on board with gifts of $100 just to help keep us going forward. And you quickly mentioned, you know, maybe somebody can jump on board and give $100 a month.
1: Uh-huh.
0: And we laughed, and then we went into the song. Well, wouldn't you know, Jennifer in Fort McMurray heard your call out, and she took the first 12 spots and started giving
1: Jennifer.
0: $100 a month.
1: Thank
0: you, Jennifer.
1: Oh, I love that. You know, and that $100 a month, too, that becomes that ministry champion level, and I love that. Because that means that UCB is going to dedicate a day of broadcasting in Jennifer's name. So, Jennifer, thank you for doing that. We'll be reaching out, you know, on the back end to you as well. Oh, and Jennifer, because you're giving $30 a month and then some, you're also getting that brand new UCB Radio Positive Uplifting t-shirt, too. So, congratulations. That's coming your way. Nice. All right. So, Jennifer just took the first 12 spots. We have 8 more spots to go. We're looking for 20 people at $100. Obviously, you can see how quickly the multiples will add up. You can go to ucbradio.com to make your $100 gift or more, or text the word give to 77567. And there are different reasons why you may listen. And would you make that the reason why?

0: 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Here's Brianne's reason why she does.
1: I'm in recovery. I had come across UCB radio just by chance. 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I believe it was God speaking to me, and I believe that God delivered me from addiction. Yeah, I just believe that it's God working through us. He's helped my family in tremendous ways, and so is this radio station.
0: If you have ever battled addiction or you know somebody who has, there are different sights and smells and seasons and things which can trigger it, and it can rear its ugly head. But like Brianne knows, when you're focused on Jesus, it doesn't mean that the road is always easy, but it does mean that he gives you a way out. And that's why UCB Radio is here for Brianne and for thousands like her all across Canada. And if that's part of your story, perhaps that's the reason why you give right now as well. We invite you in with that $100 all-at-once gift. If you want to do it monthly, we saw what our friend did just a couple of minutes ago, what Jennifer did. She says, hey, I want to do $100 a month. That took a bunch. That took like 12 spots, and she got the T-shirt. You don't have to do $100 a month. If you could do $100 one time, thank you. But maybe you're saying, I could do $200. That's two spots. $300 takes three. Again, maybe you want to do the monthly thing, do 30 a month. That's going to take a little more than three, and we'll give you the T-shirt as well. So we've got two more songs to go. Mm-hmm. Sarah's going to let you know how to get involved. Share your why when you call the number that she gives you and say, this is the reason why I listen, and I'm making that the reason why I give through UCB Radio.
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2: Sarah and Garrett with you. Spring fundraisers are happening right now, and we want to say a big thanks to our friend in Chatham who said they want to keep hope and encouragement going across Canada with their gift of $400. Thank you so much for that. We had asked for 20 friends to hop on board with gifts of $100. We had Jennifer take the first 12 spots at $100 a month. Then our friend in Chatham gave a gift of $400. Taking four more spots, and if my math is correct, that means we have four spots left to fill and one more song to do it in.
3: Yeah, we do. So $400, that's four friends doing $100 each. Or maybe there's a hero, maybe there's someone who says, you know what, I see what that friend in Chatham did, I could go ahead and do that $400 gift right now. I would love to see, and this is how God works, I would really love to see one other friend that could maybe do that $100 a month giving level. Mm-hmm. That's that ministry champion level. Yes, you're going to get the UCB Radio Positive Uplifting t-shirt, and that's going to help with a day of broadcasting in their name. And maybe you'd like to honor a child or a grandchild. Maybe there's someone who's graduating this season and you'd like to say, hey, we love Jesus, we love UCB, and we're doing this in honor of, you know, a grandchild. Maybe it's just that person who led you to take your first steps towards Jesus, or that person who introduced you to UCB Radio the very first time. Love that level at that $100 a month. So we're down to needing you and three others with a gift of $100. If you could do multiples, that's amazing. Final song getting ready to start right now. I'm not seeing anybody on the phone. It would do Sarah's heart and my heart very, very good. And I forgot my inhaler again. I don't know why I forgot my inhaler. So, okay. Anyway, but $400, that's four friends at $100. I think this is doable, Sarah, but we got to get ready to start that final song.
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0: Moms of Praise You in the Storm on positive, uplifting UCB Radio. 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
1: Thank you
0: for taking two more spots. It means we've got two spots left to fill. And I just want to share just Stacy's story. She gave the other day. And this is a reason maybe why you give. Stacy said, "God led me to accidentally stumbling across your station when I was at a very lost point in life. At the time, I didn't understand it was his plan, but after keeping tuned into your station, it was the start of my path to accepting God into my life and all the benefits that have continued to come from that. And I'm grateful to his divine plan for me, and I can't imagine going back to my old way of life that doesn't include listening to UCB Radio."
1: I love that. Accidentally. It's not a coincidence. It's like a godsidence. And, you know, this is the cool part. God uses you. He uses ordinary people every day to be part of what he's doing to reach people like Stacy. And that's why you give. That's why you're part of the miracle. Now, we can't play another song. Sarah, I'm going to ask. You said we're two people away, just two people at $100 away?
0: Okay. Yeah.
1: So, would you give me permission? I know you're Queen of Middays across Canada here at UCB Radio. She rules with a parrot on her shoulder. Okay. So here's the deal. Could we just put 60 seconds of grace on a clock? And in 60 seconds, we can't play another song. If we could find two people across Canada, two friends that would each make a gift of $100, or maybe someone like it was hit.
0: Yeah, I think so. I think we can do that. Yeah.
1: I mean, with all the Stacys out there, I think it's way too important not to do this. So your gift does not have to be finished. It just needs to be started in this next 60 seconds at 888-407-4094. Your gift doesn't have to be finished. You can just text the word give to 77567. Click the link. You can take one spot at 100 or be the hero. Take both spots at 200. And I still believe in my heart of hearts there's someone who could do

0: $100 a month. 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
3: Still a slight chance at picking up a shower or thunderstorm as we go through the rest of the afternoon heading into the evening. Southwest wind at 15, gusting to 25. After high of 21, overnight low 10. A rainy day on Wednesday throughout the day. Could be heavy at times, especially afternoon. Wednesday's high 16. I'm UCB meteorologist Jeff Andrews.
2: 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However, it's oddly encouraging. 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
4: This is Hope with God. I'm Andrew Palau.
5: Have you felt trapped by circumstances beyond your control? Consider the story of Daniel from the Bible. This is God's ancient book of wisdom. Because of his faithfulness to God, jealous leaders plotted against Daniel and he was thrown into a den of lions. But Daniel didn't panic. He prayed and he trusted God. And that night, God miraculously shut the mouths of the lions, and Daniel emerged untouched. God had not only protected him, but also inspired faith in everyone else who witnessed this. And God is working like this even today. He may not always remove the danger, but he will walk with you through it. He gives courage when we feel afraid, and he strengthens us when we're weak. If you feel trapped or afraid, ask him, God, I want to trust you. Protect me. Give me courage and help me to know you. Amen. Always remember, there is hope with God.
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1: That's Matthew West on Positive Uplifting UCB Radio. 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And just before the top of the hour, we wrapped up a little challenge we had going. We had set out to find 20 friends to hop on board with $100 gifts. And at the very end, we had to do a 60-second extension, and we had two spots left to go. And Amy heard our cries, and she called up and took those last two spots with a gift of yes. $250. So we met our little match. Thank you.
2: Way to go, Amy. Amy says, hey, I'm not going to let this sit here on my watch. So that's the great news. Okay, so every hour, there are places to be on the fundraising journey, okay? 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Your station right now at about 17% of the need. We're hoping to push that forward this hour up to 18 or 19%. And our friend Joan from Belleville wants to help kind of move it forward a little bit. So here's what's going to happen. If we could find in the next two songs, Sarah, in two songs only, if we could find three friends that would join the Hope team, that's $30 a month or more. Okay, we call that our dollar a day. If we could find three friends at $30 a month, Joan is going to add a $500 bonus into the total for UCB Radio. Awesome. And I love this. Okay, it's people coming together. It's God's kids linking arms across Canada. And Joan says, we got to get all three, though. We can't get one. We can't get two. Got to see all three of these. Check in. We've got two songs to do this. Perhaps you've been praying about joining the Hope team, and you're thinking, okay, that dollar a day, that dollar, it's like you're putting, you know, that half that dollar in the morning so you can listen to Frank a little bit during the midday with my friend Sarah and the rest of it in the afternoon with Tracy or Brant and Sherry. So that dollar is going to encourage you, but it's also going to encourage Canadians in all the other provinces across Canada. And it's a beautiful, beautiful thing, making sure that your UCB Radio is on the air and funded, and that others can hear the good news of Jesus through the right song at the right time. So two songs to do this. Again, here's what we're asking. You to be one of three friends at $30 a month. And when all three check in the next two songs, Joan is going to add that $500 bonus. The only question is, how are you going to give? Online? On the phone? And would you be the very first one? I would love to see the phone ring before we play the first of two songs, because two songs is not very long, Sarah.
1: 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So it would be great to see that first line light up. 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
2: Sarah and Garrett with you, and it is the Spring Fundraiser, and we've put out a challenge. We've asked for three people to jump on board at $30 a month. That's our Hope team. And if we can do it in two songs, $500 bonus will be released from Joan from Belleville. So that's what we're working toward right now. And we know that

0: not everybody can give that $30 a month. But Jennifer in Fort McMurray said, can't do that, but I can do this. And she gave a gift of $200. So thank you so much. We appreciate that.
1: Nice.
0: It's going to help keep hope and encouragement on the air.
1: It is. So your best gift, whatever you do, is needed right now. And we've got one song to go. Those three friends at $30 a month. And that's when Joan is going to add that $500 bonus into the total. Now, Jennifer's in with her best gift, waiting to see that person coming in at $30 a month. I do see there's somebody on the phone. Sarah, do you see that?
0: I do.
1: We don't have a name quite yet, but it looks like they could be taking that first position at $30 a month, that dollar a day, the first Hope Team member. So if that's the case, we're down to two, needing you and one other right now. You know, Sarah, I love the fact that we're calling our spring fundraiser, and I know it's almost summer, but there were some things that went on about a month ago. We needed to put the brakes on it, and that's why we're here this week, finishing off the spring fundraiser. But we say hope grows here at UCB Radio. Because your gift, your dollar a day gift, it's like you're planting seeds in somebody's heart. And then you get to hear the stories bloom of how God helped them. Maybe it was an addiction. We heard, you know, that story a few minutes ago from Brianne with addiction. We heard Stacy's story. Perhaps there was a marriage that's been struggling and you've helped a husband and wife come back to Jesus and come back to each other. But your dollar a day gift is planting seeds of hope. And then those stories of God's faithfulness are going to bloom. And you are part of that. So can we ask you right now, would you be one of the next two friends? We have one more song to go. Just need two more friends at $30 a month. That's a dollar a day. Would you trust God for $30 this month and $30 next month and $30 a month after that? Where God guides, He provides. And our way of saying thank you, we're sending you the brand new UCB Radio Positive and Uplifting T-shirt. But again, Sarah, in order to get the $500 bonus for the radio station from Joan, we have to see all three of the spots filled, so we can't miss this by two people at a dollar a day.
0: That's right, and we've just got one more song to go. 888-407-4094. 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Here's song number two. It's Tarion with Testimony.

0: positive, uplifting UCB Radio. Sarah and Garrett with you, and that was Tarian. Also, song number two of our two-song challenge, asking for three people to hop on board with gifts of $30 a month. And then Jones said, if we can get those three, a $500 bonus will be released. And we had our first person hop on board, also a first-timer, Tanisha from First Assembly Church in Medicine Hat, give a gift of $30 a month. So thank you. And she said, God is so good. He's changed my life. Thank you. Thank you.
1: So she is in. All right. There's that first spot. Someone else is on the phone right now at 888-407-4094. Now, if they're doing that dollar a day, we could be down to just one person left to go. And again, there's a $500 bonus hanging in the balance. Joan from Belleville is ready to put this $500 in, but we need to see three spots. Three spots. Okay. It's Amy and Regina. Oh, she's not jumping on board at 30 a month, but she says my best gift is 100. So Amy, thank you for doing that. All right. We said if you can't do that dollar a day, no problem. All right. You get in where you can. Your best gift is needed. So here we are. We're going to extend this one song. Sarah, would you be okay if we can extend this a song?
0: For sure. That's doable. Yep.
1: Okay. So here's why. Because this $500 bonus is really, really important that we get this into the total. And remember, your gift is planting seeds right now, and you get to hear the stories of somebody's life that blooms and says, hey, because I found UCB Radio in July, because God put that song on from Jordan St. Cyr, because, you know, I heard something that Frank said, or my friend Sarah said, or Tracy or Brant and Sherry said, they helped me to take one step closer to Jesus. So that's what we're asking you to do right now. Would you keep the miracle going? We're going to extend this one song, and then we're going to move on to another conversation. But guys, let's not miss this. Looking for you and one other to jump on board at a dollar a day. That's $30 a month. Okay? You get the t-shirt. 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
2: 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We went through our first two songs, we extended it by a song, and Garrett, do you have an update on how we're doing?
3: Well, I know that someone on the phone, just coming through right now, actually. Austin from Wardsville, Ontario, is the second person in, doing a dollar a day, $30 a month, joining the Hope team. So Austin gets the brand new Positive Life, or UCB Radio, rather, Positive Uplifting t-shirt. So congratulations to him. Now, this is the thing. We needed three to get the $500 bonus in the total from Joan from Belleville. We cannot play another song. Could we just extend this? I'm going to call this a miracle minute. And in this minute, we're just going to put 60 seconds on a clock. Would it be possible to find just one?

0: one person across Canada that would do what Tanisha did, join the team at 30 a month, to join what Austin did in Wardsville at $30 a month. Just one person. Is there one person in Ontario? Is there one person in Manitoba? Is there one person in Saskatoon who could jump on board and do that? Is there someone, I'm just going to ask, is there somebody in Medicine Hat? Is there someone in Fort Mac? Someone that could jump on board with that $30 a month gift? And again, it's not just $30 a month. It has an additional $500 impact. And that gift is telling somebody this month, don't give up. God is still at work. It's going to tell somebody next month, in the middle of your hard day, in the middle of that storm, that God is who he says he is. So one friend in this miracle minute doing $30 a month. Sarah, do you think we can do this? I believe the miracle can happen.
1: I 100% believe that it can happen. It just takes that one person picking up the phone and giving us a call before the timer starts.
0: Okay.
1: Preferably.
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0: Your gift is going to release hope for somebody. 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
0: No, just down to 12 seconds. 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We cannot miss this, Sarah, by one person at $30 a month. We're going to go to music. When we come back, hopefully we'll be celebrating and saying thank you to you.

0: 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I'm Sarah. 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We just did a 60-second extension on this challenge that we had put out for three people at $30 a month for a $500 bonus to be released. And Garrett, I am so excited to say that we did hit that goal. We had three people call and sign up. So thank you. A friend in Martinsville, Saskatchewan, started giving $30 a month and said, since UCB's come to Saskatoon, it's all we listen to. UCB always lifts us in tough times. That's wonderful.
1: Thank you. Thank you. Thank you. Thank you to that friend. Now, they're also getting the brand new UCB Radio Positive Uplifting T-shirt. It's black. It's a great conversation starter. This is one of the best looking shirts that we've had.
0: All right,
1: 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So every hour, every gift has a role in the overall goal of funding UCB Radio, this listener supported radio station, not for profit, all across Canada. And the need by the top of the hour in the next 20 minutes is $3,000. We have a friend from Belleville. His name is Paul. He said, let's get halfway there. He's putting up a $1,500 for dollar match right now. That means whatever you give for the next three songs and three songs only is going to go twice as far. Now, if there would be someone who would jump on board at $30 a month, like these friends who just did a few minutes ago, it's like you're giving $60 a month. If your best gift is $100, Paul's going to match that too. If you can join as a ministry champion at $1,000 or more, Paul's going to match that. Whatever you can give in the next three songs, it will be matched dollar for dollar. And again, the need to stay on track in the next 20 minutes is to see this $3,000 come in. And this is going to put UCB Radio exactly where we need to be in the next 20 minutes. So three songs, that's not much time to get this done though, Sarah.
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0: Riley Clemens on Positive Uplifting UCB Radio. 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
1: It's a wonderful thing to know that your gift is going to be doubled right now. It's even more wonderful to know that your gift is throwing out a lifeline to someone like Jillian.
2: My husband died earlier this year, and a lot of things changed in my life when that happened, and I just find that UCB really gives me the encouragement I need and uplifts me, and it's very comforting. Even on a sad day, it can be a lifeline sometimes, and it really helps me get through and lifts my heart.
1: You can hear in Jillian's voice that God's been healing her, but because UCB Radio was there for her on those lonely nights when she rolls over to reach and wrap her arms around her sweetheart and he's not there, she can tune in to UCB and she can get that song of hope. When she wakes up in the morning and makes breakfast for just her and she starts her day, she can know that even through the pain, that God is who he says he is and he's faithful, and that she'll be able to see him again one day. See, the power of a song, the power of hope, what God does through your finances. You may be going, well, wait a second, you guys are just asking for my credit card. No, that's not how this works. God doesn't need your money. He doesn't need it. He already owns the cattle in 1,000 hills. God just says, hey, would you trust me with what I've given you? And would you take some, not all, but some of what I've given you? And would you provide a lifeline for somebody like Jillian and the next Jillian and the next one after that? That's called faith. And that's how we grow, right? That's this thing. It's not about us. It's about loving others. Jesus said, hey, do that. All right. Love others as I've loved you. If Jesus said it, that's one of those things we probably should do. So we're inviting you in right now with two songs to go. The good news is it looks like Sarah, our leader, just checked in from Belleville, taking the first little piece of this $1,500, didn't they?
0: Yeah, we want to say a big thank you to Winnie in Belleville for your gift of $250, kicking things off here. Thank you so much. It has been matched. 888-407-4094 is how you can have your gift doubled right now, or you can also give at ucbradio.com.
1: So we're down to $1,250 to go. Two songs remain. Who's next? Would there be someone else like Winnie to make a gift of $250? 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

0: 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And right now, we're in a 3-song challenge, dollar for dollar match up to $1,500. And we have only had one person hop on board so far.
1: Yeah, I know. And now God's never early. He's never late. He's always right on time. And we know that for not everyone, this is the season to give. And if that's you, we just encourage you to pray for those who God is kind of giving the nudge, and just pray for this radio ministry, because this is how we stay on the air. Now, if this is a season where you could perhaps stand in the gap for someone, maybe you used to give and you had to pause your giving, we welcome you back in to the giving team right now with your best gift. We have $1,250 to go. It's a $1,500 for dollar match. Paul from Belleville issued that. He's going to match everything you give up to $1,500. I'm looking at the time, and we've got that final song ready to start. You don't have to wait for that song to start. You can call 888-407-4094 and start making your gift right now. That would really warm our hearts. It would encourage us. UCBRadio.com is another great way to do that. We heard from Jillian a few minutes ago, and she said, you know, she lost her husband. And when she's felt hopeless and hurting, UCB Radio has been there. It's been a lifeline to her as she's walking through the season. And for most of us, you know, we had an idea of what our lives was supposed to be. I thought, you know, we're like, oh yeah, we're going to do this, going to graduate, going to get married. This is how my life is going to be. Mm-hmm. And for some of us, it's worked that way. For others of us, it's sidetracked. And there's been some things that have kind of, we've not seen coming. Some things we probably wouldn't have signed up for. But God can still take those things and do amazing things. And there's growth in the process. And there's growth even in the hurt and the pain. And God allows us to see that when we lose everything that we thought was important, that Jesus is still there and He is who He says He is. So right here, right now, would you be one of the friends needed to finish off this dollar for dollar match? We're $1,250 to go. No one on the phone at 888-407-4094. 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It's going to take 5 people with a gift of $250. It's going to take 4 people doing $30 a month. It's going to take a couple of friends at $500, or perhaps that hero who says, you need someone to do a $1,250 gift. How about if I do $100 a month? Yeah, someone doing $100 a month right now, Sarah, that takes care of most of it. And then somebody else with their best gift, just a couple of friends and a couple of gifts, and we could see this $1,250 taken care of.
0: That's right, but it all starts when you pick up the phone, 888-407-4094, or go online to ucbradio.com. 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
1: Let's not miss this by $1,250. 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They need the hope of Jesus. Would you be the hero right now? Take some of it, take all of it. $1,250 remaining. Final song ready to start. Let's give the phone number, play the song, and trust Jesus with the result.

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2: Still a slight chance at picking up a shower or thunderstorm as we go through the rest of the afternoon heading into the evening. Southwest wind at 15, gusting to 25. After high of 21, overnight low 10. A rainy day on Wednesday throughout the day. Could be heavy at times, especially afternoon. Wednesday's high 16. I'm UCB meteorologist Jeff Andrews.
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4: 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It's been an incredible day, a day filled of generosity. And Sarah, I'm just amazed, even over the last couple of hours, how many people gave when you and Garrett were on the radio. It just, and I know you're giving not because we're asking, but you just feel compelled, like this is the right thing to do. Keeping kingdom building things on the air. I love that because so many people are encouraged. I mean, look, you're encouraged when you go to church more than likely, I would assume, right? Mm-hmm. But that's Sunday or maybe a couple of times a week at best. But in between those services, you have this radio ministry providing the soundtrack for your faith, the encouragement you need. To remind you what your church talked about last week. To remind you of God's promises. To remind you that you're going to make it. That's the only reason we're on the air, is to activate hope in Jesus' name. To come alongside you and walk life together. And with that, we're asking you, would you financially walk life together with UCB Radio so it can stay on the air and stay strong, and not just strong, but on the go and grow, developing new radio stations that'll go on. But everything costs money, but money equals ministry. And so that's why we invite you in. Look, I'm just wondering, over the next four songs, could we find just 10 people at $100? 10 friends at $100. Now, here's what I love. If you want to do a little extra, say you want to do 200, you take two of those spots. Multiples count. Maybe there's one friend that would say, I'll take half. I'll do $500. I'll take five spots. But just maybe that $100 is a sweet spot for you, my friend. You've never given before, or it's been a long time. Would you jump in at that level? UCBRadio.com is one of the easiest ways to give. 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Let's do this together, can we? Four songs, 10 people at $100. I'm excited about this, Sarah. I think this can absolutely be done.
3: 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I believe in that too. 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

0: positive, uplifting UCB Radio. That's Zach Williams with Wait For Me. I'm Sarah Masters. Bill Scott's here, and this is our spring fundraiser. 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And that's why we're doing our spring fundraiser now. 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
1: If you want to get technical, it's actually late spring right now because we're still like 12 days away from summer beginning. So we're in the spring. We're just took it down to the final couple of days. But it's good to have you with us. Thank you for the level of generosity. Hey, over the next four songs, could we have a big challenge? And that's 10 people at $100. Now, you may be able to do more than that. If you do 200, that's two of those. 300, it's three of those. You get it right. We talked about that. Would you be the first one to do a $100 gift? Four songs. So we've got, what, three songs to go yet on this. And I'm wondering if you would be the first to jump on board and say, you know, it's been a long time, or I've never given before. I'm going to start at $100 to bless my station, activating hope all throughout Canada. Let me tell you, there's people that are going to tune in this next week by accident, and they're going to hear the right song at the right time. I was talking to someone not too long ago. They were in traffic, and somebody cut them off. And they saw the bumper sticker of a Christian station. Now, I don't suggest cutting people off, but they tuned in and they've been listening ever since. And they're actually grateful for that interaction. You're giving forward. Look, somebody gave before you listened. And you have that opportunity. You know, we're signing on a new station next year in the spring. You're giving now for those people that don't even know they're going to be listening to Christian radio. Some of them may, some of them may not. You're giving forward. 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Sarah, I think we can do this, but we're down to the final three songs.
0: That's right. 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
2: 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I felt like I wasn't alone and I wasn't doing everything wrong. So I would like to be able to allow other people to have that same experience. 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And you have no idea who that might be or when or why. 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
4: 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And by the way, Casey and Thunder Bear Bay, thank you for giving your gift. 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

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And if you're wondering why give, I want to share Monica's story with you. She wrote in sharing that the right words at the right time always happen. 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
1: It's everybody doing what you can. And by the way, thank you, Casey and Aaron and a friend in Ontario and all those that have been giving. Right now, there's one more song to go. We're looking for 10 friends that would say, you know what? I love my ministry. 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I don't know what you got going on. In our barn, we've got worship music playing 24/7. 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
2: I'm Sarah. 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And that number again is 888-407-4094. 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We were doing a 10 people during four song challenge at $100, and things kind of slowed down. And I'll be honest, I lost count what song we were on. I think we had one song left.
3: We're going to go one more song, even if it's a Grace song. We're going to go one more song. Now, look, as we sit here right now, are there four people, while Sarah and myself are on the air, like right now, that would call? I'm asking you and three others that would call and do your best gift. Now, if you can do that $100 gift, that's great. Some may want to do a lot more, a lot less, doesn't matter. I'm looking for four people that would say, Sarah and Bill, I'm in. Let me give you the number, and I'll tell you every time the phone rings. 888-407-4094. We're sort of stuck. Depending where you're at, it's either lunchtime, has been lunchtime, or will be lunchtime, but lunch is a focus.
2: Right.
3: Are there four people right now? Who's going to be the leader? It has been a slow hour, okay? Mm-hmm. And that's okay. You have those. Not freaking out. Would you be the next one? There's somebody on the phone as we speak right now. There's one. Are there three more people real quick here? I think we can do this together. 888-407-4094. Look, maybe you're just driving down the road right now. Hands free, call and say, I'm going to take care of it now. Because, you know, life gets in the way. And if you don't do it now, this may come and go without you. And I'm being honest, you're needed in order to keep the station strong. Looking for three more people real quick here. Then we're going to go to a song. 888-407-4094. Would love to find 10 people at $100. Kathy's talking to somebody right now. They took three spots. Okay. So $700 is still needed. $100 each per slot. Seven more people at $100. Okay. Rebecca just took a call. That's $100. There's four out of the 10. Six people needed. Is there a second right now that would call? I just want you to know, my friend, you're needed really, like right now. Your gift would make all the difference in the world. 888-407-4094. Look, if you can't give right now or you're not called to give, that's okay. But there are plenty that would say, man, I love this. This is the soundtrack to my lifestyle as a believer. This is where I get encouragement from. Right song, right time. I love what Sarah talks about. I love the morning show with Frank or afternoons with Tracy. Our goal is to activate hope in Jesus' name in your life and others every day. Okay, looking for two more people real quick. We're about to go to a song. Are there just two more people that would say, Bill and Sarah, here's my gift. 888-407-4094. 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

0: That's Mercy Me on positive, uplifting UCB Radio. Sarah and Bill with you. 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And we were doing a 4-song, 10-person challenge at $100 each just to help move things along. And I think we've got several thank yous that we need to pass along.
1: Yeah, go do it. Do the thank yous and I'll count, okay?
0: Okay. So we had a first-timer friend in Cottam give a gift of $100. Thank you for
1: There's
0: that.
1: There's one.
0: We had a friend in Ruthven give a gift of $365, saying the whole family listens to UCB. We don't listen to much other radio other
1: than
0: UCB.
1: Okay, that's three plus the one, so there's four.
0: Okay, then we had Dominic in Thunder Bay give a gift of $100.
1: Okay, and we're up to five.
0: And Clark in Slate River gave a gift of $600.
1: So that's six spots, that's 11, and...
0: And then we had first-timer Patricia in Saskatoon give a gift of $100, putting us up over the top.
1: That is amazing. 12 of those spots were taken. All right, look, big, big challenges we celebrate. And by the way, thank you to everyone that got involved. Look, this fundraiser is only a couple of days, and it's what keeps your station alive and well. Okay, so Margaret. Margaret is a listener, is a fan, is a partner, a visionary of this radio ministry. Margaret and Havelock has said, look, I'm going to go ahead and do, are you ready for this?
0: Mm-hmm.
1: A $2,000 for dollar match over the next four songs. They're going to match anything. Margaret, thank you. That means if you do 100, it becomes 200. Maybe. Is there one friend that would do a $500 gift? I just want to throw that out there because your $500 would have a $1,000 impact. Is there one friend that might consider doing $1,000, becoming $2,000? Whatever you're able to do, you're needed. Whatever that best gift is, just pray and say, Lord, what's the number for me? And know that it's times two. Because Margaret is going to match anything and everything you give up to $2,000. If we hit it, she's putting in an extra $2,000, which would help this hour in such a big way. Mm. Now, I'm telling you, the easiest way to give for me anyways, ucbradio.com. Open your phone browser, go there, takes 30 seconds. If you're listening in the app, down at the right-hand corner, boom, click on it, and away it goes. And you can give there too. Sarah, they can also give online because we've got some of the greatest operators of all time. And they'll have you on and off in a couple of minutes.
0: Oh, yeah. 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Yeah.

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0: Nope.
1: There's three songs to go. I'm asking, is there one friend that would do 1K at 1,000? That would be amazing. Then you could dedicate a day of hope with that gift of $1,000. Let you honor someone special while helping share hope across Canada. And we'll talk about on whatever day we're able to put you in that you did this in honor of. We'll get that messaging down right. Maybe you do 500. Maybe it's 10 or 20 a month. Only three songs to go. Margaret offered a $2,000 for dollar match. Nobody in as of yet. So if there's anything you can do right now, it would be a huge blessing. You know, I was listening to a call that came in the other day, and I love this. As a matter of fact, you know, Sanctus Real. Mm-hmm. So I had a chance to talk with Matt Hammond, who used to be the lead singer.
0: Yeah.
1: And I said, Matt, I got to tell you a story. It's the story I'm going to share with you right now because I thought it would really bless him. You know, years ago, they sang the song Lead Me. And if you don't know what it is, I mean, if you heard it, you would know for sure. But it is a song that encourages men to be better dads and better husbands. So this gentleman, Mike, went and got a moving truck. And he was traveling home and he turned the radio on. Somebody left the radio on Christian radio. I love that. And he said, the song Lead Me came on. And I started to fall apart. He says, I actually began to cry to the point I had to pull the truck over till I was able to contain myself. He said, see, that day I was leaving my wife and kids. And that song comes on the radio, encouraged me to be a better husband, a better dad, a better person. He goes, I did a U-turn. I took back the moving van unused that day, and I went home to my family. That was almost 10 years ago. Mike is still with his family. Right song, right time. Now, that's not a UCB radio pat on the back. That's God using UCB radio, a divine appointment. And he does that on a regular basis. And so when you give, you are helping to save marriages. You're helping people heal after divorce.

0: 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There's three more songs to go. Nobody in as of yet. I'm asking for 1 leader right now. 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
2: 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There's up to $2,000 to be matched, thanks to Margaret and Havelock. And I think just now we have one person on the phone.
3: Yeah, we got one person on the phone. I see that. They're making a single gift, which we appreciate. It's going to be doubled. I'll mention them once they come through. Guys, only one person and still over $1,900 to go. Would you be willing to jump on board and go, you know, I've been meaning to give. You know, maybe you've

0: Listen, for years, you've never been involved financially. And that's okay. It's got to be the right season. But I'm wondering if now is that right season and you'd get involved. So thank you, Bonnie in Saskatoon. She did a single get that was doubled instantly. Still over $1,900 to go. Can I give you the number? I would love to see three people jump on the phone. You said three people. Yeah, three people out of the tens of thousands that are listening right now. 888-407-4094. 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If you're in the app, you got donate there too. Could we find three people that would say, Sarah and Bill, of course I'm going to join with you guys. I would hate not to put in Margaret's $2,000 this hour. Would you be the next one? Is there one friend right now? Bob's waiting. Pat's waiting. Mel, Dave, JR. Okay, here's the number. 888-407-4094. I'm just looking for one friend before we go to the song that would say, I'm going to lead. I will get this kicked off in a big way. 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Whoo, Sarah, I got to believe the miracle's in the house on this one. I don't see it, but I'm believing.
1: Right, same. 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

0: My husband died earlier this year, and a lot of things changed in my life when that happened, and I just find that UCB really gives me the encouragement I need and uplifts me, and it's very comforting. 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
2: Still a slight chance at picking up a shower or thunderstorm as we go through the rest of the afternoon heading into the evening. Southwest wind at 15, gusting to 25. After high of 21, overnight low 10. A rainy day on Wednesday throughout the day. Could be heavy at times, especially afternoon. Wednesday's high 16. I'm UCB meteorologist Jeff Andrews.
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5: 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And Bill, we just kind of wrapped up a dollar-for-dollar match challenge. How did we do?
6: Okay, so we got somebody on the phone. They're doing $1,500. So we missed it by $470. Now, here's what I'm going to ask. Maybe right now there's just one friend that would help out while we're on the air. We can't go to another song, but just while we're sort of sitting here, is there maybe one friend that would say, you know, I could do $470. If you did that, you would unlock an extra $2,000, or maybe you take 100 of it or 200 of it. But it has to be while we're on the air right now. 888-407-4094. Are there just a couple of people that would help? First timer, a friend in Chamberlain did that $1,500. Thank you. That becomes $3,000 instantly because everything's doubled. We're holding steady just $470 from releasing the extra $2,000 into the total. Is there anybody that can help? And if there isn't, we're going to move on and do some great things this hour as well. 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Or at least take a slice of it? 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All right. We're going to play the song If Something Came In. We'll let you know what happened. Here we go. Thank you to everyone who's getting involved and saying yes.
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0: That's Jordan St. Cyr on Positive Uplifting UCB Radio. I'm Sarah. 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
1: I want to put out there, and it's not for everyone, but if you could do a leadership gift today, it would be a massive blessing. $5, $10, $20, $30, $50,000. You say, do people ever give that? Yes, they do. From time to time. It's not a lot. But if that's a position that God has put you in, and you're like, you know what? I could share that with UCB Radio. That would be amazing. Now, look, if that wasn't for you, that's okay. You do what you can. It may be $100, maybe $100 a month, maybe $10 a month. I don't know. Now, here's what I'd love to throw out there. Let's have fun. Looking for 20 people between now and the half hour, that gives us about 18 minutes, that would do your best gift. And I want to make everybody an instant finalist. Are you ready for this, Sarah? I think you're out of the room when we discuss this.
0: Oh, okay.
1: I would love to draw one person's name and give you a $250 gas card. That's good for 1 liter of gasoline. I'm joking. Only if you do the regular. You can't do the premium at that. No. Yeah. We get that gas is expensive. We get it. It is everywhere. Everybody's facing it all around the world, right? It's not just us. It's everybody. I would love to make you an instant finalist. Now, I know it's not why you're giving to UCB Radio, but hey, it might be why you give now. So let's have fun. Let's celebrate. 20 friends, just best gifts. Could be 10 a month, 20 a month. Maybe you could do that $30 a month gift. That would be amazing. As you do that, you get a brand new UCB TV.

0: T-shirt as well. If you can join at the 1K level, man, you could dedicate a day of hope to a friend at $1,000. That helps you actually keep this ministry on the air for a day. Someone special, and then we'll talk about them on the radio. Okay, let's do it together. Whatever you can, just looking for 20 people, everybody an instant finalist, and we'll give away to one person this hour a $250 gas card. Are you kidding me? I could use one of those.
1: Yeah.
0: I'm about to take a little drive, and I got a diesel truck, so it's even more expensive. I feel like if you go to the gas station, right, that there should be somebody there that just comes out and gives you a hug and sort of holds you while you're filling your tank. Emotional support attendant. 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I think it would be a big deal. Okay, so Bev, first one in, medicine hat, $100. Now looking for 19 more. And by the way, Bev, you're an instant finalist for that $250 gas card that we're giving away at the end of the hour.
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1: Sarah and Bill with you for the spring fundraiser, and we've got something really great going on right now. An opportunity for you to not only keep hope going with a gift today, but when you give your gift, you're entered in to win a $250 gas card. But we've got a limited time to do this in. That's right, Bill?
2: Limited time. Look, between now and the half hour, 12 minutes to go. Okay. Just looking for 20 people, now 19 because Bevin Medicine Hat is the first one. Doing your best gift, whatever that may look like. And everybody an instant finalist. We're going to give away a $250 gas card. And I don't know about you, I need a $250 gas card. I try not to travel as much as I used to. I mean, everybody's watching the gas. I get that.
1: Yep.
2: This could be a blessing to you. And, you know, let's just say you're doing incredibly well right now. Then give that $250 gift card to somebody else. Maybe a family in need. I mean, you can keep it, of course. But if you don't need it, give it to somebody who does need it. Maybe one of your kids, or it could just be a ministry tool to bless others. Okay, so look, there's 11 minutes to go, looking for 19 more friends that would say, you know what, I love UCB Radio. Put me down for 10 a month or 20 a month or $100 one time. It doesn't matter. Just do your best gift. You know, if you've ever worked a puzzle, I'm not a big puzzle person because that requires patience. And I'd like fast moving things. But I have done it before, and you get done and you realize there's one piece missing. And it doesn't matter how big or small that piece is. It would complete the puzzle, right? And without it, it's incredibly, it's just a big loss. It's the same way with your gift. You're like, I can't do a big gift. Well, that's fine. You do what you can, but you are a piece of the puzzle. And without you, there's that empty space. Would you be willing to jump in and say, I'm all about this? Let's take care of it. 19 more friends in the next 10 minutes. Best gifts. And everybody becomes an instant finalist. Thank you to Charlene and Fort McMurray. Started giving $26 a month. That's awesome.
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0: Brooke Nichols, whatever you say on positive, uplifting UCB Radio. 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And this is a great time to give, because when you do, you are entered in to win a $250 gas card. But we're down to, I'm going to say, like, the final few minutes.
1: Yeah, it's the final few minutes. We're looking between now and the half hour, 5 minutes, one more song, for just 20 friends to jump in at any size. And we got to say thank you. Kathy, our operator, is talking to someone right now, taking a gift. So still 18 people needed, and we'll make do for you. Everybody an instant finalist. Whether you give or not, we'll just make sure that you're an instant finalist. But if you can give, boy, that would help. UCB Radio has such a desire to minister to you and your family, to encourage you on a daily basis. That's why Frank's here every morning. That's why Sarah's here every midday. That's why Tracy does the afternoon show. It's to encourage you, my friend. And right now, anybody and everybody that calls, we're going to make sure you're an instant finalist for a $250 gas card. We all know gas is just a little bit pricey right now. Hopefully it goes down soon. But in the meantime, what a blessing this would be. Thank you to Mr. Rohde. He's taking a phone call right now. And somebody's doing a $300 gift. So now 17 people are needed. And again, everybody an instant finalist. We're just going to draw at random. $250 gift card this hour. 888-407-4094. 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All right, one more song to go. 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
1: Tina, thank you for your $100 gift. 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We have five people in. Would love to see 20. So 15 more friends to go. Your best gift. Now, that could be $30 a month. 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Maybe it's $1,000. Or, hey, it can be any size gift. 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I'm wondering if we could find 15 more friends that would say, this is my station. This is where I find encouragement. This is where it's a soundtrack for my life. My kids sing on the way to school or over the summer months. They're singing to Toby Mac or Jamie McDonald. I'd Left It in the River or whoever. 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Boy, I tell you what, if UCB Radio was not here, we're not going anywhere. 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

0: positive, uplifting UCB Radio. 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This hour, we've been asking for 20 people to hop on board with their best gift, and everyone's going to be entered in to win a $250 gas card. And while that's a great reason to give, you get a little something back, I want you to know what the meat of it is. A real reason why to give, somebody's why. And I want you to hear Kimberly's story.
1: The Lord just recently saved me. I didn't grow up a Christian. I was reborn. I was actually just baptized in October. And I'm an addict. I also have PTSD from a very traumatic incident. So I went to treatment for that, but it didn't work. My PTSD hadn't been addressed yet. So yeah, it was going to church and finding Jesus that I actually got the strength to do the PTSD work because I couldn't relive the memories on my own. I needed his help. I'm very, very thankful for UCB Canada because what it does is the songs minister directly to my heart and I have it on in the background everywhere I go, at home, in my car, at work. It's phenomenal. It stores God's truth in my heart so that it keeps me on the right path.
0: 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It could not be done without your support. And this is a great opportunity for you to jump alongside the ministry to keep hope going today.
2: Would you be the next? I'm looking here. We have 15 minutes to go. 15 people needed. Just doing your best gift. And everybody an instant finalist. Giving away a $250 gas card here in 15 minutes. There's five people in, so the chances of winning this are huge. Wondering if you would join in. Maybe you can do 100. Maybe it's 100 a month. Maybe it's 10 or 20, or maybe you can do that dollar a day, 30 a month, and you pick up the UCB t-shirt at the same time. Whatever you're able to do, everybody an instant finalist. And thank you for celebrating your station. Thank you for joining and keeping your station strong. Man, there's been times over the years I've needed Christian radio. I can remember one time going to the hospital with my wife, finding out she had stage 4 cancer years ago with a huge tumor about the size of a grapefruit. And I'll never forget, I walked to my truck, and you're in a daze. This came out of nowhere. And I heard a song on the radio. Just basically the theme was, it's going to be all right. God's got this. Oh, I needed to hear that in my truck. That was the most devastating news. And there was God speaking to my soul. It's going to be okay. And I thought, wow, thank the Lord for Christian radio. And maybe you've experienced something like that too, where you've turned on the radio and maybe it's been an increasingly tough day and yet you hear the encouragement you needed. You know that God is speaking to you through the radio. And that's why we want to keep UCB radio alive and well. Are there 15 more friends that would say I'm in? And everybody an instant finalist, just give your best gift, 30 a month. 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
2: 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I happened upon it by accident, actually, and it was at a time when I was a single mom, and just the messages were really supportive and helpful for me, because it's a struggle, one of the hardest jobs you have, and doing it on your own. I felt like I wasn't alone and I wasn't doing everything wrong. So I would like to be able to allow other people to have that same experience. You never know when you might be the person that needs to have that encouragement. And so there could be somebody listening at any particular moment that's going to benefit from it, and you have no idea who that might be or when or why. It can't happen if you don't support.
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4: Melissa, you are an instant finalist. 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Are you kidding me? Matter of fact, we're going to do it after this song. We're going to draw. So we'll find one person to say thank you to and give you that gift card. You can keep it yourself. You can give it to somebody who's hurting. You might be going, you know, I think they need it more than I do. And I'm going to bless somebody with it. 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Just do whatever your heart tells you is right. 888-407-4094. Looking for about another 13 or 14 people that would say, here's my best gift. 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

0: 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And Bill, I think it's come to that point in the hour where we do the draw for the $250 gas card. Very exciting.
1: It's amazing. We just put everybody's name in the hat, including Patricia in Huntsville that just gave. And Kevin in Napanee who gave. Thank you, Kevin. Kevin's doing a $200 gift. He's online right now talking to one of our operators. Okay, so we're going to draw. Would you like to announce the winner of a $250 gas card?
0: Absolutely. I'm excited to share that Deborah Honeyborn in Fort McMurray is our winner. Congratulations.
1: Fill it up.
0: Yes.
1: Just think about it. You'll be able to go to the gas pump, get your petrol without sweating, nice. Without anxiety. It's like, oh, I'm going to fill it to the last drop. This feels oh so good. So, yeah, we'll send that to you, Deborah. Thank you for getting involved, by the way. Everybody getting involved in UCB Radio. It's the fundraiser for the spring. It's the last few days of spring, but we're making it in. And we thank you for your generosity. And everybody who gave this hour, about $6,000 came in so far. And thank you just for being generous and loving on your station. So we'll be back, of course, tomorrow. We got to make room for Tracy and Garrett. They're coming in for the afternoon show. If you haven't given, would you pray about what God would have you give? Everyone is needed.
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1: Still a slight chance at picking up a shower or thunderstorm as we go through the rest of the afternoon heading into the evening. Southwest wind at 15, gusting to 25. After high of 21, overnight low 10. A rainy day on Wednesday. Throughout the day, could be heavy at times, especially afternoon. Wednesday's high 16. I'm UCB meteorologist Jeff Andrews.
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2: 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The furniture that we provide has been generously donated to us through people in the community. Our goal is to provide people with the basic comforts of home so that they can focus on getting healthy, finding work, or attending school. Last fall, we received a referral for a gentleman who was having some mental health issues. When he got out of the hospital and was housed, we provided him with furniture. He called me overwhelmed with emotion, saying he had never felt so blessed. We also provided furniture for a brother and sister who had nothing. And a couple of months later, when they got on their feet, they showed up at the church with 25 brand new tea kettles and toasters, wanting to give back to the ministry because it had meant so much to them. If you would like to learn more about the ministry, visit our website, hillcrestchurch.net/furniture.
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7: Hey, I'm Tracy Leak, and guess who is here? My friend Garrett. I've missed you.
8: Hello.
7: Friend. I'm glad you're here, and I'm glad we got to hear from Angela. You might be, you know, just listening off and on. It's the spring fundraiser. Hope grows here. And you heard straight from Angela that she was in just darkness and a couple of songs. She'd never listened to Christian music before. And she heard a couple of songs on UCB and she said just brought her right out of that darkness, connecting her with God. I mean, you really do make hope grow. I hope you know that. And so that's why right now we're just inviting you in to be a part of that. I mean, God has big plans for UCB, for people like Angela, for your family, getting your hope, getting your encouragement in the morning. Would you give for that? And so what we're asking is maybe you become part of the hope team. $30 a month right now. Here's how you do.

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1: Are you kidding? Really? Seriously? She does? We can? Okay, that's cool. Oh, hey, are we on the air, Tracy?
0: Yeah, because I was trying to think, are you ordering from a drive-thru? What's going on?
1: No, I was just having a conversation with the data entry diva, and this is cool. You were talking about the Hope Team just now, $30 a month, right?
0: Yeah.
1: Okay, well, I just found out Elizabeth from Belleville said, if we can find in the next couple of songs, if we can find three people to join the Hope Team, she's going to add a $500 bonus into UCB Radio.
0: And all right, Elizabeth.
1: Oh, man, she gets it. I mean, this is the first day of the spring fundraiser, which I'd almost like to call almost summer. But there was some stuff going on a month ago. We kind of had to put the kibosh on it. But we're back. This is the spring almost summer fundraiser. Anyway, it's a really big deal today. So here's how this works. You're $30 a month, along with two other friends at $30 a month. That's when Elizabeth puts in the $500. But Tracy, if we don't get all three... This is the thing. If we don't get all three friends in at 30 a month for the Hope Team, that $500 doesn't go in the total.
0: Okay, so here's the thing. If you were listening, you heard about Angela, and it stirred in your heart. Could be God saying, hey, girl, give right now, 888-407-4094. If you are brand new to the Hope Team, we're going to send you out a UCB Radio t-shirt, and it is really cool. It opens up a lot of conversations when you're out and about. They might say, hey, where'd you get that shirt? And then you can tell them a little bit about the station. Tell them a lot about Jesus. It really does open up conversations. So you and two others join the Hope Team. You heard it straight from Angela, just in the darkness. And she said she didn't know, you know, where she would be if she wasn't pulled out of that darkness just through a couple of songs on UCB Radio. So how about it? We're going to listen to Peter Burton. You be the first one to step up at 888-407-4094. 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

0: I bet you have, you know, asked that question a time or two. Where would I be without God? And just, you know, thank God we don't need to know. We don't have to wonder. He's right there for you. I'm Tracy. Garrett is here. It's spring fundraiser time, and hope grows here. So we have a theme. We pray about it. We talk to God. And that's what comes up over and over again from people just like you, that, you know, hope is something you don't get everywhere. You know, just going about your dailiness, it's a lot of bringing you down, pulling you down. And you come to UCB Radio, hope is here. And why? Because Jesus is in the songs. And so community funded UCB Radio, we invite you into that. God is inviting you into giving, being a part of it. Making sure that that person on the other end of the radio you might not ever meet knows that there's hope in Jesus.
1: Your gift today, like Tracy said, it's going to make sure that hope shows up tomorrow for somebody right on time. Somebody tomorrow is going to have a really hard day and they don't know it yet, but God does. And that song that's going to play tomorrow, because you make a financial gift today, God uses it. It's just crazy what he does. He takes your gift. He turns it into that song of hope just when someone needs it. When you call 888-407-4094, when you go online to ucbradio.com, kind of a special challenge right now. We have three songs. We just played the first song, by the way. And in three songs, if we can find three friends that would each join the hope team at $30 a month, we call that our dollar a day. We have an amazing friend. Okay, she is going to add a $500 bonus. Her name's Elizabeth. Woo-hoo! She's from Belleville. But she said, hey, got to see all three of these friends jump on board with the Hope Team at $30 a month. Now, you can do more if you want to. And if God has kind of tugged at your heart and you're like, well, I can't quite do the Hope Team, that's cool. Get in where you can. Glenda from Medicine Hat just did that. She made her best gift. So thank you, Glenda, for doing that, all right? So Glenda's the leader, but we're still looking for that first friend at $30 a month. And Tracy, have you seen the latest UCB Radio t-shirt? This is a sharp looking t-shirt that all the Hope Team members are getting today.
0: It's really cool. Yeah. So if you're brand new to the Hope Team, welcome. You're needed right now. You and two others, $30 a month. And yeah, you get to wear the UCB Radio t-shirt. I'm telling you, when you go out in public, you know, people will look at it and be like, what is that? And sometimes they'll ask you. I heard a story a friend shared, you know, they were just shopping around and someone was like, what is that all about? What's this UCB Radio? And they started talking about it and they said, well, I'll have to take a listen. And that's kind of how that starts too. So think of it that way. If it's like my house, I'll have the shirt for a hot 10 seconds and then my teenager gets it. So
1: I thought you were going to say your hubby took it.
0: No, we take his shirts too.
1: All right. But this is a great looking shirt. And it's like you said, it's a super conversation starter. Not the reason why you give, but we would just love to say, hey, thank you for joining the Hope Team at $30 a month. Now, if you are one of those people that you're like, you know what, I'd like one, my hubby would like one, then do two spots. $60 a month, we'll send each of you a t-shirt and you don't have to worry about it. Or, hey, Tracy, there would be one for your teen right there, okay? You know, if you do two spots. So that's completely legal, but we do have two songs left to go. And before we start this next song, it would really do our hearts good if we could see that first friend on the phone with that $30 a month at 888-407-4094. Or maybe you're like, you know what, you're still doing the work thing. Did you know it's Tuesday? That means you only have 7 tabs open. If this was Thursday, there'd be like 15 tabs open on your browser. You only have 7. Tracy, someone could open up a new tab, go to ucbradio.com, do their Hope Team, and that t-shirt's coming your way.
0: So Angela just told us that she had lost her husband. 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
1: Wow.
0: I mean, just three major life-changing things. And her brother introduced her to UCB Radio. And she said, little by little, I just started coming out of that darkness. Guys, that's the hope that we're talking about. 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We're going to send you that t-shirt. 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
2: I'm Tracy. 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Right now, we had three songs, three friends at $1 a day. 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
3: You know, I love you said the theme, Tracy, is Hope Grows Here, right? And yes. I was thinking, when somebody joins the Hope team and they make that gift at $30 a month, it's like planting seeds today. And then next month, you're going to hear a story bloom of that single mom who just didn't know what to do when that song came on. Or you're going to hear from that husband who's driving his wife to get her cancer treatment, right? It's planting seeds of hope today with your $30 a month. And then as you're listening,

0: 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And that's what we're inviting you to do right now when you call 888-407-4094. You can even text the word give to 77567. Your kids are probably going to say, well, that's the cool way to do it. I know a lot of people are doing that. But we're waiting for that first person. Tracy, I know God's never early. He's never late. He's always right on time. I'm surprised we haven't seen the first person check in at $30 a month. But here's what I'm going to ask. With this one song left to go, would there be one friend that would just take all three spots with a $100 gift? One person, Tracy, doing $100 a month, that would take all three spots. That would release the $500 bonus too, wouldn't it?
1: It really would. And Elizabeth in Belleville, she said, look, guys, I love UCB. I know you want to give. So when those three gifts come in here during this last song at $30 a month, Elizabeth is going to add $500 to the fundraiser total. So this is going to keep on moving, keep on going with your help. And you know, hope, I don't know. It's one of those words where if you're like, well, I hope it happens. This one goes a little deeper. This hope is the hope we have in Jesus. Mm-hmm. You're not. It's not a hope, I wonder if it'll happen, or I wonder if things will get better. You can have hope because Jesus said, I've overcome the world. You're going to have problems, but I've overcome the world. So get your peace in Him. That's the hope, no matter what it is in front of you. Share that. Make it grow with your dollar a day. Do it all at once. Do 365 if you want. If you don't want to do it down, break it down monthly, 365. Just get in there. Be the first one right now. Guys, this is the final song, 888-407-4094, or go to ucbradio.com.

0: 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Why should I worry, right? There's Carly Ann Taylor. I'm Tracy. Garrett is here. And it's the spring fundraiser, and you are invited in. Come on in to what God is doing through UCB radio. You know, we say the songs because, I mean, we do. We sing along with them, and they touch our hearts. But I tell you, I mean, God is in those encounters with God are in that song, in the car, in your home, at work, sometimes in hospital rooms. And our friend Angela had shared that, boy, she was going through a really dark time. A lot of things had happened to her all at once. And her brother said, listen to UCB radio. She started listening. And she said, just little by little, those moments with God really helped bring her out of the darkness through the songs on UCB radio. And she didn't even stop there.
1: 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Just makes me feel good.
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2: Yeah, it's UCB Radio Spring Fundraiser right now. Earlier this spring, we kind of had to pause and reschedule. There were just some disruptions, and we're excited that we're on the air right now. But it's a different time with the spring because it's almost summer. But that doesn't mean the need is not great. And what I want to invite somebody to do right now, Tracy, this is kind of cool. All right. Going to ask one friend if they would dedicate a day of hope on UCB Radio. And here's what that means. It's a $1,000 gift. 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That $1,000 or more makes a day of ministry possible here at UCB Radio. But I would love to have somebody dedicate a day of hope to a graduate. And I know, Tracy, that's what you're walking through right now. I mean, your baby just graduated. Yeah, she's graduated and she's got her future in front of us, but I would love if somebody would do that. Maybe it's a mom, maybe it's a grandma or grandpa. They would dedicate a whole day of hope to a recent graduate. I think that would be special.
0: That would be very special because, you know, and she listens, my daughter Liz. She is, yeah. I mean, and there are a lot of kids her age, I will tell you, that are just seeking and they're hungry and they want to know the truth and they need encouragement. And when you do that day of hope, you know, their name's going to be mentioned, but imagine them telling all their friends, you got to listen this day because they're going to be mentioning my name. But more importantly, you are bringing hope to really that generation, all generations, but that specifically, as they go off to college, you know, the unknown, boy, does it bring a lot of hope. So that's, you know, $1,000 or more. Let us know who that's in honor of. We would love to hear the story.
2: Yeah, so could we see that? Would there be one person right now, somebody in Saskatoon? Would there be someone in Fort Mac, someone in Regina, somebody in Belleville? Is there someone today that says, yeah, that's me? And do that $1,000 all at once, or you can break it up and do that $100 monthly, whatever works best for you. Let's do this. We've got two songs to do this, looking for that one friend taking a day of hope at that $1,000 giving level. And everyone else, you get in where you can right now at 888-407-4094.
0: And, you know, Angela said that giving helped her healing. She was going through a really hard time, and she said, so I gave because she knew it was part of her healing process. Maybe that's you today. 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
2: I'm Tracy, along with my friend Garrett, and thanks for being here and just being part of the UCB family. I tell you, I was sharing with Garrett off the air that, yes, my youngest did graduate high school, and then, you know, she's going into the college scene, and I started to feel like maybe there's a light at the end of the tunnel. You have that throughout parenthood, don't you? Where you're like, oh, okay, we're past the first 6 months. Like, maybe we're getting more sleep. And then there's another phase and another phase. So I kind of had a conversation with God where I was like, I'm going to celebrate this light at the end of the tunnel, but I know you're in control. And I know there's going to be something up there that I don't know is coming, but you do. So I'm just going to rest in the moment that it's good. And that's something I'm trying to learn, is that there's always something coming. And I don't even know the severity of it, but I'm not afraid of it anymore. I'm not worried about it anymore. Sorry, I'm getting a little emotional, because as a mom, goodness, you worry, even though we're not supposed to, but you do. And boy, just to know that God is in control of all of it, including you. He already knows it. He already knew, even before he made your son or daughter, what was going to be going on. So just a little bit of encouragement just from a mom heart, where I'm like, just rest and enjoy the moments where it's good. If it's good, let it be good. Don't worry about it. And it might be a time where you can say, I'm going to celebrate that, and we're going to be a ministry champion, and we're going to do a day of hope. I'm going to celebrate that that things are good, and I can do it right now. It's $1,000 or more to do that. And maybe it is in honor of your kid, or an anniversary, or maybe in remembrance of someone. But when things are good, act like they're good. That's what my lesson to myself is.
3: Yeah, and if it's not a graduation that you want to honor, you know, that child, how about this? What about an anniversary? How about, you know, and I know the dinners are great and the flowers and the chocolate, but what about telling everyone across Canada that, hey, it was on this day that God brought me the love of my life, and every day we're striving to be like him? Or perhaps there was an answered prayer. Maybe you prayed for a long time to have a grandchild, and you've got a grandchild that's coming very, very soon. You know, that Day of Hope dedication is a great way to celebrate any kind of milestone, or maybe this is a way to do that. Maybe you'd like to make this as a legacy and say, this is in honor of my grandmother, who taught me my very first Bible verse, who taught me my very first song, who took me to church for the very first time. I think that would be beautiful as well. So we have one more song to go, just looking for that one person to take a day of hope. That's a $1,000 gift. If you want to break it up and do $100 a month, whatever works best for you, thank you in advance for doing that. And everyone else, you get in where you can, whatever that God number is on your heart. It's spring fundraiser, first full day. You are needed. Every hour there are places to be. And this hour, the need, honestly, is about $3,000 in the next 20-some minutes. So that's why seeing this friend come in with that day of hope and a couple other gifts, Tracy, that would be huge right now.
2: It really would. You know, I know it's not for everyone. You might be thinking, guys, I can't do $1,000. That'd be nice. Could you be part of Hope Team? That's $1 a day, $30 a month. Or jump in at your all-at-once gift. Whatever that amount is, boy, just give it. Celebrate the goodness. That's, if it's good, it's good. And then act like it's good. And just until it's not, right? Let's just ride that wave while we can and thank God in the process. So here is the last song. Here's how you give that day of hope, $1,000 or more. You can call 888-407-4094. 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
1: Positive, uplifting UCB Radio. That's Andrew Rip. I'd do it again. I'm Tracy. Garrett is here. Thanks for being with us as you're working, maybe getting ready to go get the kiddos. And look, it's only a little bit longer. Hang on. Hang on if you're a teacher, if you're a bus driver, administrator, all of it. You've done a great job all year. So just finish strong. That's our message. This is Spring Fundraiser, and you're invited in to be a part of it with a gift at 888-407-4094.
2: 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Be the first one in right now at Team 10 and 100. Or 888-407-4094. I believe we can do this. But Tracy, it's not just you making your gift and going, okay, God, do your thing. It's about what God does with that gift, so somebody else can take that next step closer to him.
1: Yeah, you might feel just like Tammy in Belleville. She sent us an email and she said, you know, I just felt defeated with the drama, the half-truths on the daily news. And I do. And she said she thanks her mom because she always had UCB on in the background. And she said, and then I started listening. And then she said, it's grounding, it's centering to hear the word of God, the actual truth and the only truth. And Tammy said, UCB provides that access no matter where she is. And she said, may God bless you. And that rang true for me because, you know, you get wrapped up in the headlines. You start thinking, oh, what's going on? What? And it's like, you know what? Here's the truth. You're going to get it in these songs. There's scripture in the songs, comes straight from the Bible. Your kids are going to get the truth through that. So if you relate to Tammy, could you be one of the 10 right now saying, yeah, we want the truth, we want hope, we want encouragement, and I'm going to make it happen. One of 10 right now at $100.
2: 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Take a spot at $100. 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Take three. 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Ta-da! You could take all 10 spots with a $1,000 ministry champion gift. 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
1: I love that. It's simple as that, right? That's Miriam, our friend. You know, sounds young. Oh, and I'm telling you, there is a kind of a movement I feel going on with our young kids. They want the truth. Like, they don't want any more of this half-truth or, well, you live your truth. No, how about what is the truth? And so I love that about this generation. And she just loves the song, sings along. And that's what we're talking about. It's a positive place to be. It brings hope. It brings encouragement because Jesus is in the songs. And you have those encounters with God when you listen to UCB Radio. 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
2: Yeah, and don't say my gift is only $100, and don't say it's just, because God takes that and he turns it into hope. I like to tell you the story of the mosquito, and we know a thing or two about mosquitoes here in Canada, right? And just think of the power of one little mosquito. Close your eyes if you can. Imagine 1:55 a.m., there you are in the tent. Everyone's sleeping, except for that one mosquito. Bzz. And doesn't it change everything? I mean, that one little mosquito changes everything, doesn't it? Not saying your gift into your bloodsucker. That's not where I'm going. I'm just saying the power of your gift today, okay? Seriously, when your $100 and somebody else's comes together, when this Team 10 is filled, Tracy, that's not a lot of mosquito zappers. That's a lot of hope. That's a lot of strength. That's a lot of right song at the right time. So your gift matters, yes, when you come alongside other friends. So, would there be two friends to join the team at $100 like that friend in Chatham just did? Would there be a friend who could do two spots at $200? And Tracy, I really believe in my heart of hearts, there's someone right now that could take five spots with a $500 gift through UCB Radio.
1: Oh, yeah. Just call us 888-407-4094. Well, maybe you have heard, probably not for too long, some of the songs that Miriam could be singing along to. I made the mistake of just kind of scanning. I mean, I'm old, so according to my 18-year-old, you know, and I'm just scanning whatever. I mean, it is beyond bad, the other, you know, choices that our kids have. So I'm thankful that whoever, you know, turned on the radio for Miriam, probably her mom, that she can be able to just have that hope and that, well, the truth and the positivity right here at UCB Radio. Do you feel that way about your kids? You watch them singing, you know, in the rearview mirror, you all are singing, and life is good. Can you give

0: for that, for them. $100. Need to hear from you right now. Garrett, I didn't pay attention to you. Sorry. How many do we need?
1: I'm just now playing the role of my wife. It's Tracy. No, just kidding. I feel like I'm lit. No, we got one in. All right.
0: Okay.
1: So we're looking for nine other friends that would do $100, which is why having those multiples is a big deal. So would there be that friend right now that says, I'm in for $100, someone taking two spots at $200, that hero at $500? This is how your station stays on the air. Really, really crucial that we don't fall apart, behind at this time. So your best gift, you are needed. Here's how you can do that.
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0: So the first spot is in. All right. But your spot is not taken yet. That's why we're here on the air. And if you ever wondered how UCB Radio stays on the air, the first time you tuned into the radio station, you didn't probably go, oh, I wonder how they're on the air. You went, there's something different about this station. And the songs, they don't make me feel anxious. They don't make me feel, oh, just kind of yucky. And boy, they're talking about Jesus. And I kind of like that. And that beat and wow, that's good. And it's different, right? That's because everything we say and play is all about helping you take that next step towards Jesus. That's what our mission is here at UCB Radio. So would you go on mission this afternoon? We're down to the 9 final spots needed right now. And again, when 10 spots check in, that's a $1,000 impact. That takes your station to 20% of the need. This is how we stay on the air. One gift at a time, one phone call at a time at 888-407-4094. But Tracy, we're down to the final song. And again, 9 friends at $100 or some heroes that could take multiples are needed in this final song.
1: 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Nancy in Chatham, she said UCB Radio picks me up when I'm down. Through God, she said it picks me up, puts me on the right path when I start to go wayward. She said UCB reinforces that she's forever loved and the Lord is always working for her good. That's what your $100 right now is going to go for our friends that say, look, if I'm starting to slip off the path a little bit because of, you know, those connections with God by listening to UCB, I'm going to stay on the right track or at least move, you know, turn your eyes a little bit more on Jesus every single time. Before you get to work, before you drop the kids off, you know, when you're on your way home or you're picking them up today, just getting that moment with God at UCB Radio, man, that's powerful. And so would you come on board right now? No more time to wait. 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
1: Showers overnight, southwest wind at 15, our low 10. A rainy day on Wednesday throughout the day. Rain could be heavy at times, especially in the afternoon. Northwest wind at 20, gusting to 30. Wednesday's high 16. Could see some thunderstorms on Thursday, high 20. I'm UCB meteorologist.
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4: Whether you're aware of it or not, you're in a spiritual battle fighting against a spiritual enemy. And if you're going to be victorious, you need to be knowledgeable about the nature of the battle you're in and the enemy you face. Why? Because your extremely patient enemy is looking for moments when you are distracted, absorbed, or preoccupied, leaving yourself open to his calculated attacks. But do not fear. In response to the devil's looming attacks, Ephesians chapter 6 instructs you to put on the full armor of God so that you can take your stand against the devil's schemes. As you acknowledge the reality that you're in a battle today, also remember that battle belongs to the Lord. Pause to ponder. Read Ephesians chapter 6, verses 10 through 18, and decide how you will prepare for the spiritual battle that rages around you even now.
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9: 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But right now, I want to invite you in, whatever you can do, monthly or all at once, because we have an amazing friend who is doing something for the next four songs and four songs only. Her name is Patricia. She's from Thunder Bay. And Tracy, this is about to go down. It's a $2,000 for dollar match on the table. Wow. We've got four songs to get this done. I mean, this is going to take $500 in every single song or more if we have a chance at kind of busting through this. It's a $4,000 total impact for UCB Radio. That's a lot of songs of hope. That's a lot of encouragement. That's a lot of growth all around Canada.
8: So a dollar for dollar. So if you give $100, Patricia's going to kick in $100. 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If you right now want to be part of that Hope Team, $30 a month. 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It's pretty cool. 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

0: It's with God. I just can't get Brenda's husband out of my mind that God used a radio station, used songs to touch his heart. I wonder over the years how many people had told him about Jesus, or, you know, maybe his mom, maybe he went to church, but boy, it was a song on your radio station that really broke through. Seeds were planted. You don't know. Maybe this is the harvest for someone. When they turn on UCB, that could be their moment, and you make that happen. It's huge. Thank you for doing that.
1: You are part of the miracle right now. Would you be the leader? If it's a $100 gift, thank you. Patricia is going to match it. If it's $100 a month, thank you. Patricia is going to match it. If it's $5.22, I'd love to hear the story behind that, by the way. She's going to match it. Whatever you give, up to $2,000 is matched dollar for dollar. Tracy, we have to start the first song, and there's only 4 songs to go, so there's not much time. But here's what I ask too. Would there be one person who would pray about matching the match with a $2,000 gift? I think there's one person listening right now, Tracy, that could take care of this whole thing.
0: Yeah. You know, I know it's not for everyone, but boy, if you're thinking, I can do that, this would be great, do it now. At $2,000, call us, 888-407-4094, but we got to get you in, right? So whatever your gift is it 50 bucks? Is it 100? It's going to be doubled right now. Just call us, 888-407-4094. When I

0: positive, uplifting UCB Radio. I'm Tracy. Garrett is here too. And we just thank you for being a part of the UCB family. If you listen, you know, maybe as you're getting the kids from school, got some sporting stuff going on tonight. I know it's kind of busy. And so we're just thankful that you carve out just a second to hear how God uses UCB Radio. It's a spring fundraiser. 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And we've got a pretty amazing dollar for dollar match going on right now. 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
1: Thanks to Patricia and Thunder Bay. It's a $2,000 for dollar match that's on the table. She is matching everything up to $2,000. God bless you. A friend in Sarnia just checked in and called 888-407-4094. Your $250 becomes $500 in impact. All right. So now down to $1,750. If we had, Tracy, if there were, say, two more friends that could do a gift of $250, a couple friends at 30 a month at Hope Team level, and a hero at 1,000. We could knock this out of the park right now in the next song. So it's a lot of different ways to get there. But when God's kids all across Canada kind of link their arms together, that's when God does amazing things. And your gift, by the way, doesn't have to be the same gift size as somebody else, because God's probably tugging at your heart differently.
0: Yeah, and that's why I love these, you know, friends like Patricia and Thunder Bay doing this $2,000 for dollar match, because you can jump in at $50. This is the time to do that. $100. Be part of the Hope Team. That's $30 a month, and it's going to be doubled right now. So especially if you've listened for a while and maybe you've never given, that's okay. Could you jump in right now? It really does. You know, we have, you know, fundraisers. It takes families that have never given to make sure that UCB meets that goal. So you are so needed right now. Here's the number, 888-407-4094.
1: Your gift is coming alongside someone like Lilibeth. She's from Martinsville. And she says, you know, every day I get the joy of listening to UCB, and it just fills me spiritually. I get to listen to the word of God through the music, through the songs. Mm-hmm. And she says, every day when I put my head on my pillow at night, I realize my faith is strengthened because I listen to UCB Radio. And I love that, because she gets it. Somebody said there's a little bit of Jesus, Tracy, baked into everything we say and play on UCB. And that's also true. And that's what you're giving to. So for that next person like Lilibeth, they can get their faith, well, to take that next step and kind of strengthen their faith when they're not feeling real strong.
0: All right, let's go. 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It's going to be doubled, up to $2,000. Get your gift in at 888-407-4094. 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
2: I'm Tracy, along with Garrett, and the Spring Fundraiser going on right now. And here's something exciting. So Patricia in Thunder Bay said she wants to do a dollar for dollar match up to $2,000. And we already had some friends coming in. 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Listens in the mornings, in the evenings, when he's driving to work. And the music is just uplifting. 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
3: 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A great way to go ahead and jump on board. Two songs to go. Yeah, hear that.
2: Hey, wait,
3: two
2: songs. Joe in Wallaceburg, first timer.
3: Look at that.
2: Thank you.
3: Woo! All right.
2: That's double.
3: Okay. So here's the deal. $1,650. $1,650 to go. Now, we only have two songs left. And here's the deal. When these songs are gone, the opportunity is gone for you to have your gift go twice as far. This is a $2,000 impact, but it really becomes $4,000 because of your gift and this matching opportunity right now from Patricia in Thunder Bay. Guys, with two songs left, it's really going to take a hero, someone that could take a bigger chunk of this. Would there be one friend that's been praying about becoming a ministry champion with a gift of $1,000 or more? You can even do that monthly if you want, and $100 a month. Tell you what, Patricia is going to be good for it. She's going to match that gift dollar for dollar. And remember that feeling you got when that song came through the speakers, or Tracy shared something, or Frank did in the morning, or Sarah or Brant and Sherry, and you're just like, God, thank you. I needed that. Your gift, yes, it goes twice as far, but that really means, I think, Tracy, that you're providing twice as many God moments for somebody when they need it.
2: You really are. And I love when you share your story. So please do that. We heard from Jamie in Saskatoon. Enjoys listening to the music. It's positive, God-honoring throughout the day. Pretty simple. You know, I know that some of us are going through some really hard stuff. And then if for you, you're just like, you know what, this is a good moment in my life. I'm celebrating. I want to give. I want it to go twice as far. Now's the time to do it. How about if you are in Saskatoon, haven't heard from you in a little bit, Alberta, how about Medicine Hat? Haven't heard our friends in Medicine Hat doing that, you know, all at once gift right now. You could do $30 a month, be part of the Hope Team, and that's going to be $60 a month to the ministry here for the fundraiser, thanks to Patricia in Thunder Bay.
3: Hey, how about Fort Mac? Check in, all right? Somebody in Fort Mac, check in. That would be awesome to hear from them. I'm wondering, Colville, okay? Somebody

0: and Colville could check in this afternoon. Guys, you are needed wherever you're listening. You are needed. Why did I say it wrong? I said it wrong. Never mind.
1: No.
0: Okay.
1: Did you?
0: I don't know. Okay.
1: I don't think
0: Colville. No. All right. I always thought it was a town. Maybe I read the map wrong. Okay. Maybe I flipped the map upside down. All right. 888-407-4094, UCBRadio.com. Two songs left. $1,600 right now. God bless you. Thank you to Patricia and Bancroft. Oh, look at this. $50 going twice as far. So we're down to $1,600. Take some of it. Take all of it. But Tracy, two songs, and we got to play the next song.
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0: I'm in recovery. I had come across UCB radio just by chance. My music on my phone wasn't working, and then it just started playing, and it was really uplifting and powerful. I believe it was God speaking to me, and I believe that God delivered me from addiction. Yeah, I just believe that it's God working through us. He's helped my family in tremendous ways, and so is this radio station.
1: God is working through you to touch hearts. Our friend Brianne, you know, going through addiction, and she just said, I believe it was God through that radio speaker, through UCB radio. So thank you for giving. Thank you for saying yes to what God is doing right here at UCB radio. Big things are happening. I don't want you to miss it. We just had Tina in Thunder Bay, $100. Thank you very much. That is going to be doubled thanks to Patricia in Thunder Bay. So we're now,
2: $1,500.
1: Okay. I was going to let him do it. So $1,500 left in this dollar for dollar match.
2: Yeah. The good news is there's room for you. The bad news is we're down to the final song. It was a four song, $2,000 for dollar match from Patricia. First three songs are in. Now, this is the time for heroes to unite all across Canada. 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It looks like we have another friend who's on the phone right now. We could be down to just about $1,250, but Tracy, with one song to go, it's really going to take everybody right now doing whatever they can if we're going to have a chance at busting through and hitting this dollar-for-dollar match.
1: You know, he threw out a lot of numbers, and yeah. I'm not really a numbers person. I know that when I hear it, it's important. So anytime someone says math, I sit straight up. But it's about Brianna, you know, and what she just shared. And she said that she heard God through the speakers, through UCB radio, in her addiction. And that it, I mean, just he changed her life. And she said that it just, I mean, it brings hope. It brings encouragement. It changes lives. It brings salvation. It brings Jesus straight to someone's heart right now. Boy, does it matter so much. And so if you've never given, jump in. You're needed. Here's the final song. The phone number is 888-407-4094. 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
2: I'm Tracy, along with Garrett, and I'm so glad you're here. Boy, we are in a crunch time here. I mean, Deborah and Thunder Bay coming in, though, at $250.
3: Thank you.
2: Thank you very much. That's double thanks to Patricia in Thunder Bay. Heard from Kathy in Regina, $100. Thank you so much.
3: Woo! All right. Four songs allotted for a $2,000 for dollar match. Patricia in Thunder Bay. Right now, $1,150 to go. So $950 has come in. Guys, we're short, okay? We didn't get there. But you're hearing the music behind us. All right, this is what I'm asking right now. Could we have a one-minute event, Tracy? And in 1 minute and 60 seconds, I got to think that we could find friends from all across Canada that could come together to have this moment where nothing else matters. The pickup line at school, I call it the circle of death, does not matter. I mean, yes, you got to pick up your kids. Sorry about that. The school will call if you don't. But right now, just put that out of your mind for a second. Let's all get

0: together. It doesn't matter what you're making for supper tonight, okay? It doesn't matter. There's something in the pantry, hopefully. If not, well, okay,
1: pray about that later. Fend for yourself is what I say.
0: Yeah, okay, yeah, you know what? Have a jam sandwich, 2 pieces of bread, jam them together. Kids love it. All right, so whatever you can do right now in this one-minute event, let's raise the $1,150. If there would be one friend with a $150 gift, Tracy, one friend at $1,000, and everyone else getting involved, we could do this. But how this is going to work is this. You don't have to finish your gift. Just start the process at 888-407-4094. Tracy, the gift doesn't have to be finished online at ucbradio.com. Just needs to be started there as well, right?
1: Yeah, just go to ucbradio.com and let us know you're in. Guys, time is, well, it's run out. So we're going to do a little extra 1 minute, because I just really believe that if your heart has stirred at all, especially when we heard from Brianna just talking about being in that moment of addiction, if you've ever had to deal with something like that, it takes God. It takes God to break it. And she found God through UCB Radio. She said she turned it on, didn't even know how it happened. Just came up on her cell phone. She was just scanning, trying to find some. And she found UCB Radio, and she said that's where she met God. She believed God was speaking to her through that phone. I mean, that's when I just step out of the way and say, God, do your thing. And I believe that's what he's going to do right now with your gift. UCB is community supported. We don't get to do what we do unless we all come together and do our part. So the time is now.
0: The song that you make happen connects. It did with Brianne. Her heart opened. Her life was changed, and others were changed through the ripple effect. It's a chain reaction of hope. Would you be the one during this 1 minute event to start that next chain reaction of hope? We're $1,150 away. We don't want to call Patricia back and say we missed it. Let's call her back and say, look what God's kids all across Canada have done. I'm going to give you the phone number twice. Tracy's going to give you the website. We're going to start the timer. You just start making your gift. Take some of the $1,150, take all of it, whatever you give right now. You're standing in the gap for Brianne. And whatever you give goes twice as far at 888-407-4094. One more time with the number. It's 888-407-4094. Tracy online is really, really super quick too.
1: 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All right, I think we're ready here.
0: We got to do this.
1: Just get ready. Know that your gift is going to make a difference in somebody's life right now. All right, Jake, I can't wait any longer. We're going to have to start the 60 seconds, all right? Here we go. 60 seconds starting in 3, 2, 1. Start the clock.
0: 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Thank you to Patricia from Thunder Bay. 888-407-4094. Be the hero. 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We cannot miss this, Tracy.
1: Hey, can someone from Thunder Bay give a $100 gift right now?
0: Yes.
1: That's going to become $200. How about Medicine Hat, Saskatoon? You're needed right now. 888-407-4094. How much time do we have?
0: Okay, we've got 28 seconds right now.
1: All right, come on.
0: You're needed.
1: Plenty
0: Belleville, you're needed right now. Thunder Bay, you are needed. Fort Mac, Saskatoon, 888-407-4094. Would there be a hero who could do $100 a month and knock this out of the park?
1: Come
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2: Hey, I'm Tracy. My friend Garrett is here too. Big thank you to Mariana and Harrow Smith. Just gave a $50 gift. Thank you very much.
3: Yeah, thank you.
2: That was doubled. First time ever giving, our friend Mariana Regina just gave $100. Thank you. Woo!
3: All right. Just looking at what's going on. Michael in Deseronto, God bless you. Thank you. Doing $100. Woo! Looks like we got a friend on the phone. I do not have a name. Doing a $500 gift. Okay. This is how close we are right now. $200. $200 away.
2: It? Oh, come on.
3: $200 away. It's Natalie, by the way, in Watford, who's doing that.
2: Thank you.
3: Natalie, God bless you. Big high five. So yeah, $200 away. Tracy. This $200, if there would be a friend real quick who could jump on the phone at 888-407-4094 or someone at ucbradio.com with a $200 gift, the entire $2,000 is met, and we call Patricia back and say, look what God's kids have done. But, just
2: $200. Come on.
3: $200. Just somebody, maybe there's someone who's already given today. We watched somebody gave earlier. They gave $100 a month and then called back and said, yeah, I'm going to make an extra gift of $200. If someone would do that right now and just bump it up by $200, the entire match would be met. And you just wait. I even hear, if we can hit this one, the data entry diva, right? She may even be smiling this afternoon. She may smile at this one. You don't think she'd smile?
2: Liz smiles a lot. You're giving her a hard time.
3: She does. Her kids are here. She's smiling because her kids are there.
2: Well.
3: That was funny right there. 888-407-4094. Okay.
2: Come on.
3: Somebody jumping on board with a $200 gift right now. Would there be a hero to finish this one off? We've been sitting here and we got to move on to another conversation. Guys, it's been a little bit slow this afternoon. This is how UCB stays on the air. Your gifts right now. Would you be the hero? Would you take, if you can't do 200, would you make a $100 gift? $200 there right now, Tracy, and we're there.
2: All right, come on. 888-407-4094. Jordan Saskatoon, she just loves hearing her kids sing along with UCB Radio in the car. And here's what she said. It makes my soul beam with joy. Oh. I mean, you know, you think about all the places you go, what you have to do in the day, and where do you get joy? And I was just teasing with Liz. I know she gets a lot of joy with her kids. I do too.
3: She does.
2: We have our moments, don't we all? But deep down, you've got that joy. Kids are such a blessing. And sometimes we needed to be reminded of that. But she just, you know, she just said, I just love that they're singing to these songs. Two friends, that's it, at $100. Would you be one of those right now? 888-407-4094. Guys, $2,000 is going to be added to the fundraiser total because of you. Call us, 888-407-4094. 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
1: Big celebration going on at UCB Radio right now because Justin in Fort Mac was a hero, came in with that $200
2: needed.
1: Also heard from Don in Saskatoon doing $200. Thank you so much. So good news, Patricia in Thunder Bay, her $2,000 is being added to this fundraiser right now. So thank you so much for giving from the bottom of our hearts. I know that you work hard. We all are, aren't we? You work hard, and it's like I do the budget at my house, well, daily. My husband's the overall guy, and he'll sweep in and be like, "So how's it going?" I'm like, "My hair's all, you know, out to here." I'm like, "Oh, it's going great." Because I'm a monthly girl. So I'm like, "This is going out monthly. This is coming in monthly." So I know things are tight. So thank you so much that when you give, that you are giving eternally. Like, it's not just, you know, here's $100 and it ends there. It goes and it goes and it goes. I mean, God uses it. So thank you for giving.
2: 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Right now, $500 away from being on track this hour. 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Somebody else does their 100. If five friends could come together with a $100 gift each, that's $500 total. That moves your station exactly where we need to be. We've got just a couple minutes to make this happen. Would you be that leader right now and say, "Yeah, I'm in. I can do that $100. That makes sense for me and my family. I couldn't do the monthly thing, but I could do $100 right now. I would be glad to do that." Here's how you get involved. Text GIVE to 77567. 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
1: 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You know what's exciting, Garrett, is when we get to see, we have a screen in front of us. 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So if you've never given, could we get five friends, you and four others, you've never given, and you're like, "I'm going to be part of this team five right now."
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2: the spring fundraiser. And you might be thinking, spring? What? We're getting close to summer. Yes, we had to push back the fundraiser this year. We had some outside things happening, wanting to disrupt the broadcast situation. Prayer, God, we got it fixed, got it moving forward, and here we are. So we were set back a little bit. Just wanted to be honest with you. But we're at it full blast right now, asking if you could come on board. And just asking for five friends, Garrett, at $100.
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3: This is Hope with God. I'm Andrew Palau. Have you felt trapped by circumstances beyond your control? Consider the story of Daniel from the Bible. This is God's ancient book of wisdom. Because of his faithfulness to God, jealous leaders plotted against Daniel and he was thrown into a den of lions. But Daniel didn't panic. He prayed and he trusted God. And that night, God miraculously shut the mouths of the lions and Daniel emerged untouched. God had not only protected him, but also inspired faith in everyone else who witnessed this. And God is working like this even today. He may not always remove the danger, but he will walk with you through it. He gives courage when we feel afraid, and he strengthens us when we're weak. If you feel trapped or afraid, ask him, God, I want to trust you. Protect me. Give me courage and help me to know you. Amen. Always remember, there is hope with God.
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6: 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I just want to let you know that he's there for you too, that you cry out to him. He is not going to turn away from you ever. People will, and you will yourself. I mean, you heard Carmela say, I mean, she was in a dark spot and she gets it, why people do the unthinkable, and she cried out.

0: she was in a dark spot, and she gets it, why people do the unthinkable. And she cried out to Jesus because she heard a song on UCB radio, and he was there and changed her life around. Whew. I mean, we're passionate here because we know we get to see, you know, we get to hear the stories. And so during the fundraiser, we want to share it with you. And we get so excited. And we're like, could you give? Could you give? Because we know the power of, you know, just meeting Jesus in a song on your radio station. You might not be in that moment right now, but a moment's coming. There will be something that, you know, you might need to cry out to Jesus for, and he will be there. 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So that's why we ask, can you give? I don't know what you can give. That's why we ask. Maybe it's $30 a month. A lot of families settle in there. Maybe it's $1,000. And you heard Carmela and you're thinking, how could I not? How could I not give? If you're in that position right now, call us. You are a part of these stories that God is writing. Call us at 888-407-4094. It's easy to go online. You can do the same thing there at ucbradio.com.
1: What if Tracy and I told you that your $1,000 gift right now would share a full day of hope across Canada, to give someone the strength to keep on, to be part of someone's legacy like Carmela today? 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And it's really a beautiful, beautiful thing. Maybe there's someone who helped you take that step towards Jesus, and you like to honor them and just share them with all of our listening family across Canada. Perhaps there's someone who told you about the radio station. Maybe it was a friend or a grandparent who took you to church for the very first time. Perhaps it's just in honor of that loved one, that spouse that you lost, and you like to say, you know what, they taught me about Jesus, and we used to love listening to UCB Radio together. Tracy, in the next couple of songs, I'm really thinking this could be one of the most special few minutes of the entire spring fundraiser. So looking for two friends, you and another, that would join at that ministry champion level. Just two friends. Okay, two friends across Canada. One doing $1,000. One saying, hey, I'll do $100 a month. Let's take care of 2 days of UCB Radio. Would you be one of the two friends right now we're looking for? If you can't do that, becoming a ministry champion, providing that full day of hope we're talking about, would you just get in where you can in the next two songs? I really believe that someone has been praying, and this would be a great way to honor someone, to stand in the gap for someone, and to make this legacy gift right now. Tracy's going to tell you how to do that, but we have two songs, two friends, becoming those hope champions right now. And I cannot wait to see who we're going to be thanking. Tracy, I really believe that this is going to be a really special time in ministry this afternoon.
0: 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And if you're feeling like Carmela right now, and you're thinking, I'm done. I hear you talking about, you know, Jesus. I hear you. I don't get it. Listen to this song. And you know, and if you're not giving, just listen in and listen to the words, because God will meet you and he will rescue you from whatever it is. 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

0: That's We the Kingdom Rescue Me on Positive Uplifting UCB Radio. I'm Tracy Garrett is here too. Thank you so much for being here. I know it's a busy time, but we're inviting you in to these stories that we get to share during the fundraiser to just let you know how amazing God is, inviting you in to give so that you can be a part of those stories. Asking if maybe you could be one of two that could be a ministry champion. It's $1,000 or more. And you sponsor a day of hope. Maybe it's for one of your kids' birthdays or in remembrance of someone. And their name is going to be, you know, mentioned on the radio for that day of hope. Let us know. 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
1: So you may be going, all right, are these real people at this radio station? Is it AI? All right, is it some computer robot? No. All right, Tracy's not a robot. I am not a robot. I had a little too much sun, and I know it's beautiful today. Probably where you are, too. And you can pinch my leg and say there's a little lobster going on there. The reason I'm saying that is to let you know that in the phone center here at UCB Radio, we have some of our staff answering phones. John is here in the studio today. John, God cares about every detail of our lives. And you had the opportunity a few minutes ago when someone called 888-407-4094 to not only take a gift, but to listen to someone's story and to share your story at the same time. Would you kind of explain what happened and what God orchestrated just a few minutes ago in the phone center?
2: Yeah, it's just amazing how God works. So I'm taking calls, and I get a call from a lady, Marianne, and she just wants to help out. She heard that we were kind of trying to finish up a matching gift, and she wanted to get involved in it. And so typically we take the donation, and then we ask at the end, hey, how's things in your life? What's God's doing, and do you need any prayer? And she says, well, interestingly enough, my husband just recently diagnosed with cancer. And she said, I've been a listener for a long, long time, but my husband kind of on the fringe. But she said, we get this cancer diagnosis, and now we're in the car all the time, back and forth to appointments and treatments and meetings with doctors. And she said how much the radio was on all the time and ministered to them both. And so started talking about their cancer journey. And she said, you know, she actually said in her testimony, she says, thank you for being a healing balm for the soul. It's like they were going through, you know, sort of medical, you know, physical issues, but she recognized how much the music was ministering to them internally and their soul. But interestingly enough, it opened up the door because we've been playing my wife's testimony today from her cancer journey.
1: Yeah.
2: And here's the interesting part. I shouldn't really have gotten that call. Well, the phones have been slow, and I'm on what we call overflow. And so calls only go there when the phone bank is full. The phone bank has not been full at all today. And then somehow for 1 minute, the phone bank was jammed full, and Mariana's call came to me. It's the only call I've answered since 1 o'clock this afternoon. And that was Mariana's call. And so I could share with her my journey and how much UCB ministered to us. So I work here, and I'm part of what happens here, but I'm also a recipient of the blessing because we went through a dark valley, and God was with us in that dark valley through the songs, through the words that were spoken. And so, you know, we talk about the right song at the right time, but sometimes it's the right call at the right time as well, or the right word at the right time. And no matter what you're going through, there is a word from God or a moment with God that you need that's just waiting for you, that God knows exactly the moment. We're just talking about how there's no accidents in God's kingdom.
1: Right.
2: And how only God could orchestrate that. And so if you're in a journey right now, you have an opportunity to receive the same blessing from God. And it's there because somebody gave. It's there because somebody said, I believe in this, and I know that somebody else needs this right now. So we don't know who else is in their car right now on their way to a treatment with a diagnosis that's overwhelming or devastating, and they don't know what to do. And all of a sudden, God says, I am right here with you.
1: Nothing escapes God, does it?
0: Yeah. God is amazing. He's so good. None of us could orchestrate something like that. You know, only God. And he's in the minute details of your life every single second. Just for John to be able to encourage our friend, and you know she's going to encourage someone in the future too, and that's how God just uses us. And so I'm blown away every single time we get to share these stories with you. You can know for sure that God is working in your life. Yeah. You even if you don't see it, he is.
1: He cares about all the details, every little thing. And he can use your gift. He can use your $1,000 as you dedicate a day full of those God moments all across Canada. We have one song to go. Would you be one of two friends? We're asking for just two special friends right now that would provide a day of hope. It's a $1,000 gift. If you want to break this up monthly at $100 a month, you can honor somebody while sharing hope all across Canada for the next Mariana, for that next story, for that next person to take that next step closer to Jesus. So one more song. Before we start this song, would there be that first friend? You were listening to John's story. If you were shaking your head going, oh yeah, let me tell you how God has moved in my life, and let me tell you how UCB Radio has been part of it, then make that the reason why you call and share your story at ucbradio.com. 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I'm excited to see who's going to be offering these two days of hope next.
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3: This is how UCB Radio stays on the air. This is how it happens. Friends like you, it's not powered by mega churches or mega corporations. It's moms and dads and grandpas and grandmas and aunts and uncles and people named Steve from Tweed, Ontario, who say, guys, let's kick up the pace a little bit. I have a $3,000 for dollar match that I would like to issue right here, right now. Woo. Steve, this is amazing. So whatever you give, if it's a dollar, Steve matches it. If it's $3,000, Steve matches it. 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Whatever you give, your gift is matched. We only have, four songs to get this done right now, though, Tracy.
2: All right. You always say that. You always say, but,
3: well,
2: Garrett,
3: well,
2: I'll do it. Let's do it.
3: Every hour has a role in the overall goal, so this $3,000 has got to be met in about four songs.
2: Okay. 888-407-4094. This would be a great time to get in if you've never given before. We love to see first-timer right on our screen with your name. Tell us your story. I know you have one, and it encourages others when you do. So if you call, stay on the line and tell them your story. 888-407-4094. You could be part of the Hope team. That's $30 a month. And we're going to send you out a UCB Radio t-shirt. And it's really cool. And it kind of starts conversations sometimes. People will be like, where'd you get that shirt? Well, let me tell you. And then you can, you know, work Jesus in there as you're telling them about UCB Radio. I'm always like, okay, how can I tell them about Jesus without it being out of left field? Well, you'll have a shirt on. So there's a conversation starter. $30 a month. Be part of the Hope team. It's going to be doubled when you do.
3: Whatever you can give, make that gift now. Be that leader. Would you be the first one? We're getting ready to start very first song. Whatever you give, it's going to go twice as far, up to $3,000. And I want to put this out there. If there's someone who could match this match from Steve and Tweed, that would be amazing on this first day of fundraiser. It's been a little bit slow this afternoon. We really need to pick up the pace right now. And you can be part of that at 888-407-4094.
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0: Positive, uplifting UCB Radio. I'm Tracy along with Garrett. What a good song. Brandon Lake and one of the Jonas Brothers, the author. Here's the number to call, 888-407-4094. Call us. Something real exciting is happening right now, and it deals with numbers that are really good. So I'm going to let Garrett tell you.
1: Yeah, there's a $3,000 for dollar match that's on the table. Steve from Tweed has said, I know that it's been a little slow. It's the first day of the spring fundraiser, and we need to pick that up. He says, I would like to match every gift, not every other, but every gift for four songs. So the first song played, here's how you get involved, 888-407-4094. It's even quicker at ucbradio.com. All right. Thank you to a friend in Kingston jumping on board with their best gift of 100. First timer Sonia in Brockville and says, hey, she said she loves that you can, that when we said earlier, Tracy, you can always pray even if you don't have any money. And she says, would you just pray for the homeless that we see in our community in Brockville?
0: Amen. Amen.
1: We're going to do that. Thank you to a hero in Wallaceburg named Jeff. Jeff just said, I hear you guys have been running behind. I hear there's a match on the table. How about I take a third of it with $1,000? Tracy, $1,000.
0: Jeff. Woo. Awesome.
1: All right. They've been listening, and he says, we need UCB Radio. It's important that we know who God is, and this radio ministry does that every day. Jeff, spot on. All right. Tracy, we have three songs left to go.

0: go. That means $2,000 needed to hit this match challenge right now.
1: Okay, call 888-407-4094. Maybe you're just like Jeff. And you know what? That's a ministry champion doing $1,000. Maybe you heard Jeff and you're like, I'm right there with you, man. And you can do the Day of Hope. And what that is you're pretty much sponsoring that day for maybe something special in your life. For your kids, a birthday, your grandkids. Maybe there's an anniversary coming up. Could be in remembrance of someone. It makes it really special. Their name's going to be announced on the radio all across Canada that day. That's $1,000. Man, if one more friend like Jeff could do that, I mean, this is happening. So if you can't, I get it. That wouldn't be my comfort level at the moment, but maybe you could jump in at $100. Jump in at the $30 a month. Be part of the Hope Team. 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When you do $30 a month, because of our friend Steve and Tweed, it's going to be $60 a month to the ministry.
0: Your gift goes twice as far right now. Whatever you give, if you've ever wanted to give $1,000, but you're like, I can only do $500, it's like you're giving $1,000. If you'd love to do the Hope Team at $30 a month, but you're like, I can't, if you give $15 a month, it's like you're in part of the Hope Team because Steve is going to match it. So whatever you give, it goes twice as far right here, right now. We're going to play the next song. We have three more songs to go. Guys, this is crucial that we don't slow down at this point. It's been a little bit slow this afternoon. Your station's been running a little bit behind. I was thinking of someone just a few minutes ago that we heard Brianna's story. And she was walking through addiction and just facing some stuff. And she says every day she needs UCB Radio to remind her who Jesus is. Every day she needs to keep putting the good stuff in because she wants to get that bad stuff out of her life. She says, I wallowed in the bad stuff too long. I don't want to be that person. I don't want to be a hopeless addict. I want to be addicted to hope. And UCB Radio is helping Brianna do that every single day. And there's thousands just like her right across Canada. And your gift right now tells her that hope is spelled J-E-S-U-S and it's going to help her every single day. So can we count on you? Steve's going to match your gift. Here's how you get that done right now.
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2: The Lord just recently saved me. I didn't grow up a Christian. I was reborn. I was actually just baptized in October. And I'm an addict. I also have PTSD from a very traumatic incident. So I went to treatment for that, but it didn't work. My PTSD hadn't been addressed yet. So yeah, it was going to church and finding Jesus that I actually got the strength to do the PTSD work because I couldn't relive the memories on my own. I needed his help. I'm very, very thankful for UCB Canada because what it does is the songs minister directly to my heart. And I have it on in the background everywhere I go, at home, in my car, at work. It's phenomenal. It stores God's truth in my heart so that it keeps me on the right path.
3: Keeps you on the right path. Maybe you're nodding your head. You're like, me too, girl. Like, I mean, boy, to be where she was and then just to hear the joy in her voice, she said, I've been reborn. You are. You're brand new. Like, he doesn't clean you up. He makes you brand new. Like a brand new heart. And I just love that. And she surrounds herself with UCB music wherever she's going because it keeps her on the right path. And that's what your gift makes happen for so many. And maybe for you, you're listening and you're thinking, you know, I mean, I want to help others, but I want to help me too. Like, I want to make sure that my family is surrounded by this. I want to make sure my kids are and that I am. You know, do it for that too, because right now it's going to be matched dollar for dollar. So the phone number to call is 888-407-4094.
4: Steve in Tweed has issued a $3,000 for dollar match. We are halfway there. Just have two songs to go. The good news, we've been chipping away. Jeff from Wallaceburg, Ontario, kicked it off with a $1,000 full day of hope gift. Shelly and Chatham said, I can't do that, but I can do $400. Wow. Shelly, yes. Thank you. That is a double impact as well. We have one friend on the phone right now. We do not know what they're giving at 888-407-4094. But I'm doing the quick math. We're down to $1,600 to go. $1,600. That would be a couple friends doing 30 a month, another friend doing 500, a couple other friends doing their best gift. But this is the deal. It's not one gift size that fits all. It's equal participation, not equal giving. And if God's put an amount on your heart, trust him. If God's guiding, he'll provide for it, right? And you can trust him to do that. Now, the reason that you give, would you let the phone operator know what that is? We call that your why. And perhaps you love just, you know, at the end of the day, Tracy going home, she just does all the mom stuff. And you're like, you know what? I can relate. It's like I'm hanging out with my friend on the radio station. Maybe you listen later in the evening, you know, to Brant and Sherry, or you start your day with Frank and Sarah is your friend during the workday. Whatever the reason is that you listen to UCB, make that the reason why you give right now. And remember, an extra part of that why is your gift is going to go twice as far. $1,600 left, but we got to see that come in, Tracy, in the next two songs.
3: All right, so now is the time. Look, if you've never given before, would you make this your first time at $100? Or, you know, jump in at $200? Or if you give 50, it's going to become 100. This doesn't happen all the time. We really do not know up front, you know, when matching money will come in, because we have friends that say, hey, I want to make sure you make this goal. And so they'll let us know. So right now, don't let the time pass you by. Whatever you give, it's going to be matched up to $1,600. Got to play this next song. And here's the number, 888-407-4094. Our friend said, it helps me stay on the right path. 888-407-4094. Hey, guys.

0: Zach Williams, Wait For Me on Positive Uplifting UCB Radio. I'm Tracy Leak, and Garrett is here with you, too. I just love to share life with you, you know, every single afternoon. It's busy, and it's sometimes you have one of those days at work where you're like, whew, didn't see that coming, or you're just tired. If you have kids, I get that, too, because it is. A lot, overwhelming. So I'm just glad that you're here. And you know what? If you've been listening and you haven't given, if it's not on your heart, we're not asking you to do something that, you know, you're not being led by God to do. But if you are, you know, kind of your heart is stirring a little bit and you're like, I want to be a part of this, this is the time to do it, because there is a dollar for dollar match on the table. Steve from Tweed said he wants to add $3,000 for the fundraiser. And we're getting really close to that, down to now just $1,500 left in that. Thanks to our friend of Regina, first time giving at $100. Thank you.
1: Nice. Woo. Hey, your generosity is turning the radio into rescue today. It's tossing somebody a lifeline, somebody in Saskatoon, somebody in Fort Mac, somebody in Thunder Bay, someone in Medicine Hat, somebody else in Brockville, somebody else in Belleville. See, that's what happens. Generosity just kind of gets other people being generous. And there's a guy named Dave, and he says the most fun you can have with your money is outrageous giving and give. And then laugh about it. Because God says in his word, right, it's not about arm twisting or coercion. He loves a generous giver. He loves a cheerful giver. One translation of the Bible says he loves it when we give hilariously. And I would love if someone would call and say, you need $1,500. I can do $1,500. And if you're a Christian business and people don't know that you're a Christian business, I would love to have someone maybe finish it off. We'll give you a big shout out and say, hey, this Christian business just finished this off. But someone with $1,500 that takes care of this match, Tracy, it would be 1, 2, 3, 4, 5, probably about 5 people doing the Hope Team at 30 a month. More friends at 100, others doing 500, 70. Well, I mean, you get in where you can, but we're down to the final song in this dollar for dollar match from Steve and Tweed. And I know this, that without you, this part of the miracle of UCB doesn't happen. So if you've ever prayed about it, thought about it, you debated it, and then you went back and argued with God about it, maybe this is the time for you to take action and do something about it.
0: I remember the first time I ever gave to a Christian radio station. I was a brand new believer. I remember hearing them on the radio saying, you know, same things we're saying. And it just didn't click. Like, I thought there was a group of people other than me that were, you know, and I was cheering everyone on. I was like, oh, yeah, come on. And then something clicked where it was like God saying, no, you're part of this. And so I get that. If you've never given before, sometimes you're thinking, well, I didn't know they really needed me. You are needed. $100 becomes $200 right now. Would you be a ministry champion? Garrett, if one friend could do $1,000 right now,
1: right,
0: man, we're going to get real close to this goal. And that's a Day of Hope that you sponsor. Maybe you want to do it for one of your kids' birthdays or anniversary. It's going to be mentioned on that day. $1,000, I know it's not for everyone, but we got to get it going. This is our last song. Get in where you can. It's going to be doubled. Here's the number, 888-407-4094. It's going to be doubled at UCBRadio.com.

0: It's a glorious day on positive, uplifting UCB radio. That was the final song in a challenge, dollar for dollar match. Our friend Steve in Tweed said, I want to add $3,000 to the total here to get things moving. And so, boy, thank you so much for giving. You can still get in on that. Whatever you give right now, I'm going to have to find the total, but give and it'll be doubled at 888-407-4094.
1: Yeah, we went into that final song, Tracy. $1,500 needed. It was a $3,000 for dollar match from Steve and Tweed. So we were halfway there, right?
0: Yes.
1: Here's the thing. A friend in Camden East, Ontario, quickly opened a tab on their browser at ucbradio.com, checked in with a $1,000 gift. Okay?
0: Yes.
1: That means right now, $500 remains of a $3,000 for dollar match. Now, here's the
0: deal. Thank you for that. Wow.
1: We can't play another song. That was the song. Yeah, all the songs are done.
0: That's it.
1: But this is how close. We're $500 to go. I'm just going to ask. I mean, we got to move on to another conversation here in just a couple of minutes. But Tracy, could we just put a miracle minute on a clock? And in 60 seconds, I got to think that all across Canada, we could find friends that would help raise $500. It would be five people doing $100, two people each doing $250. Or maybe there's a hero that said, I couldn't do $1,000, but yeah, I could do a $500 gift. If we could see $500 come in 60 seconds, this match will be met. And we're going to call Steve back and say, Steve, look what God did with your $3,000. This could be amazing. Oh, one quick question though, Tracy. 60 seconds isn't a long time. So does someone's gift have to be finished, or did they just start making it, or how does it work?
0: No. All you have to do is start the gift. Like, you could do it right now. I'm just giving you a little.
1: You don't even have to wait for the 60 thing. Okay.
0: No, I'd call right now. 888-407-4094. You can go to ucbradio.com, and it's, as long as you just start the gift, you can just take your little old time. You don't have to get it completed in 60 seconds, okay? So get in. Guys, it's only $500 short. Could you take a portion of that? Maybe it's $50. Maybe it's $100 or $250. We got to get this done. And you never know who is turning on UCB radio for the first time. Our friend in Regina, she just gave $100 and she said she moved to Canada. They were looking for music they could enjoy in the car with their kids. And one day, they stumbled across it. And it's really good for their kids. She said it meets, you know, anything they could want for their kids to be listening to. It's in the songs at UCB Radio. So there are new hearts every single day that find UCB Radio. And they're going to have those moments with Jesus. You know that his word does not return void. And his word and the truth is in these songs. So, all right. We got 60 seconds. We got to get trucking.
1: Yeah, and again, your gift doesn't have to be finished. It just needs to be in process and started at 888-407-4094. 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You can even do this on your mobile device, ucbradio.com, and make your gift that way. Tracy, I'm nervous. I'm looking at the phones. No one is on the phone. No one's online. So it's going to take some heroes. And again, $500 is what's needed to hit this match. Oh, and if someone wants to still match the match, I still believe that there's someone who could do a $3,000 gift and take it way up and over and match this match too, Tracy.
0: All right, $500. And listen, when that $500 is met, $3,000 is put into the fundraiser total. That's what you're going to do. You're going to release that into the total. So let's get it going. Okay, we're going to have to add. Jake, you got the timer going? Ready? I got the thumbs up. He doesn't put a mic in front of him.
1: No.
0: He just gives me that. Yeah. He's like, nope, not going to happen. All right. Timer's ready. Here's the number. I'll go slow. 888-407-4094. You can go to ucbradio.com. All right. Start that 60 seconds in 3, 2, 1. Start the clock.
1: Go!
0: Come on, guys.
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0: Oh, there's someone on the phone.
1: Thank you. Okay, there is a leader. We don't know what they're doing. They could be calling for prayer or for pizza or to take a portion of it. $500, Tracy. We cannot miss this. That $500, that represents a $3,000 additional impact.
0: 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Need four more if you give $100. 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If you can, you know, give all of it, 500, 888-407-4094. Let's go, guys. Come on.
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0: Oh, 200. 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
0: All right, 10 seconds. 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
2: Showers overnight, southwest wind at 15, our low at 10. A rainy day on Wednesday. Throughout the day, rain could be heavy at times, especially in the afternoon. Northwest wind at 20, gusting to 30. Wednesday's high 16. Could see some thunderstorms on Thursday, high 20. I'm UCB meteorologist Jeff Andrews.
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5: Hey, I'm Season, and I'm a joy bringer. 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

0: Hello to Joy. 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Yes, you. And he did it so you could know real love and freedom. 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And I would like to help you do that. 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I'm Susan, and I'm a joy bringer.
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3: I'm Tracy Leak, and my friend Garrett is here for the fundraiser, and just so thankful for, you know, giving hearts. I just want to say a big thank you. I tell you what, we had that dollar for dollar match. Steve in Tweed, he wanted to add $3,000 to the total. He said dollar for dollar match. Listen to this. Maddie in Roseneath gave $300. Thank you very much. We heard from Paul in Saskatoon, $700. And our friend in Wheatley at $100. And Garrett, did we make it through?
4: Oh, yeah. You guys didn't miss it. You didn't squeak it. You crushed it way up and over. $3,000 was the need. Over $3,700 came in. So God gets all the glory, Tracy. It was an amazing kind of finish. Now, here's the deal. Just hit 22% of the funding need. All right? So here's what's needed this hour. The need this hour is $5,000 to stay on track. Every hour has a role in the overall goal. This hour's need is $5,000. Now, that would be five friends doing $1,000, becoming, you know, a full Day of Hope sponsor and doing it that way. It could take a lot of friends getting in where they can. And I'm going to ask right now, would there be someone who would consider taking a big chunk of that right now, maybe with $1,000 or $2,000 or $3,000, or perhaps you have the ability to even make a $5,000 gift today? This is day one of the spring fundraiser. We're having it a little bit later than normally we would, Tracy, because, you know, there were some things just a few weeks ago that we weren't able to continue the kickstart and the fundraiser at that time. We wanted to make sure that we could do everything the way we needed to, and so that's why we kind of moved it back a little bit. And we know there's lots going on. You're coming to the end of the school year. It's a beautiful day across a big chunk of Canada this afternoon, and you have a lot going on. And giving through radio station may not even be on your radar. But right here, right now, it's really important, you know this, Tracy, that we finish this hour really strong. Because this first day really kind of dictates how day two and day three and how quickly the radio station gets to that funding need.
3: Yeah. So, Garrett, with both of us have one more hour. Let's make it good. Let's make it big. Don't stop giving. Just pray. Would you pray for UCB Radio and pray for hearts that are listening, that need to hear about Jesus, need to be comforted, needed to know that he's right there with them. Just pray for the fundraiser, if you don't mind.
4: In fact, could we just do that? Could we pray right now, Tracy? Would that be okay? Father God, we just come to you and say thank you. Thank you that you woke each of us up today, that you gave us a pulse,

0: you gave us a purpose, and you've got a plan. And for some, Father, I really believe that making a gift through UCB Radio this afternoon is part of that plan. For others, there are other things that they can do. They can pray and be part of other ministries, and we're so grateful for that, God. But we love you. We're so honored that everything we play and say is designed to point people to take one step closer to you and your son, Jesus. And we just pray this in your name today. Amen. So,
1: amen.
0: The need, $5,000 this hour, Tracy. In this next song, let's just chip away. Let's see what God's going to do. Would there be three friends to make their very best gift? And let's be part of the miracle right now.
1: All right. Here is the number. Call 888-407-4094. Mary said that her little child said, "Mom, you want to listen to UCB?" And she found comfort. Thank you for giving. Make it.

0: 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UCB reaches out to others and offers loving kindness to all who need encouragement when they are struggling or when they're feeling overwhelmed. 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And I just feel honored to have the opportunity to support this radio station as they share God's love and hope to every listener.
1: Wow, Monica, thank you so much for giving. And I love how she mentioned it's like, it is like having a friend, you know, that's putting out just encouragement and really is a family at UCB Radio. I don't know if you've heard yet, but we have a brand new prayer wall and it's on our website where you can go. You can remain anonymous if you want, or you can give as many details as you'd like, but leave a prayer request. What's really cool is that UCB listeners can go, and they do daily, and visit that page and pray. And then they can click, I prayed for this. You can do it too. You can pray for others. And I just see that as a beautiful thing, because when something happens in your life, and you can call us too, and we'll pray with you in person, but sometimes it's like 2 a.m. and you're thinking, I need prayer. And I love that, because it makes us really know that you're not out there all alone. First of all, we have God. We're reminded of that through the songs, but we have each other. You really do. You can walk into the, you know, the radio station at any moment and we'll be friends. I mean, we care about you, and I know that you care about all the people that you're hearing on this radio station. I know you care. And so that's why you're still listening, because I'm telling you, people who don't, they already turned it off. But you're listening, and we know, and you care. And so that's why we're asking, you know, out of that care, could you give and just be a part of how God does use a radio station to touch hearts, to let them know, look, I'm right there with you. We're in this. You're not going to be on your own. So thank you for doing that. You're invited in right now at 888-407-4094. 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
2: You know, there are different amounts that God puts in each of our hearts. And that amount is between you and Him. And the most popular giving level that we've seen for the last couple of years is our Hope Team. It's $1 a day, $30 a month. At that level, we give you the brand new, positive, uplifting UCB Radio t-shirt. And it's great conversation starter. You're going to love it. It's black. It's got our logo on it. And that's at $30 a month. But I know that that's a stretch for some families with all that we're walking through right now here in Canada. So I got an idea. I'm wondering if we could find some friends that would jump on board and test out the giving waters. Maybe you're a brand new giver at $10 a month. Would you trust God for $2.50 this week and $2.50 the next week and the next week after that? A special giving level of $10 a month. If we can find 5 friends to do that $10 a month giving level in the next 2 songs. Jason in Leamington is ready to do something really cool. You ready for this, Tracy?
1: Yep.
2: He's going to put a $500 bonus in the total.
1: Woo!
2: So yes. Your $10 a month could have an additional $500 bonus added on. But again, we have to find all 5 of these friends to take all 5 of the spots at $10 a month. Now, if you want to take 2 spots, you could. That's $20 a month. If you'd like the t-shirt, well, we'd love to send it to you. You could take 3 spots at $30 a month. So take 1 at 10, take 2 at 20. You do you, boo. I think is that the cool kids say that? Or am I not being
1: they
2: cool now?
1: They used to.
2: Oh, that's, I'm not cool. Great. That's why I said that to my 13-year-old. He rolled his eyes. Okay.
1: Yeah.
2: I tried. Well, hey, you do whatever God puts on your heart. But if you could do at least 10 a month, that will help get that $500 bonus released. But again, Tracy, 2 songs to get this done.
1: I would like to ask you, if you already give monthly, maybe you have for years, you're like, yeah, I love the station. I always give. Would you consider bumping it up by $10? Maybe it's been $30 or $40 a month for a while now, and you're like, I could do an extra $10. You're going to be counted in this. And we are so thankful for you for doing that. A lot of times I don't even think of it. I'm like, well, we give, I'm good to go. And then you're like, wait a minute, I can increase it a little bit. Maybe stand in the gap there for someone who can't. So, all right, we're going to start this song, and you call us and let us know where you fit into that. And we cannot wait to see, you know, your name on our screen. We're going to see where you're from. Share a little, you know, message with us. Maybe your kids, We want to learn it all. So here's the number, 888-407-4094. Five friends, $10 a month. And Jason in Leamington is going to add $500. 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

0: Growth starts with a step, an act of faith, a decision to believe. 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
2: 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I mean, you know, we're close to summer, I guess. And we are. 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Maybe you've listened for a while. You know, we talked to friends who said, I've been listening for 3 years and just never knew you needed me. Yes, so you can get in right now. Given your gift at $10 a month. And we're asking for 5 friends to do that. 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

0: Five friends jump on board. At 10 a month or more, there's a $500 bonus that's dropping into the total. Tracy just told you about that. And we get it for so many people that $30 a month makes a lot of sense. It really, really, really does. But for others, that's a stretch. And so that's why we're inviting you in. I want you to experience the grace of giving and to experience what it is to change from being a listener. And there's nothing wrong with that. But an investor in UCB Radio. And this is why, because someone invested in this radio ministry so that the very first time that you listened to the radio station, you got to experience a song and then another and another. And shortly after that, you probably had one of those right song at the right time moments. That's what this is about. Paying it forward for the next person to find UCB and the next person and somebody in Thunder Bay and somebody in Saskatoon and somebody soon in Coloma and somebody in Medicine Hat and somebody in Belleville. And you see how this goes on and on and on. So we have one more song to go. All right. One more song to go. I'm going to invite you in at $10 a month. Take multiple spots if you can. 20 a month takes two. 30 a month, you get the t-shirt. It takes three. We got to see all five spots jumping on board in order to get that $500 bonus added in the total after this song.
1: All right, so we're going to start it. And here's the thing. 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But you're not going to be on the phone very long. 888-407-4094. 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

0: positive, uplifting UCB radio. I'm Tracy. Garrett is here too. And look, we have just about a half an hour left with you before Brent and Sherry come in. And we are celebrating. I thank you so much for giving, for caring. And know that you care. You're listening and you give. And I love that. Here's the number, 888-407-4094. That's where you can call. 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
1: So, two songs. We were looking for five friends at $10 a month. When all five spots were taken, there was a $500 bonus that was going to go into the total. I want to let you know that nobody gave $10 a month. Not one. No. We had Sonia in Brockville who said, I'm doing $30 a month. I'm going to take the first three. Woo! All right. Yes. And then Cynthia in Fort Mac said, she went online to ucbradio.com and said, well, I'm not giving one, not doing 10 a month, not 20, not 30 even. I'm doing $50 a month, Tracy. Woo! Boom. That means there's a $500 bonus that went in the total from Jason from Leamington. Oh, and Sonia and Cynthia, both are getting the brand new positive uplifting UCB t-shirt, because anyone given 30 a month or more, they're getting the t-shirt. And this was crazy cool. We said two songs. We didn't have to play a 60-second or do an extension or anything.
0: That's really cool. Thank you so much for giving. And look, you can still get in at that level, because I think that, you know, sometimes you hear 30 a month, or sometimes you hear, $500 gift. You're like, guys, I can't do that. But boy, I can be part of the $10 a month crew. And we would love to see your name. Tell us your story when you give. And so got another exciting little thing happening right here.
1: We do. Elizabeth in Belleville says, that was so fun. I want to do it too. We're like, what do you mean you want to do it? She says, I would like to do the same thing. If we could find five friends to join that $10 a month club, we call that Team 10, all right? If you join Team 10, and there's five friends that can do that, in another two songs, she's good for $500 bonus. Guys, this happened in two songs. I really believe that this can happen again. And now, we were asking for five at 10 a month. No one did 10 a month. Everyone did more. If you want to do more than 10 a month, that is awesome sauce. If you can just get on board with $10 a month, that's like $2.50 a week for UCB Radio. That would be amazing. Or perhaps you're like, hey, I could do 20 a month. It's like $10 a month for me. And Tracy, $10 a month kind of to stand in the gap for someone else who couldn't make a gift.
0: Yeah, you look around, and I know that things have tightened up for pretty much everybody. We have heard from friends who've given faithfully, have just said, guys, I really cannot this time around. That's where you could step in and say, I can do it for you. I'll do the $10 a month, and I can do, $30 a month, become part of Hope Team and take care of a couple of families along with that. So what is this? Two songs?
1: Two songs to do it. Yeah.
0: Belleville. Okay. Two songs. Yep. So here's the thing. Get in with your gift right now. It really does bring hope. We've heard from so many friends just today that have been sharing moments in their lives. And Melanie in Sarnia, she just said, I'm just grateful when I hear my kids sing the songs that are played on UCB radio. And she said, that's why I'm giving. And maybe you're just like that too. You've never given. $10 a month right now. Maybe you could do a bump up. You've been giving monthly for a while. Could you bump it up by $10 right now? Here's song number one. And Elizabeth in Belleville is going to add $500 when five friends step up at $10 a month. 888-407-4094, or you can go to ucbradio.com.

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2: 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I listened to the other local stations and I heard UCB and there was a beautiful song on and it was Hallelujah, and I thought, ooh, where's this coming from? And so I listened to it some more, and then the next song and the next song, and I haven't surfed the radio ever since. It's on the dial every morning and I listen to it every day, and every time I get into the van, it just pumps me up and gets me going for my day.

0: I love that. That's Tyrone and just sharing, you know, he's just, a lot of times people are just looking for something, you know, and scanning and surfing the dial, he says, and found UCB radio and he heard Hallelujah in the song. And he's like, wait a minute, what's this about? And that's, you know, those kind of moments happen all the time and they're not by chance. I mean, they're God moments. And, you know, over our lives, God tries to get our attention in certain ways. And you just never know when he's going to use a song on your radio station is when he's going to grab that heart and say, look at me now. You know, look me right in the eyes now. And there's something intimate about being in your car and you hear a song and you have a moment with God. You can cry. Nobody sees you. You can cry out. You can yell. You can, I've done it all. You can pound on the steering wheel. You can ask God things and nobody hears it but him. And I love that about being in your vehicle and the kids aren't in there and you have those moments. You provide those special moments with God when you give. And you're invited in right now to something pretty special.
1: Yeah, looking for five friends to test out the Giving Waters. 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
0: Yes.
1: Now, we've got about 20 minutes left to go, Tracy, you and I, before we kind of wrap this portion of the fundraiser today. And it's really important that the station stays on track. So being able to do this and hit this in the next song is huge. The first song's done. Did not see that first person at $10 a month in. Nancy from Chatham, God bless you. She did jump on board at $100. So yes, thank you for doing that, Nancy. Now, one more song to go. Looking for five friends, you and four others at 10 a month, or perhaps you could stand in the gap with a $20 a month gift. One spot for you, one spot for someone else. If someone would take three spots at $30 a month, love to give you the UCB Radio t-shirt. It says positive, uplifting UCB Radio. It's a great conversation starter. Limited edition. You can only get it during the fundraiser. But Tracy, I'm looking at the time. And we can't dilly-dally anymore. We've got to start that final song. Still looking for five friends at 10 a month. And don't forget, multiples do count.
0: Yeah, and here's the thing. We're breaking that down. It's just $2.50 a week, if you think of it that way. You know, for your family, for you, for your heart, for your encouragement, your kids. Could you put aside $2.50 a week at $10 a month? Be one of the five. You are so needed right now. Okay, I got to start the second song. Here it is. You call us. 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

0: Hey, there's Jordan St. Cyr. He is going to be coming to Canada in the fall. Hope he plays that song Wild Love. You can find out about all that. 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I'm Tracy. Garrett is here. We are in the final minutes for today for the two of us for the fundraiser. And we're glad that you're still listening. 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
1: So looking for five friends to invest $2.50 this week and next week and the following week. That's $10 a month, trusting God for $10 a month to keep the hope going, to keep the right song at the right time going. And when five friends do that, Elizabeth in Belleville is adding an additional $500 bonus into the total. So we played song number one, did not see that first person at 10 a month. Played song number two, it's been a little bit slow. Now, if you have ever thought about making a gift, perhaps you used to be part of an ongoing giving program and you used to give monthly but had to pause your gift, no guilt, no shame. Perhaps you're praying about maybe bumping up your gift. Guys, if we could see this happen, now we can't play any more songs, but I'm going to ask, Tracy, could we put just 60 seconds of grace on a stopwatch? And in 60 seconds, I got to think that we could find just five friends that would be able to make a $10 a month gift, or some friends doing multiples. $20 a month takes two spots. I really believe there's someone who maybe was praying about doing $30 a month. That's our hope team, and we'd love to send you the t-shirt. Or perhaps there's a hero. We saw this a few minutes ago. Someone said, you need someone at $50 a month taking all those spots. I'll be that person. I've got your back. I'll do $50 a month.
0: And you can look at it, too, as, you know, standing in the gap for someone. I've had times in my life where I've needed help and someone just, God sends someone every single time to reach out their hand and say, come on, I got you. And you know what? And then I'm able to at other times. So this could be a moment for you to, stand in the gap for a family that really can't give right now. They're listening. They can't even do the $10 a month right now. I get that. Where you're like, we don't have $10 to spare. And I understand. So maybe, could you find it in your heart to say, I'm going to take care of three families, $30 a month, or all of it at $50 a month? We've got 60 seconds to do it. And I'm just praying that God moves

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1: I do. Yeah. And maybe you're out already. You know, you're on the back patio. It's a beautiful evening. You've got the AirPods in. 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
0: All right, Jake, you got it ready? I don't
1: he
0: see
1: gave
0: a thumbs
1: you the thumb,
0: up.
1: No thumbs up?
0: There oh. it is. Two
1: oh,
0: thumbs up.
1: Okay, two thumbs
0: two
1: up.
0: Two thumbs up.
2: I was
0: from
2: doing
0: Jake.
2: A
0: All
2: slow
0: right.
2: head nod, okay?
0: Oh.
1: Hey, he just talked.
0: I can't see that.
1: He talked. I thought it was in his contract not
0: he
1: to talk.
0: He talked.
1: Oh, he can talk.
0: Oh, you're in for it now. We're going to make you talk all the time, my friend.
2: Nope.
0: All right, here we go. 888-407-4094. 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

0: Franny Cash, Jesus All Along on positive, uplifting UCB Radio with Tracy and Garrett. This has been so fun. Thank you for being a part of what God is doing through UCB Radio, which is bringing people to himself. Like he will go to the ends of the earth and then some to win your heart, to let you know that he loves you. There's nothing you can do that would separate you from his love. Nothing. And he will do anything to make sure that you know that. Even use us as we're, you know, trying to share with you how he uses UCB Radio. And we're excited. We're excited. Thank you for giving today. Thanks for being a part. Here's the number. You can still get in. We've got 6 minutes. Me and Garrett, we're going to be sitting here for 6 minutes. And then you got Brent and Sherry coming in. So you have time. 888-407-4094.
1: So we said it was going to take 5 friends, each doing 10 a month, a brand new gift, or you could increase your gift and bump it up by $10 a month. Thank you to Patricia in Regina. She says, I am going to start doing this. She says, I'm in at $10 a month.
0: Woo,
1: okay.
0: Thanks, Patricia.
1: Makes my commute beautiful. Thank you for doing that. Sabrina and Desaronto, she said, I'm bumping my gift up. I was doing 30 a month, but I'm going to do that. I'm going to bump it up to $40 a month.
0: Thank you.
1: Way to go. Deborah in Norwood, Ontario, she said, I can increase. I can't quite do the 10, but I could bump mine up $5 a month. So God bless you. Thank you for doing that, Deborah. And then looks like we had friends who jumped on board. Shauna in Fort Mac, she says, it's uplifting. And quite a few times, that right song at the right time. Thank you for doing that. Okay, so here's the deal. We're down to just needing a couple people. A couple people that could do that $10 a month gift or bumping it up. We played all the songs. We did a little Grace Extension Minute. But right here, right now, there's no time that we can do anything else. And there's a $500 bonus that's going to go in the total. So would there be a couple of friends who could each do a $10 a month gift right now? Or there's another way we can get there. One hero who would join the Hope Team at $30 a month.
0: Just one?
1: Just one person at Hope Team would take care of this, Tracy.
0: Yeah.
1: We'll send you the t-shirt. But that Hope Team, that $30 a month, that would be $10 for you and $20 a month standing in the gap for somebody who would love to give, who needs UCB, but can't afford to do that right now.
0: Yeah, so this is the I'm still shy. There's only one friend doing Hope Team, and you've got this.
1: Yeah, one friend doing Hope Team.
0: $500 is added. All right, so especially if you're brand new, we're going to send you a UCB Radio t-shirt. It says positive, uplifting. It's a really cool shirt. If you join the Hope Team right now, $30 a month. Garrett, that was so close for Elizabeth and Belleville to add that $500.
1: So we're getting ready to play the final song. And again, you heard what's needed. A couple friends doing 10 a month, or that hero with the Hope Team cape, okay? It says HT for Hope Team on it. $30 a month, you get the t-shirt, you're going to help provide the right song at the right time. And it doesn't matter who's on the other end of the radio. God's going to take your gift and he's going to turn that into hope. He's going to use your gift right now. So we're getting ready to play this final song. Tracy, I'm nervous. You give the number. It's your show. You give the number. I'm nervous. I mean, we can't be this close to this and miss it, really, can we?
0: I mean, it would be one Hope Team at $30 a month. Or, I mean, jump in at that $10 a month.
1: Yeah, just get in.
0: Come on. 888-407-4094. Final song. You can give at ucbradio.com. Come on. Let's do it.

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We are all finished up for today. You've got Brant and Sherry coming in. But before we do, thank you so much for just being a part of, you know, what God does through UCB Radio, and that's bring people to Him and to His Son. And we're so thankful for that. If you've given today, if you give monthly, thank you. We did get a really, really nice gift. First

0: that is given today. Thank you for making day one of our extended spring fundraiser just kind of a success. The good news is 23% of the need right now.
1: Yes.
0: All right. Typically, we're up over 25%, but we're not worried. God's never early. He's never late. He's always on time. Perhaps you went online earlier today. Maybe you texted the word give to 77567. You want to spend some time tonight praying or talking to your spouse. You can still give tonight. Now, we're going to let the phone operators go home, but you can still make your gift tonight. Right, Tracy?
1: Yeah, easy to do. 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
3: Showers overnight, southwest wind at 15, our low at 10. A rainy day on Wednesday throughout the day. Rain could be heavy at times, especially in the afternoon. Northwest wind at 20, gusting to 30. Wednesday's high 16. Could see some thunderstorm meteorologist Jeff Andrews.
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1: My name is Brant. We are listener supported. We love it this way. That means you have a stake in all the good stuff that happens because of this radio station. Thank you for getting involved. Here's the thing. As I look at it, and this is my wife and I have talked about this, like, what do we want to do with our lives? We want our money to be a blessing to people. And we know we have things to care for and take care of, but what we have largely found is that that's what we want to use our money for. And as we've given, we found that we haven't gone broke doing it either.
0: Yeah, and there's so many people, stories just pour in about people who are in their cars and feeling hopeless and in despair. And you want your life to be able to touch their lives. And you can't always get into their car, Brant, and, you know, hey, everything's going to be okay. But when you're able to give to a ministry like this, then you are in their car with them, an intimate space with them.
1: Yep. And you're doing it through music, which is incredibly powerful emotionally for people. So this is a great way to reach people that you normally, like Sherry was saying, normally wouldn't get a chance maybe to talk to. Not only that, but to encourage yourself every day. We'd love to have you involved. It's all ultimately about Jesus. We want to point people to him. He's the only real hope we think there is. But he's a great one. He's the best. The best news ever. We'd love to have you get involved. Donate online at ucbradio.com.

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1: My name is Brant. Sherry is here too. You may have noticed this. There's not a whole lot of people like trying to remind you in the normal course of life about God. I mean, there's 8 million advertisements you're subjected to during the day. So you're reminded about Coca-Cola or McDonald's or whatever constantly. And that's the guy. That's the idea. They want to remind you. But it's not much that reminds you about God. A radio station like this does, though. And we are so forgetful as a people. Just all of us are very forgetful. It slips from our mind. A lot of the stuff on this radio station that reaches people, they already knew deep down. They already suspected that there is a God. He loves them. They've suspected it, but they need to be reminded of it. That's true for me. And it's such that even in the Old Testament, God used to tell people, hey, you need reminders.
0: Yeah, write it on your arm or tie something around your, you know, or put it on your door or whatever. Remind yourself of who God is, what he does, how much he loves you. And one of the things I love is, you know, as stories pour in, there are stories of people saying they weren't even believers when they tuned in. They just wanted something that their kids could listen to while they were, you know what I mean? And that reminder, like you said, to them, all of a sudden they're hearing something. They just wanted something clean for the whole family to be able to listen to. They're not believers. Then all of a sudden there's a connection there because it's reminding them of something that they knew deep down.
1: Deep down they knew it.
0: Yeah.
1: And we are, again, we're all forgetful. It's like you're tying a bracelet and putting it on somebody else's wrist lovingly.
0: Oh, wow, yeah.
1: And remember this. Remember who God is. Remember that he loves you. He wanted us to remind people. And so there aren't many. I'm telling you what, a radio station can be it. It reaches into people's cars, into private spaces.
0: Especially when you have so many other stations that are saying so many other messages.
1: Oh, totally. Bombarding.
0: That are almost, their message is almost united.
1: Nope.
0: So then when this message comes through, it cuts through.
1: You are a bracelet maker, but here's how you do it. Let it be a joyful thing, not a guilt thing, a joy thing. Like, yes, this is what I want to stand for. This is what I want to remind people about. You can provide this radio station for people and this message and this hope
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11: Benny DeShira says prayer is vital as you grow in your relationship with God. 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
12: Prayer is vital, to put it in a word. You cannot talk the talk as a Christian and not walk the walk. The Bible is the greatest history book ever written. If you want to know what to do, read all the letters in red. Those are words spoken by Jesus, and he tells us what he taught us how to pray. And when we can focus on that, on prayer, if you elevate your prayer life, your spiritual life will elevate likewise.
11: Yes, you can grow closer to God through prayer. 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
1: You know, you can give to some causes, and I do too, but sometimes it's like, well, I hope this is going to make a difference. I hope down the line that something happens that this makes a difference. We're telling you, in the case of what this radio station does, and this is why we're so excited to be a part of it, you don't have to wonder. It is making a difference every day because people turn it on and they're reminded about a God who loves them. We're in a very anxious, angry culture that's not at peace. There's only one real source for peace, and there aren't many people pointing to that source in the media or in our culture. Mm-hmm. This is one of the most precious places for that.
0: Yeah.
1: We get to talk about Jesus himself. We don't want to blow this. We could underfund it or not fund it, and it wouldn't be what it could have been. You're needed. So we just want to let you know that. If you can't give, it's okay. You can pray for us, whatever. It's not a guilt thing, but you're definitely needed.
0: We hear so many stories of people who heard a song or heard someone say something. It's so funny is when I went to buy a car recently, I got into the car and our station was a preset.
1: Uh-huh.
0: The lady who sells cars makes it a preset in all
1: awesome.
0: The cars. And so think about those little God appointments that are happening all the time. And that's because of you. So
1: yeah,
0: Brandon's right. We don't have to wait for the stories. We have them already.
1: No, we know people are yearning for this.
0: Yeah.
1: They're yearning to know this God.
0: Yes.
1: We know that. There's got to be that's why for some people they turn it on and they're like, oh yeah, This is what I've been needing. So thank you. You don't have to wonder. This is working. Thank you for being a part of this. Here's what we're asking you to do right now.
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1: Yeah.
0: Refreshingly odd, oddly refreshing.
1: Yeah, you know what? That's true.
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1: I saw a brain scientist describe, this is going to make sense in a second here. We're going to get back to our the need for support for this
0: Everybody
1: radio
0: message. Everybody hold on. Hold tight.
1: This brain scientist said, humans are forgetting machines. Mm. It's like we forget. God knows that. It's clear. Like you look in scriptures, like continually calling us back, reminding us, telling his people to put things in their lives, to deliberately put things in their lives that will remind them of his covenant with them. Mm. Right now, there's not many things in our culture that'll do that for you, that will call you back. You're hit with thousands, and I am too, thousands of messages a day. Very few of them are reminding you about who the King of Kings is. Mm. But this radio station's one of them. It actually does that. This is why it's so valuable. We're asking you, knowing that we all need reminded, we know how effective this radio station is, to consider becoming involved with us and being a part of reminding yourself and others.
0: Yes, we are listener supported. That's why we're coming to you to let you know that this happens because of you. And my goodness, this isn't just for the person who's not a believer. Reminded means people like us. There's times I'm driving to work and I hear a song and I'm like, that's right, he is a good father. Yep. That's right, he does love me. We need it over and over and over again. And you going online is almost like you paying it forward, because you're going to need to hear it in the days to come. We all do.
1: So what do you say, human? Help other humans be reminded. And you too, and me. We are forgetting machines. Let's not forget the best news in the universe. You got to keep this thing going. We're listener supported. 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I want to make this happen. 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

0: Amen.
1: Welcome, and we mean it. My name is Brant. Sherry is here too. She's our excellent show producer. We really mean welcome. Like, if you're somebody who doesn't normally listen to a station like this, you don't even consider yourself a Christian per se, you're kind of looking at it, maybe on the fence or whatever, I want you to know you are so entirely welcome here. We don't have an agenda for you. We did, well, say this. We would like you to know how good God is.
2: Yeah.
1: We really do. So we do have that agenda. The rest of it, there's a lot of goofiness, and there's a lot of talk about who Jesus really is. Hopefully it's refreshing to you. Maybe you've never heard it this way. That'd be cool. But at any rate, whatever your past or present is, we're glad you're here.

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